0: same way you came for the apostles. Come for me, oh Holy Ghost. I'm getting tired now. My strength is failing me. Holy Ghost, come for me. Holy Ghost, come for me. Holy
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0: easy for us to jump around and sing the name of Jesus from Sunday to Sunday. When our lives has been tried with fire, with scriptures, how unashamed will you be in the presence of your Father? After all the 90 hours prayer, may you be pleased with me. After all the 20 hours prayer, may you be pleased with me. After all the 24 hours prayer, may you be pleased with me. After all the
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0: Say, don't you know that your body is the temple of God and you were bought with a price? So when that addiction comes, eating you to do what you're not supposed to do, shout, my body is the temple of God. When the temptation to want to feel proud comes, say, my body is the temple of God. The greater one resides inside of me. I cannot have pride in me. I cannot have lust in me. Begin to speak
1: about those
0: things. Hello. What it is.
1: Hello.
0: About
1: hello.
0: Whatever. I want you to begin to speak over those things. Speak against them out of your life. Can you purge yourself by the help of the Holy Ghost right now? There is something in every man that hurts him, that brings him down. I want you to begin to pray.

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0: Something is living there. I see things flying above men. I see things

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0: in Psalm 115 verse 9 verse 10 oh Israel trust in the Lord he is your help and your shield oh Israel trust in the Lord he is your help and your shield oh house of Elon trust in the Lord he is your help and your shield Oh Israel, if I want to every other so, or more any one watch him and on. Elon Fie, if I want to every other so, no more any one watch him and on. If I want to every other so, more any watch him and every other day, a sunset every day, and a jinipa, a fair man name or no, they have buffo. Let me tell you, apart from God, every help is limited. Every help is limited. Apart from the help of God, every help is limited. Because that's what David said in Psalm 121. I will lift up my eyes unto the hill where cometh forth my help. My help cometh from the Lord. 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And let me tell you, no man will help you more than himself. Nobody can help you to rise above the one who is helping you. 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That's why you need to trust God. 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
0: 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Oh Israel, umwa ni ochem eni erade. And none of any best of my catcher on his head. Say, Yadi, I won't try with this near the Nimon Yamina at the manor. Yamua tun chada. Say I want 12 radiso, yeah did any more nyam ne mwa and then ni de nyina dia mana ye mwa to nchada. For us to enjoy an unlimited help from the Lord, we need to trust in his arms.

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0: not unto us, not unto us, but to your name give glory. 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

0: sani ya tie biara e Yesu anaye. 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
1: Yes, Lord.
0: Ebrade, bowru emu ma me.
1: Jesus.
0: Bowru emu sami ya dia.
1: Yes.
0: Bowru emu biya pro ma me.
1: Yes.
0: Bowru emu dom me.
1: Yes.
0: Ebrade, bowru emu. 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

0: Subrano H. John chapter 5, Bible so ray a chelo. Na yesu draw no taste a wacheno. I think it's verse 6.
1: When Jesus saw him lie. And knew that he had been now a long time
0: Amen. So, I say yes to Bowram and Yad Dinkra. So, we didn't did none of pain or sentence at Bowram. Everybody may say, Bowram, I said, intervene. Come in. Oh God, come in. Come, enter into my affairs. What is that? How much? Oh, Bowram, go for TBM. Radio to say, Radio to me, Radio Bowram, go for TBM, and my baby does here. I had a Bahado Shire. Siam said, Radio Bowram, He comes in, when he enters your situation, any lasting and stubborn situation, they are solved cheaply.
1: Yes,
0: they vanish. They vanish just like that.
1: Yes.
0: So, Bowra TBM, I sit in a din, din, be a journey, near my

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Me ko Israel me ko sati biya me ko sabiya o. Ambeni amba obi anso mu a o because eye ntwano na emboche oche puna e wo form kakra. 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Now you need somebody to call you there. You need somebody to call you. So wo nya de pana, you need somebody because wo di agro to mu a wa wiya ontimi. Yes, I want dear Tomo out to me. When I went to Israel, I went there. The first time Jesus over Jerusalem. Over Jerusalem, he went through that entry. We went through that entry. A brano buono aqua kokuno. The business and a cost war on your business get one. Me do tibia bimo wa hwe nipa ni mache na nyame pese wo gu nipa mu animase nipa mu animase a na urade bowura mu so bowura mu them the help of man is irrelevant. And urade bowura go bowura. So my beer message at the many ma me person me preachy empo. How does Jesus bring total freedom? How does Jesus bring total freedom? A quan person of Ura yes ya kasafa fahudio or the fahudia bread nipa a quan person offer. Jesus, I'm not talking about one solid. Because the brave was solid and Chitria Guons. The brave quite solid, you are solid, you need to sister and Chitria be a good.

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Sometimes in your home, in Shasuana, your dear Jenny, a quiet bed. My Vanya Miasam Gagrin Chimanyama, Mosimabe, do Nam Vanya Miasam Ranyama. But all your fat to be a woman, I'll pass it around the bourum. A software cuckoo die at your wash, you don't quite ready to see it. Yeah, to us was 0545 0545 94 91 6181 0545 94 91 6181 0545 94 91 6181 0545 94 91 6181 0545 94 91 6181 0545 94 91 6181 0545 94 91 6181 0545 94 91 6181 0545 94 91 6181 0545 94 91 6181 0545 94 91 6181 0545 94 91 6181 0545 94 91 6181 0545 94 91 6181 0545 94 91 6181 0545 94 91 6181 0545 94 91 6181 0545 94 91 6181 0545 94 91 6181 0545 94 91 6181 0545 94 91 6181 0545 94 91 6181 0545 94 91 6181 0545 94 91 6181 0545 94 91 6181 0545 94 91 6181 0545 94 91 6181 0545 94 91 6181 0545 94 91 6181 0545 94 91 6181 0545 94 91 6181 0545 94 91 6181 0545 94 91 6181 0545 94 91 6181 0545 94 91 6181 0545 94 91 6181 0545 94 91 6181 0545 94 91 6181 0

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0: 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So all doma wa te unwe free bone hon. 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
0: The age verse 34. Whoever commits sin is the servant, is what? The servant of sin. Because sin controls appetite, it controls decisions. Sin creates invisible chains. Freedom from a satanic oppression. Freedom from the past mistakes. Enemy breakers, how does Jesus brings this freedom? How does he offer us this freedom? Number one, through the truth of the word of God. Yesu be mani pa faudia a jise ye nam nyame asem no kwa nyame as no kwa asem so ye hia no kre through the truth of the word of God. Jesus said in John chapter 8 verse 32, and you shall know the truth and the truth shall make you free. Na baby, we are seeing a dream. Just we catch ourselves. Nyamia semungu to na nokreo.

menam no kwe so aye na samso ene sani nipa efrim pocha. Tisi wan shia nyamia semu no kwea o defi aseche. So number one, if you want freedom, Jesus to set you free, embrace his truth in the word of God. The only the truth of the word of God can set you free. You shall know the truth and the truth shall make you free. And what is that truth? That truth is God's word. John 17:17, sanctify them by the truth. Your word is the truth. Amen. May the glory of the Lord be risen upon you all. Offer numbers here, your boy ran by Bumu, but me pon a solid fear the beer and I'm trans air counseling. And I say, we create a chat to our Bosuminumu and I'm air counseling. Yamia Duma next week, Wednesday, mayor counseling. I need a full day, but me pon beer and so I'm a trans with you will be beer of a person who me. Dear the Prophet Collins, Kwame Kase, with that great glory ministry, Asafo Ano, Asafo No, Buakwatano, so Udamian contact, text you all, was Oba, Udifo Collins, Kwame Kase, Asolifio, and I say, Baby 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
0: 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Bible says sera sray. 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But I won o ka ye ne de mai. 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
0: 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De what can dey obey ni nyira pe pe pe pe pe.
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2: Yes Lord.
0: Se wo be ye tele wo ye dia.
2: Amen.
0: Se doctor se wo wa wo be wo.
1: Amen.
0: Se wa kwa mbezi. 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The 8 times he already my visa.
1: Amen.
0: Said that's when you not say abrabo imu. 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Sala nyakopo no yo nyakopo.
1: Amen.
0: Praise the Lord.
1: Hallelujah.
0: Abratia bia, odi oso fupani bia chi. 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Do be dia ya day.
2: Oh.
0: Ofra bia se dam bese ba ho beso cement. 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Obey am seven demands for cement. Memo what kind of mabosum should be trauka. Papa be a tona de or co. And was I, yes, so fast with Yakola and was I, was in a hair. Was oh, can I say was in your hair, memoir. Oh, a passport. As I grow, as I'm pa, and I'm branded to Holland.
2: Thank you, Jesus.
0: Yamia, said the Pabra bump him. Said the Paddy, that's what's up. What would you want yet? And the penny asked why a cochini. The Adronu, I would say, I'm on kind of crap. The Adronu, whatever was here, we are. Sala Yakopo Bayo Yakopo.
1: Amen.
0: Praise the Lord.
1: Hallelujah.
0: Verse 2. Genesis chapter 21.
1: Nasara Yinsene.
0: Nasara Yinsene.
1: Now, Barbarim.
0: Now, Barbarim, Abraham.
1: One in Cockra Brim.
0: One in Cockra Brim, go back to us. 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I feel say ya brana sara wono. 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O yin say 9 months. O wo ya no edi 3 months na go for na ba. 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
2: Yes Lord.
0: And say tire ni yakopon no. And next week am sambra. Hello FM haro. 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
1: Amen.
0: Verse 4 and verse 3 and 5.
1: Abraham to oba Sara woman uni din Isaac.
0: Na Abraham to oba friend din Isaac. 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
2: Hallelujah.
0: Verse 4.
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1: Ocha ni cheti
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1: Na Abraham adin frishia o habra wo wo ne ba Isaac ma.
0: Na Abraham manya 100 years. Abraham won the bar Isaac and the way of your saying. Calculate the way of your 35 na Usin. 40 na Usin. 45 na Usin. 50 na Usin. 60 na Usin. 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

0: 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Ma ye cha Abraham Isaac bema a week time no. Sa week na mu na Abraham nya 100 years. 100 years. 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
0: So we did not see no crema, obey Yamayama also.
1: Amen.
0: There were Yama Sama, me and me candidate. While Koba Bia, what the Pentecost I saw them, and then Yamaye. Sanya Mino, ah, make her was a man of Paino. There were Timmy Biarano, on your bravo century.
2: Amen.
0: Babble is Saraka said, I'll grant Yama Messidia, that there were Betty Biarano, or no super city, Amame. And Radiba Mua Nijiabi.
1: Amen.
0: Now we do a few for Niba Diabo.
2: Amen.
0: Praise the Lord.
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0: Share Babu Nisa. 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
2: amen.
0: Praise God.
2: Hallelujah.
0: Radinya wade fo.
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0: Sikani kesi bi wata krade. Na omo bo platform. Na MCI yere ho. Our papa is in our midst. He will come to give us the message. Or so Mark in was say our papa is our ha in our midst mentality. Mix the mama tase in the wayo. Meme nyowe. Praise the Lord.
2: Hallelujah.
0: I'm not paying. And found this who are one Abraham Yanko Pombe Yanko Pong.
1: Amen.
0: Babu is a salati and was ray. Some of whom you are
1: making.
0: Now Babu is a feeling we are doing. Not selling you see a war back. Safino war Banamu. Safina and you could Abraham 100 years. Safino war Babu. Safina on a Sarah's year and 10 years. Safina Mu. Now Radiba Shano. Safina the Sarah Cassa. A Radia Mamma said here. Na di obeti biara, obeti siri biya mame. Ando pay, au radiva sidi ya nshawa flumu mawane.
2: Amen.
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0: 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Hello?
3: Eda,
0: yes, Amigra.
3: Praise the Lord.
0: Hallelujah.
3: Eda, I'm Pastor Mama Linda.
0: Medasi.
3: Eda, do I mean in his watch?
0: Medasi.
3: Eda, Abraham, Abraham, Chan, Ebani Christian. Yanko Pon, a chair, many chat Christian.
0: David, Nayamia can't was Abraham. Uber, walk our brim. 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
0: Yes.
3: Atre se cheti ya chanu. Ewa ho.
0: Ewa ho.
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0: 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Oh masa kutiboso nyadi pa. Ya mkwe ya ni. Hello.
4: Linde Lord.
0: Hallelujah.
4: Linde mya kwa.
0: Mwene mwene wawo.
4: Hello.
3: Eda,
0: yes, Amira.
3: Eda, now, what you say?
0: Dominant pipe on your head.
3: About what you say?
0: No, who, yeah.
3: What did you like in Edward?
0: Yeah, the boss, oh, aha.
3: What you must get him out?
0: Hey, what you tell him? I'm
3: the other.
0: You,
3: Miguel, come here, she didn't catch you.
0: I'm po.
3: What's the preaching version? What the bus, I don't know. It's your phone, Korea, the more.
0: It has
3: a picture, it's him, couldn't I see, you know? And my duty, Bian, you couldn't I say? Eh, Bill, you see, Eddie O'Connor. It's me, Alba. I thought one is when you fear the minister went to me here. Well, I didn't pay any cuckoo, do I say? Don't pay off my popolo crano. I saw one for so big. I didn't tell a while when you fear a
0: dunamon. Yeah, that's it.
3: Yeah,
0: for hello?
4: Ada oh.
0: Yes sir.
4: Ada utufu yang pun sidau.
0: Amen.
4: Ada bidiane usu andus.
0: Mu.
4: Onabo. Sasa bo busona
0: mu. Mu.
4: Ada. Ano pay utufu yang pun sidau mu busina.
0: Meda se.
4: Wati chile yure.
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0: Mpa.
4: Senzo utufu yang pun oche.
0: Meda se.
4: Ori sidie.
0: Yeah, that's it.
4: Eda.
0: Yeah, for flow. Hello.
5: Eda, oh.
0: Yes, sir.
5: Eda, yangu po onisha wati.
0: Amen. We are last but one.
5: Ah, Eda, ma fata. Mkata mi kumis menti.
0: Ampa.
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0: Ampa.
5: Ede, zede Abraham nene yire. 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Bumpa ye.
0: I'm the last person. Your father have for behavior. Hello.
6: Hello, Eda.
0: Yes, sir.
6: Sergeant Oseus, Obuasi.
0: Yay! Obuasi, Nkasa.
6: Eda.
0: Baba.
6: Then say, sorry, Penny, because Sarah Bagana.
0: Sarah Bagana.
6: I said, maybe, as I feared you soon.
0: Oh.
6: Your vampire man, what you mean, you say?
0: Mo.
6: And you went to say, I'm maybe fear or what you mean?
0: Mo.
6: And I know you're not for a name. What does he?
0: What does he?
6: What does he?
0: I'm fine.
6: So for you, you did you in your mimo.
0: Yeah, that's it. Sadly, that's it. Yeah, did you bet you any in our Bessia? I'll pay Metia or Smart for you, a Jay Quartin, and then a Yerma Bridget or Sofo Cles Belefuyali. And I'll pay you some Metia over Jesus Christo Demo. 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
7: elder morning
0: good morning miura
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0: Same dia jawada roma. 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O didi we an was and the chance abos ye krom dia gem to mu. 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
7: Ode ode nyame nyame sa na ode. Fancro full time.
0: Yes. Was it? But you will.
7: What did you do about it?
0: Then Banti, oh yeah.
7: So who did you
0: meet? Oh, I had the other chap.
7: Then you meet sir.
0: Was it?
7: Did you meet? You meet sir. Who did you say you meet? Intimate carry intimate. Now we yes, I did.
0: Oh, Debbie. Set time, Nadia. Debbie, I promise you that.
7: Maybe I'm in trouble. We may not say it. Mi sinye wote nanti. Ya, mi timi kasa asa we wia.
0: Oh, Debbie, wia su de mi wia.
7: Nede oyende.
0: Yes, I'm here.
7: Adi, yefama, wana ufa.
0: Opa pa wadea, na ufa. Enu nje se we wia, wafa.
7: Elder Isaac Owusu Ansa.
0: Yes, sir, boss.
7: Of Elder O Group of Companies.
0: Yes, sir, boss.
7: Me assure say who ya pa.
0: Me who ya pa mi bra.
7: Very good. And then last day.
0: I'm pa.
7: Of, you can say.
0: Me.
7: Oh.
0: Yes, sir. 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
0: see. Edo nkron.
7: Ah. Petrochemical engineer. Then I watch him in San. Well, so now watch me in friend. And a soldier ni bi bone too kuno.
0: Oh,
7: assembly of courts. Inti I reserve so many of my comments. But soldier ni bone too.
0: Oh,
7: you kuno.
0: Oh.
7: Abra won won kretu.
0: Oh.
7: Na soja fo mi enu kandi ukure tu unu. 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
7: Sisi aso jenino, or remand.
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7: Ove appear in court next week binu. Sisi ya yeka say, Jeffrey Bwachi Dankwa.
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7: Just like that.
0: Eya.
7: Just like
0: that. 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
7: na abrantie no so at times sa a friend say bravado no ya omo
0: empo ase
7: sebi ubia ukre tu
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0: what the training
7: na be fino ama akwa ko yesa
0: what is you be hard you ada no ayi ya
7: of course
0: bant ma ya boy bi yenya no ni police ni ngoku
7: e na make king
0: so
7: si we no e can say asem no mu no fa no say say akwa ko pick court no we sure say court na akasa no
0: be take it
7: eh enti e futu en e say e de mayo
0: akwa bi na kan wase wuna mrekura o kukwasi ni bad e de kura me eburo ni budu ya brodia
7: but ono mbra no nkura no no so so enkyere se e di se mbra no bon ho ban e se mbra no bo bia ho ban ba se de o kai na ahwee
0: mo
7: be careful
0: mo
7: en I said ye Jesus o che na esuafo no mpae bo no se
0: ye mo mpae di ankoso hwim
7: ankoso hwim
0: e bet ma to bia
7: o so hwi o ha o kokopie ho a wontimi empase se o ye elder o say we are you why you deacon oh and I just had a mukana no can deacon
0: and look at the yes boy baby say unyonko bo asu bi nkumi ma dan ni fama no and no just obi bo asu bi dan hama no in situation like this no we dey dey nipa no so je ni no kratio nti e bi kra the all year wo no nganya mara kwan so but we dey dan fama no na ko
7: iti the soldier also is 27.
0: Yeah,
7: I would say, I'm pathetic. How can we do age we were 26, 27, 29? When I would say,
0: me phone way.
7: Oh, said they will see my dear.
0: Oh,
7: Papa. Troy Cassessment or Uvia Trustment, Andres, and Kabaku cry, eight tack, you see,
0: 83 plus 27. We call me a new number, 56.
7: I just say, almost, they don't. Minim de BCD. One man will be sure for a. Now, what is our Kuskua, Quayet, chemical engineer?
0: Me, yes, I'm made up with him.
7: They are cotton a cement, but they
0: are cotton cement. Baba,
7: Yamitiasi.
0: A Yamo,
7: that's why.
0: Bedassi.
7: Okay, but I was very busy. Yana, I hear time ye.
0: Medas
7: Elder Oni Atten and Kamen.
0: Bosu be a bissimo, no, Debbie Atom 4. Bosu be bissimo, Yamen Cockman Atom 5.
7: Elder, may case when in play. Sabusu be a bissimo. Baku credit where Baba come.
0: Baba, Bosu make case when in play. Serebia Atom 32. Bosu be a bissimo and 5.
7: Hey, Papa, Obano Payo.

0: K-N-A-30th day. Because the last day of the month for a reason, because it's not, that would not be here and I would not be here. Into the last program of Akoko Abom. Into listener now, Otros, thanks for the concern, but I said that for a reason. Time is now reading quarter of an hour to the hour of six. And the 30th day of May, May 30, 2026, 150th day. 215. That was of us many when you are yes, I hear me, oh, hear me, I'll hear me quite ultimate memory.
1: King, I mean, can't be now that my media me pen was and
0: I'll hear me,
1: I'll be swan.
0: And then see, I'm asking to fool me, be a simbia, I can be a Annie Didika, watch a cry, yes, I watch it, and well, I'm also
2: you can't think far.
0: Wow. Inscription away to foot to the veteran. What did two seven what you're going to catch him?
1: The view.
0: A police for me, Chamihua Basisia.
2: Obedruwa akokura bi na wo ho police ni oso mane nko ontu ya na osi
0: wa na yakokura no
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0: police ni yakokura ah say police what is it you obekore ntu the first order who no dey onye yi
2: oso okaje ne se o mane nko mi oso da bi da bi da no osi ah papa ano peni pa 9 na mafa 20 cedis na maje ha maje ha aka 10 cedi ntu wa
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2: eh yes
0: asamo awoka no minim ho adas
2: dey bia na me tene ka
0: Pen or
2: can I
0: mystery? In petrol,
2: I'm going to go to the police.
0: I am my friend. Ay, I could be hit him with her. Now my car, Evans. Both are there. Oh, the dinner, your nepa part of the throne of bro for the old people. I'm so quiet. I say, Brunei Evans. It's a crowd wedding.
2: I can't.
0: Evans. And until Evans, no doubt. or dog man, and of course, you are with this. If you hold was a Evans Dino, it is our person will raffle no pa mention that name. We bet me a job the whole day. I'm just a child of Elkway of a pay you by and say, you say you are in the sober mood. In Tisana, I'm pretty sure which I'm what was here. My boss and I'm in the kind of thing.
1: And running out.
2: I said, yeah,
0: it's me trying to what was here. All right. Make that move.
2: Yo, don't say about Ebeko PC. I'm a yakwenya yedasi. Nana kwajo Jesse Company Limited. The kwa basi imprimo bema ba. 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
0: Hey, over. Mr. Bwadi needed di matemno.
1: Oh,
0: what's your small catch?
1: On Rampa.
0: Mr. Bwadi, you are online. What's it? What's it say? What's it okay?
1: Is this what your evidence?
0: What's your small catch?
1: Uh-huh.
0: Or is it Oshua said Debo why? Mr. Bwadi, who did you matter for who knew? What's it?
1: Customer service excellence, yeah, so, essentially leading rural bank in Ashanti region. 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
1: eh
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1: ntimi nko ho until say
0: it for about 20 something months even though ni aman alliances mining lease but because of the pending injunction you know me to me go here or no it's a ba ban mu no na adaso tsa somewhere July and a me rama ko fi bu as da bi enti me hwe ma kwasi buru ni bi a ono ametutu ni go hwe the history and the record available she said abrofo na me bo na ye ma state asset kesi te se pese abugo so mine and say into my order of maintenance say even though I send more court there, but we there for the interest of the state, who maintain instead of where mine no and say, the one son, Dr. Dofo Timi, at this occasion, me uncle the door, you could try light be, I know, Medica, almost I'm so light, you starting
1: light, no, dear, na meti, na I was astounded. You say, a car, na almost,
0: yeah, 25 million dollars.
1: 25 million US dollars.
0: Yes.
1: It is, a caniana, almost, aso.
0: The last gold they poured was in 2022 and that was 35,000 ounces. And 2023 no mutu omu light mu.
1: Na omu wa adwene bi se adwuma na omu nye biem ti na omu yesa na.
0: I say so ma fa yenwa. Omu fa omai no wa. Enti eye ni nyina na keke ho ma then minister Owura Abujina Pojina Ghana to me so at the terminate the lease. In fact, go for in my opinion, in the opinion of a lot of Ghanaians, you know, because I buy grass and do good number than any. Because they have not only left a car in terms of state institutions. A Juma for an year, Juma or Ho, almost severance, almost Senate in the idea. It took a kakari in Abu, it amounted to about $87 million.
1: Abuchiri and now.
0: Kwasi Bruno
1: Vita Company Ghana
0: for
1: Abedi
0: Abedi no
1: Eko.
0: Enti but because they wanted continuity, you know. Omodi shemu as lease condition say company be obe we need better no. You must be ready to shoulder sa liability no.
1: Na any one wants to say as a nation, sa de we see foreigner, beye, na or yen timi afene yina. And I say, eh, be a certain times when I say, oh, eh, be a expats, or almost so no, a dear, yeah, so, or ye say, I wouldn't mean ye say, couldn't we have taken them on?
0: That's my understanding. But the breakdown is that the revocation or the termination was enough. Because, so be what, 15 year mining lease. Now, are you move here 4 years? I can't 11 years. Now terminate here. 11 years and it's equally money. But what I said.
1: That's a scar with the issue. Because yes, a heave if we buy pits near the idea of Honsu and now Kotemunkwa. Who's chin soon if you are near the idea of Kwano was massive cost.
0: Yeah. I mean, sir, could you imagine a light in the chin so free pits in the moon? Light in the year 2023. In the pump che wo for mo nyina nya adwuma biem
1: at all
0: nti nsuo no ba na e basro basic level and so betima dru ah betima mine in underground should be around 25 but be a local no ko si no but we nsuo ni timi ba asura be dru 17 and 17 level no and ti sa nkure si wa ya mark 17 level be a no wura mu a ya two bon ani party mi nanti mo kope o be 5 kilometers the whole in aya ma me no ka say if e bo every day o mo bo nso 10 million liters of water every day
1: every form
0: o ma bo be almost 5 to 6 months in
1: okay no mo do level 22 project we are Heath Dr. Dufour company o ma coffee by me e dear be in a promise no ho a ofo se e be different ama the dynamics na se sama Ghana, yenya home for so communities are all more because first you sana any kulamun that is tea ashtan, but yeah, my quantum so could precede, no many aji, but

0: Yes, was an obicus or cupricia and any badges are
1: car cranny ho.
0: Car cranny ho. Ain't he?
1: So, a book of supricia mine, one of the ancient mine we have in this country. Operation started on 1912. 124 years in here. You to go to Ohono.
0: 124
1: years.
0: And how now, positively has it impacted?
1: That's the problem.
0: On the.
1: Yeah, Kokrom, who I want to be found century Bibia. Now, Obia Bajemarino, in 5 months, now, what the $20 million at Toho. Say, you find your nursing training, you find your community center, you find your school, basic school from Kretchi to GHS, you find your way, AstroTev, this and that and that. That is remarkable. Now for me, it is sending one signal. As someone, Osage Fokanye, said a black man is capable of managing his own affairs. Now it's going to create a healthy competition among indigenous Ghanaian companies and foreign companies. Say, Bibinino yedia, one yebia, yebeka sa adenusu ayem farmer Bibini, and you will be forced to also emulate and follow suit. And for me, I know naya hon hua hua ke siye. Sebe, and I know ye drew program na se. Utiye, ura Patrick Mensa, ni koma one Ghana food diye. Oshe, HIF, anisu adi hunu. Utiye, the founder and president of HIF. Asantimaide se kurun kurun ye ura Dr. Kwabrando 14 na numu asem. Na oshe, en semu ae papa kan ya. Ofa, arishi mu ho. Omayinu wa dachi. Mabunu nubenya bibia ye, na yin yine benya mfaso paye de, Afriso. So that is the most important aspect of this whole thing. And it also goes to confirm, say, Mira, udumonya mfama kofibua, asudi edi amano, say, on rena local content, Ghana formra the front seat of our mining basin. It means we are winning. Local content is gradually winning. Now, local content winia, yin yine be winning. Mayan draw a thin line waha.
0: With you.
1: Government is not against foreign investors. Government is only doing, putting in deliberate effort to empower local mining business people and our businesses. And see, gone are the days when, by a crew, now can't last kill mining company, that wouldn't be needed by Kokra. It's a narrative, we need a perception. Obana or kind mining, large scale mining companies are as many as we to me a kind abroad for the you should be able to kind count a before
0: so the so
1: I know my to me just a pursuit between me and no why never walk clone punto because in 5 years time offer you better Christian and import him in 5 years time you better diamond and import him. You buy near the abet just a pursuit. I have Kenya's Nimont operational zone. You buy near the abet just a pursuit. Asanko gold, a man said in the bottom. Near beside who said, Bibinino dia oye ni brunini dia na oye no.
0: So, so,
1: na ebu o my God.
0: Okay, ya nem pin pi, no, so, sa, enyuma we, no, ubo uze, typical of Ghanaians, adiana ye de ya boy, ya ni ye pu, yo puzu. Ubo uze, but ye, de bi yem plain, na ubo uze, Lucas, no, omu fight against Lucas. In this instance, be ka heath, dear, say, ena the indigens, no, omu, how have they welcomed the
1: of a no cray woman pan said yes the abo wakan pain be an husun so and usro. It has been years of deception. It has been years of neglect. It's in that the all kind of kura kura no kuron engine in the beam. But what I say? And yes, I am mobile the annual moon family in two galamsi. So there is a certain mindset, say 124 years in it as a mkronwani I can't say I'm mum. People don't believe in even the new narrative. But, Mr. Yes, sir, what's the wedding cry? You're calling Prensa. Yes, one, so. And only a year, even who the mood room. Me, what did you say?
0: Sir, program, almost 5 year development plan.
1: That's right.
0: All we see schools, hospitals, chips compound.
1: That's right.
0: And then, okay.
1: Ombe empower local businesses. Ombe set up scholarship fund. So it's a whole community development, women empowerment, youth empowerment kind of it's a, an all round almost four areas: education, healthcare, business development, and then infrastructure. Mm.
0: All right. I figure the state of illegal mining, Gallam safe fights, Nimbus, and Wankasa boss. Are you winning?
1: Now, before I remember, honey, when you say, now you free here for buy, now, man, for you say, go if you start quite on that, yeah, Jama, or Radufu. South Africa for boy pamia dia. Near Tinia Jama,
0: South Africa for the old Brebesson.
1: Oh, say ye,
0: but
1: I mean, we've seen a number of calls from media, fraternity, from civil society organizations, from Nananua Himfo, any citizen alike. Said the ECOWAS was South Africa to the extent that on my no disika pimpim kosisaya manfu abadia. And then miners from Ghana, Ghanaian miners were South Africa susu say embrame evacuate them because their lives are in danger. Now omu nim the end de boa ubi kura me to agudi oho. Na yes ya good ye wokrum high geological data chine say yin to mu or humbu pendia nine bo. No draw now had the any or say on buffy. No mo ba me to dia. Na yeah man was South African in his sum. And I ain't my gun and you know some seba.
0: Cowboy.
1: You didn't say developing conversation.
0: Oh, yeah, no. I say, Casa o Casaro, Casa Casapua, but maintain.
1: It's a developing conversation.
0: I see the person say, fight against Galamsey.
1: Yes.
0: Yes, as you say, Nimbus, new structures are back.
1: Yes, yes.
0: Rotation,
1: yes.
0: This, to say.
1: You started here, the Nimbus was not supposed to be, yes, this service, I'm in trade, yes, sir. We have no doubt and we have had no cause about the deliverables of Nimbus. Omoyejumasun in the last 1 year. Now so per the military and then the agreement with the security architecture, no, Nimbus was supposed to be a rotational kind of thing. And then the badge bekwa kwejuma why bit my total overhauling. Na e be a buffy and I'm more buffy na for frakum. And ra and a minister pass out the new badger or munkwa to a juma canal boa and ne troops a chassier. Na OTM command course on ra COP Razak, a national security coordinator, UTI Army General, UTI Minister. It means we're all saying one thing. The new team, no focus, Kesepa, is going to be on two major areas. When you say you declare in Su and Su in a security zone, and you declare your forest reserves in a security zone. So these new troops, and I said, badge of Nimbus, you know, are going to focus majorly in making sure, say, Sa security zone works. Now, no other yarn, you call numerous so. Na eko inaugurate forest camp ohonom. Na sa forest camp ni ye wo bako tena in 10 major forests across the country. Ebe boy a permanent deployment. Kane no, yeko ye operation ba, first badge of Nimbus no. Yeko ye operation ba, ni pa bonu fubi timi sa ko siyechi. Yise osa ko, na akwe ye too costly. But this time around, because of the forest camps in Ohono, at every compartment, we are able to station not less than 16 troops. Ohono, motorbikes near the United, ready cars near the Yabamakwes are permanent stay. Oho. Now, indeed, it becomes a security zone. And you see, Ukoho, I knew being a Kumanchi, Bosiakuana, Uduti, Eko Jachema. So this will give us a relief, sir. In the second wave of our fight, you know, we are going to build on the.
0: So do we take it's the first wave in Timian winning?
1: We made a lot of gains, air progress, air continuous job.
0: We were not told say your progress. Yes, see, you can see a winning.
1: So say, you can say a real galam say kuno. A match a crono and a goose football. Nemo, we are both for a decay. And he has some players in the be because of our. Eya first team nuna etimi boya subri kwabretu ofin shelter beds atiwa afao hills eya tanu anwa ani ade nyina na ye red zone yetimi ejifri galam safe onsem
0: mhm
1: eya first team ya na boya subri to say revo ura wa atim River, Amanzule, Ewa Elembele, Tuntumba, the black voter in the Savannah region, in Susu will be any edited at any idea. You feel said Jumano, yet that's who will be a befa kuno dabi. Yet drupa be a pessy dru dabi. But you are making considerable gains, Annie. Is there more work to be done, Annie? And that is why we are doing these changes, to continue the more work that is left. So that we are mind Ghana. So we've not said, Sebi, me ba ha no pe di nsu be jina manu kasana nanu mu se galamsi tu etwa kwata kwata ofa na mini nananu andi ni
0: me re fi se me ni eye profo be yan ana a politician you bro for incoming national communications Asante officer
1: regional.
0: Ana Asante incoming ana a regional communication incoming. Officer in waiting in waiting and I'm coming.
1: Okay, in waiting.
0: You know, say sir, no maybe I'm going to do say we are community mind and near the arena. Say ena is it here.
1: So far so very good.
0: In the coming week Omejai illegal one not joining the community one.
1: No, we had a structure. We had an agreement with them. You know munya ntiasi say as part of how I know how ye, even kwanya na mufaso ye munyumani bi. 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Inti minu kese, we have a consultant from UMAT. I will go around mining communities, omu ya register mungi na ano, emu omu training. In the coming days, ube humu se, ye beto nsafre, wono umranti inibi ya. 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
0: ati no waiver
1: e wele mbele minister nkasangasa
0: minister
1: constituency so it tells you that when we are able to implement and operationalize the cooperative mining. Mrantie nye juma yinti omodi anajuda sumu kwa sensu kwa sekwa yini inano. It becomes a thing of the past. And in the coming days, we are going to launch a number of them wa unu ya ba na nama mausi and in the team at the responsible cooperative mining. They are doing a very fantastic job.
0: Well, Mamu Kabori, mineno ewo, just some 6 minutes nere. Is it tree for life?
1: Yes.
0: Eno siya deya?
1: Part of your restorative agenda. Because over here, the galam say, the eye of my Ghana. And yet, name kwa kwa die, the HMU. You say, when the last three dies, the last man dies. And unti, I was here, yes, she say, yes, from kwa. And we are ne kwa ya, ya bubu no, na ya searching for gold. And you bet me, ya, and she say, ya bet me, dia dia. Na kwa ya, no, I see, ne, that, the mwa ya habamono. Ti, ura mama, bank of her, juma, di be a friend of three for life. A fra say, ye ko, it could be an one as a launching war and career. Na commemorative planting a year no war and crying a year a Kwabinya senior high, a cluster of schools. I feed the end also a year no the same World Environment Day. I see on the 5th of June 2026. Now, of our own, you say. Me ura ahwe efoma gudie tu no no na osan hwe ye mpotem potem ne obo ade anyansapa ye Ministry of Environment nti I say ono an ehwe ministry me no so sa ministry me no so na ye tax to implement the to celebrate the World Environment Day no ma san so I implemented the Tree for Life Reforestation Initiative. Nti eye 1 month.
0: What is the target, sir? Tree for Life. How many trees are we?
1: Afra say ye di isi ye nisi ibe duye nuya no pepe duyasa. 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Yesan di o pepe duyasa na isi ye niso. We hope in say it's going to help a lot, even in terms of your climate resilience strategies, and mitigation strategies, and the remove sacrifice and more. Abijah or how any idea no, you know, every time I day a year through. But any ministry, a year buying kwan a year, and until now, any kwenye say ya, na ya tu yensa fre ankran kran. 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
1: fo nyina
2: kabori Minister for Lands and Natural Resources. And our church, we said the heath. Or my plan to say, or my best to send the narrative. Or my Daman. So almost Daman from Daman.
1: How do you? Yes, Daman. EMP Daman.
2: EMP Daman.
1: Yes.
2: So almost best.
1: So far, the two major.
2: Yeah, bumpy.
1: Indigenous.
2: Say, 5 years this time. Yeah, because story is positive. Now, Esther said the first necessity because Oma Omo Titi area honom no. Minim so Oma so Sam ya no Omo pe Omo kru na. No, that's a bit of a bed. That's a pay.
1: But that's a bit of a mission. No, Joma Pam.
2: Okay, Mahmoud Kabori in the Kasaya. Time is 3 minutes to eight. Okay, if I said that, if I'm you may call more support to you. I can't you know, have found a premier bank. I found a premier bank. You don't must so more. You know, I'm crying with Debia, memory Debia, say, Yenfa, I will call more from real. I want the Yamisru, Nipa Hondo, Papa, I didn't find a hungry, any, just say, Edmading, Emma, oh my, you may 43 years. So you say you have one premier bank, say, but say current account, advance savings accounts, fixed deposits, mpuntu, susu, salary workers loan,

0: ya to say Florida no a cock. But chairman of Bantama constituency NPP, Mr. Fifi Mensah, is in the house. Chief, what do you say?
1: Again, Yango
0: Bantama,
1: yes, Papa.
0: Yeah, the home frame of Florida. Yes, Maurice was super say team.
1: President Kufuba, so before I read nomination of the city, no, yeah, read nomination of constituencies.
0: As I am not money in Shiaso.
1: Not Bantama, in Shiaso, not quite as well.
0: No, we now
1: part of Bantama.
0: Ah, okay. Into the re-demarcation. Into the city, more said than your Florida side view.
1: Oh, still, so far, like I say, catching your men when you say 2016, 2020, 2024, in Bantama, the highest percentage. For the MPP bar, a ma party.
0: Oh, yeah. I see.
1: Man, kasa nominal value, miss a percentage.
0: Percentage, but still, I'm afraid say,
1: Bantama.
0: Oh, nothing, lady.
1: David. Whatever your nominal value, ni pando duo no numbers, no, but percentage wise, Bantama was on top in the whole country.
0: I see.
1: Yeah, for MPP. Yeah.
0: Fifi, thank you. okay, opening my mouth, Kwaba.
2: Yeah,
0: me. Who said if he's introducing Kwame Adofono, Royal Kwame Adofono? Oye, Oko School, Okono Gudumasi.
2: Ha. Senior, so let me.
0: I'm a senior, no.
2: That's right.
0: Any other? We are sure that someone we are safe. So we will be here.
1: Doctor Augustus Interior.
0: Minimino.
1: We make it real.
0: Debbie.
1: Oh, I one of my answer about two or 3 years ago, Grand Nigerian best doctor Okonfanochi.
0: Go, I see. Yeah, no, Dipa, we see.
1: Which is the best to primary and JHS.
0: Dipa, which because 1 year.
1: Na me na make as me say me met to primary and JHS. Okoko no go to my
0: city. 1 year now.
1: I rest my case.
0: 1 year now, we can.
1: I rest my case.
0: Fifi. Yeah, you look sharp.
2: Tibem is who?
0: I'm here.
2: Who
0: near
2: who you now say?
0: Aduma.
2: Yes.
0: Some come we meet him saying, young come I excite you. But Upe Umpu, about the kind of Sir LGBTQ. But at the end of the day, yes, this is idiot. You're passing.
2: Me person me who do you want passing?
0: Now you're passing. You know, but some we are loyal. Timi, say by this time,
1: you are
0: well armed.
1: Me say be here
0: with all the facts that.
1: Me say be here. And then come on, me ni say that jehu. If he say, I will hopefully yes and two am resu da da da. It when they showcase kwa. It me who the me ni be here. Namia me ni mkrofua. Omo kwa bruchi. Edi LGBT ya kudi edu. Enya paper. And you must start turning around to say, yeah, Miss Minibi, Minibi, call AMP. I would be LGBT, a video blew up with me. Madam, you had a paper. Ah, when I say what I said to me, cry. Chairman, what's here? I'm a catcher. Miss LGBT, the whole. You did draw the dad. Oh, ba, maybe yellow, you knew, oh, ba, it's a whoop, so you can't tell you. For quite a while, so.
0: I'm going to say,
1: oh, interesting.
0: And can no maybe we have some money in Kaudi and see what they do? And why you know what kind of pain?
1: Ah, no crap. The thing is, King.
0: Yes, my brother.
1: On some lawyer King. Eventually, that bill is going to pass. Yeah, what bank of program will make the drone more?
0: Ah, yes, sure.
1: As some no can. Oh, a fact. As some no can.
0: Yeah, you know it too, King.
1: King, some you say abrofuni domunya huse ukrom say desadi ane hauka krebia. And you almost saw so far.
0: Yes, Albanian, you are the Ghana for person.
1: What is it? The woman is a lot of kin.
0: Yes, sir.
1: A dear Biana, a negative, and the baby's a positive.
2: Obisu, obisatory.
1: Shout to them in Genesis. And it is uncommon, young penal. Obisu to Drew, baby, as I brought from the pay. Obian is our brother from the manager. Nitahona, any panels will take his advantage, you know, the idea of the bay.
0: Mm.
1: Mm.
2: And he did draw the dada.
1: Tis a bishop kinna.

0: Emma, Omoa. Oh, yeah. Omoa, Opeco, and Uncle Quina Peppers were Brigino. Okoya was a Pamabumi, a Pamacumi, Omi Krum. If it's a gay,
1: me gay. A dear Ben, a tie, sir, a you, sir. I did we are Ghana for na ye near breeding day they say yum pass yum pass yum pass ya ya pass ye dear binti na ye per se say yen ye pin yanko pass yum pa na say somebody talk to me.
2: Ken the thing is Ghana a religious nation. But what you say?
1: Yes please, me too.
2: And because a religious nation predominantly no Christians and Muslims. But what you say?
1: Bit you, pal.
2: Now, I want to work as also in the same that line of religion, no? Now, and other churches, I mean, can I say? And as there are all other forms of religions. But, over check is why it looks as if almost all these religions they are making, beyond pe, sadie, no? But what you say?
1: Bit you.
2: And also, ma, sebi, yes, you are in Kuala, and titiemu, no? Na, e, yadi, a, yichimi. 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And now more trumpetis, ye nya ubi a man in ya di openu. Ken history just 100 years ago, America ni echo LGBT ni eku. They were killing people for being gay.
1: Se ube, yes,
2: abrofuna. Na make us omu history, echo se. 100 years ago, and I say years ago, no. Now ye gay was abrofuna emwa. Ye tu wani ye kum. Se, wabu ye tu wadiye. But after so many years, no. And no, omu say, ye nipane right. And the same in position, omu pe se. So, omu ne fi, omu ha graduate ya drube, dia. Omu fi say, ye nipane right, dia. Ye Africans na, so de idea, babes, this is a day from one idea. Ye nyintum, by force. Say, ye nipane right. And tiye no ni nkomo na, de bia yate no.
1: I see. Minority for most of you say more easy concerns be say omajiji no maybe a few more. Now some amendments are not one more time. Now can as a normal necessary omu you few more more time, no more resistance or more champion or more resistance, you know. This time sound no my and I think there was a bit of heat
2: parliament. No credit can mimi
1: okay.
2: A nibi document nibi. I wouldn't have much to say as to the Ephraim and the Ephraim. Minority bear press conference Monday on this issue. Probably when the press conference comes out, LGBT now I am ending a home summer Ephraim. But Ken, Adia, a shock me, pan say, ye may mwah. Ken ye ye nya chum first class.
1: Una ye nya chum, ye nya chum.
2: Sa me ka me se ye.
1: Ye, de bu ka se ye sa na me ka hon. Una ye nya chum a ye. Me de me ka hon.
2: O ka hon bi. Ye mi ano.
1: Ka se binum ye nya chum.
2: Na se ye ye nya chum.
1: Me nyin tu se.
2: First class.
1: Me nyin tu se me ka hon.
2: O de se ba ya program ne be kosunti. Ma ka me fa de. Sa una ye program oni.
1: Enje se me na me ye program.
2: Ti de obe ke bi amate.
1: Sa me minima de amaya
2: bi ye nya chum. Ye binum ye nya chum first class.
1: Simple.
2: Ken aden ti na me ka sa.
1: Ka che ye.
2: Sabi, mini Michel Crano. Me kai de mi raban babin ye.
1: Oh, ya abadi.
2: Abrana MPP or power. Na LGBT in Samoba. Or can the plane or parliament say, where does our bind po that bill be passed? Sam George, no money, can ya maniko reese Sabi, a kufadu so geso. President, a kufadu jinani, a young lady can swear the Remzo Kumasia. I can say it is never under his government. And a LGBT seminal, a best so. And this is 4 year propaganda. Omo ye am and we are saying, my president, Muhammad, or by 7 January, by the 2nd or 3rd day, no, near pass LGBTQ plus bill. Now, no other president, Muhammad, because there is any priority near LGBT. And no, who says I didn't know kind, I saw for na some aye aman for kenti hwe o makọ nti sesese na atumbe quickly ya de baba be hunye
1: zanka meti de o kan yi dia ene de o kan o ka se enye ye priority as a nation ye wo bread and butter issues wanga se enye ono ne priority
2: na bi is the president of the country.
1: Uh-huh.
2: And his voice is a voice for the country.
1: I do understand.
2: Now, I could fight with the Etihono. Now, your priority, not bread and butter, and any ho. I could fight with your president, you know. Now, you're in here, Queen. I could fight with your president. Now, you're the enemy of LGBTQ. And I can't remember. Now, what about the catcher? Say you have near me your priority. Oh, I'm crying at the idea. And I'm crying young with you, but you're funny, sir. But you are telling us, say, the noise you made, the Trump, oh, on one case, President Mohammed, you know, seen PSO so many times, can say, on the obey a president, obey some LGBTQ plus bill. I saw four, and I make us say, in our chumna, I want to make a baby, you. I saw four, almost, you know, young coupon, puppet, so, a pretty,
1: say,
2: and can, yeah, reference, Lawrence Tete. I can, some, I can see, demonstration, I'm obey, I'm match to Jubilee. Ah, when you see they were fighting the fight of God. Mekaye Rajina Sari.
1: Eventually, it's been passed.
2: Rajina Sari. Ojina is not sorry them. Ah, anointed Sam George. The unwo, egunitiso. Se, or ye nyami ejuma or fighting LGBTQ. I watched that video.
1: Now say eventually.
2: LGBTQ no fight you.
1: No fighting for
2: them. No fighting, say, this is our power.
1: At the end of the day, Omobaye, my pass it, you know, bill.
2: Omobaye, if you say, and no nothing, say, bill, now you're the choir, and I fed your personal. More trumpet LGBTQ, you know. You have power, more power over 1 year, you know. You can't want some man with one plant baby. And now, so for one to say, president, you know, much more important things to focus on. Hey!
1: Bafi.
2: Now, me name says, I'm coupon.
1: Chairman Fifi.
2: I'm an MPP, I'm coupon, Danny.
1: Chairman Fifi, someone I'm more attractive for you, I must say. It's better late than never.
2: Ken, my son, he say.
1: It is a,
2: I'm coupon, I ain't in a summer. Oh yeah, Yankupon free to take us in that Pimdiotia not here. Answer, sir. And tis a one must have we Yankupon at Shammy, Mokanya, me ask him, a chain if I want a move above four, a who Yankupon ten a voice. A catcher, and I must see Yankupon say, Yenye ABC dia. Just a must I bet you, Muda Yankupon Zabacacha, and say, oh, Mahama, Badia, I as I'm not going Yammy Pew. Now, Chumsem say. Because of, yeah, you know, I say, yeah, hanging on to power, enjoy. Power and nonsense, 70. Yeah, we choose friends and preach them as godly. And then, yeah.
1: Thank you. Now, we present Busa, Bantman.
2: Former chairman.
1: Yes, also by regional chairman.
2: Martin was, what the other two men?
1: Now, and then I'll come for home.
2: Make a contest.
1: Some common ideas and come also the intimate.
2: The Siankasa Mimina Kono. The more contest in the
1: contest when I go.
2: Hey, I want to name the Akoso of Anton.
1: Bid him Sevilla.
2: Make a contest.
1: Opposition when I was up.
2: Tell me, come a chairman.
1: I was up a chairman.
2: I'll give it to me.
1: I say, one of us will be two.
2: Jose,
1: one of the Diaba.
2: We'll be so.
1: Assistant. And they and what it's here.
2: Oh, sir.
1: Last contest, Masabi and Saba.
2: Again, if you are Kunya, it's a new force one of the pre. But what I say, Vice won't
1: say me. Awo say wadwuma awaye.
2: Oye me nua.
1: Wo hwɛ adwuma awaye no bantma.
2: Ena me say
1: over the period.
2: Oye me nua.
1: Why 8 years on?
2: Ai, as chairman.
1: Wo susu say.
2: Oh, bantma for be chairman ni monyam. Oye me nua. But if you are going to so attorney there, you are for crown and be pray.
1: Bantma say
2: on from umra, no on to
1: umra. Bantma na yes, papa, no pa assemblyman no ho. No ya assemblyman in fact. Ena all per re-election. 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
0: Look, man, you ever can't LGBTQ, no, ne. I mean, ni can't share myself for my brotherhood as a woman. Always say, it is your auntie Maggie Machin and can't share. Where Docas captain. Auntie Maggie Machiao, you know, Miss Shouse. Now, Chairman Ekasan Obo, Cooker Dean. 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The lawyer na ka say. I hope say celebrity mi nimu no. 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Mi fi say esa mo ye na mo na moto abana bana. Edru say wo kopa chairman na. Mutumano.
1: Who is a
0: very intelligent?
1: Who is a third person or program is in all also a chairman? NDC, regional chairman.
0: Ah, sir. And when you can't
1: even Samanka, or my program,
0: or Cassels, or not me, what do you
1: want to tell you? Obama Munina Cassavi, and I'm a bar, which is a week, Oba, yeah, most of all.
0: You say, even as a chairman, even as a body part, Mr. Moa, Moya Kuka Moa, Moya Evans Zumwa. So be a sunny. Na, Evans so ye madam fo. O ye lawyer ni kesi ye. Ono so ye madam fo nti. 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So o mo so o mo nyenye mo a. Because Evans dey o ye correct guy pa. O bo djuma ma ni party ma. The same way Aminu Sikuka abo djuma ma NPP. O mo nyenye mo a. Na o mo ntoma Kuka, chairman or didn't go up here. Now, King, you say no. Sir LGBT, would you have a car? So then, can you list you? LGBT, no, the bill now you who you Say no, no, my pass it ya. And yeah, Juma, me a sure say, Matthias, so my ye be a free moon, why ye changes be near day. Because our punishment na first never was here, see. See, it will be a gear, you'd make a call to prison. Yet, you know, me can say. Na wodi nipa ne ko prison. Prison no wo ko si separate prison ama gave one na se prison kro ya na gave one so
1: wa. Ka ka se fifi se hunya me ha wo. Me en koso
0: King na me ka. Prison term na ne wo no. First episode na 3 years. You said that's wo mu a.
1: Me in fact so far
0: in nya bi hwe. Na se sa 3 years punishment am ne ko to prison no. Afiase na wo kwa koda no. 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O kwa koda ma ebre. And that's what Quako Dabby, your memada. Nasa, oh, a gay, Nasa Nako to Memudia, and it's Asababa. I walk around or spread in the gay, you know. And she's as a way, keep me hearing you. Build a bill of some pass here, bear at tea. So just sign your bear. Say, no, dear, any Asamo. Me assure say, you are no more ease, our prison terms, and you are in everything.
1: Now, oh, a Oliver, Baka, Vomavo.
0: What's his name?
1: He posts to be away.
0: What's it say?
1: Well, see, turns out that the anti-LGBTQ plus bill was passed without a quorum. Only 34 MPs. over to the president cease and desist letter coming. So does it look like
0: and if you said okay, 34 members in the whole.
1: So he says, or so he is
0: written. Who have cried?
1: Sano Atro. It is a satisadia. And it is a cease.
0: And this is the Biba.
1: And this is a bit me about. We don't wait and see. William
0: King, who? Yeah, my
1: mother. Cease and desist. So you say, if it is so, that will be, maybe.
0: That will be the cocoa.
1: That will be the cocoa say, you passed the bill without
0: quorum.
1: And it is cease and desist from signing.
0: Yeah.
1: And so far, it's not Uhuru yet. Correct.
0: Okay. Was it Enyenru ye?
1: Me say it's not Uhuru.
0: Uhuru.
1: I say Yentimi jubilating this year.
0: Ah, okay. Okay. Who will be jubilating this?
1: Over people.
0: A illegal in Ghana. From day one. Sir, canal knowledge, you know. Illegal.
1: Mm-hmm.
0: The Bia Meka, unnatural canal knowledge is illegal. Who can say Dr. B?
1: But I'm saying new idea. Makenkan, except Makenkan, I say, will be a journalist. Now, or can assembly for us?
0: Will be a lawyer.
1: Will be a doctor. So with him, son of my.
0: It's not a bill, Benaka. Will be called rented dia. If you run, no. Will rent him money for no gear. Will be called prison. No, that's woman. Say, oh, Mudia. And then I just say, was some heck. It's so people behind what dance. So people say, "Bema, who you get? Who you get? Another who you street for any bra for a girlfriend, bra? But you answer. Just say the most ridiculous bill ever. Ah, just say you find us okay for us watching this who you get.
1: But yeah, now we can say anyone because Ghana, the majority of Ghanaians, if you say, as I say, you cut that way. It's more and more daring. I kind of publicly say. And you're too necessary, no?
0: Just want you to know what? For the same thing, you're gay. In Nako court, you're sentencing us to go prison 3 years. Gay, no, I wouldn't go prison. Who could see gay for go prison? And as a prison, you cry, and I didn't go to.
1: Interestingly, I said this week, Anna, Interior Minister has also had a conversation because he said, Ghana, he kind of say, Obi Koko to Nessa, Monk and I say,
0: remand,
1: no, a dos, Nipo, Onia, Yenye, a kind of say, parole system, any
0: parole
1: system, any what again, say, a
0: community service,
1: yeah, yes. At this time, yeah, this our law, we by say, a dinkro for ever tumuno, ministers also, yes, our advocacy, are we going or are we coming?
0: The minister is correct.
1: Very, very correct.
0: Sir, yes, it's a mra, oh my. Yes, it's a mra, based on sentiment. No. Yet, the adjunct mutu ho, yes, it's a mra. Minister, you're correct. And they say, you say, king. Yeah, they are told, so say, where we are, a basica.
1: Knock on the door. Fakanet, yeah.
0: Would they have been a sabudium?
1: Say, this is can, but they are fire me.
0: Would they have fancied that, Tomaso?
1: Who call me a doffo?
0: Say, maybe a basica. Yes, yoku, a betime. Yet, me, ah. Yeah, the bail condition be to me so. How? It means that what convict me we? Oh man, which is me look me guilty. Ebi kwa renti sa.
1: I think we need more of Muntakas in the system.
0: Yes.
1: Onatia ben munasto la no adia.
0: Ah, and no credit ye.
1: Ah, sanja don't wanna disi me sa.
0: Minya sa ye a coward. And then we can say we are a nation of hypocrites. And I know what kind of tree na chumno. Yen yina eko school pe. Yeko sku ya chose. So we bonia. Ye nim se wa ye boni kra na ye nyin tum se u ni fo.
1: Kopim se
0: kwadu bofu no. Ebe prove.
1: Is some of the emotions and the DSM say akwa we when ya cast
0: that. And we me he ye ba bill no Jesus Christ and the Bible sign bill condition and yet sane shise mai.
1: So say sana every before.
0: Are you wrong?
1: Every before no dear.
0: Are you wrong?
1: So why you say there and we was
0: you. Are you wrong? And they say who police ni na watch ni pa. Who's to see some money bail? Dina any bail? No, ni akone court. Nemo yanka say, mama bail. Nemo, mama the 2 million Ghana cedis at also. How? And the next is what refusing the bail. Okay, what's the American say? Why had a mama bail? No, mama ridiculous condition say 53 million Ghana cedis. Fabra na mama ne kofi. So the bail won't even court to challenge say dina any bail. But in fact, it means say dina any bail. Eti no mo ya no mo nyai. Because our biases are, or not so bad, What is the same thing? Was the confession Jesus Christ, bra? No, my son, Bill Momo. Are you wrong? It's a mini munta kaya, Juni. Emrani, emra. Bail conditions, unnecessary bail conditions. Okoya ni remand you. This one, yellow, and near. Obenya adaji, and now say, or dog, and now pepe. But mouth say, obedient what you are. And also, what them say, I didn't refuse. Ya wo program ya na ye ye ema wo mo madida remand e bi kra da remand na mo refi mo king ya remand no 2 weeks ubo ho ana o mo da remand sa o twa over
1: ya se wo ko wo ko ye prisons na obi ada remand sa medio
0: onye body bi asu ana as improve so e body e ye wrong e ti mini muta kai adwene sa re hyehye man ye nka se obi hu ye o hinti behind them and at them. Just because then who you
1: are. Say, yes, Obi to me, yes, or bet you.
0: Yes.
1: Or bet you fear them. Or two fear that.
0: Yes.
1: Maybe crime says, there's a court stance, Meminda.
0: Matthias said, Tram, I mean, who be that?
1: And,
0: Is it a 24-hour court number? Is it been we are not funny behavior?
1: Okay.
0: Now, King, dear, me fee say, and you say, Uchi, Nipano. No, I had that money bill. Bill no man, why had I'm on a condition I won't to me meety? No them.
1: No them bear now watching me now watching me and son.
0: How? And Tasum Emra Kwansono. As I would deny the bill. No co court to call or quite a call for review. So if you say when you're satisfied, so be back. So what you can see? Or grant him bail and let him go home. And then I won't police in even set bail conditions.
1: Emrana Emrana.
0: I'm running. So what you are? What's if you for $50 million a city's bra? How? To me, Ben, no more. I'm going to be setting bail conditions.
1: But why?
0: And one say, we will not give you bail. No, court. Not court to set bail conditions. No. Sorry, no, to me, police, what do we hear? You know, I'm wrong.
1: Well,
0: I'm hearing you. Because with the year na a jituma, na be yemra. Obi for us ba no so be the same thing.
1: David Nasas enyemra no omo ye dia. Ese enyemra.
0: Obi the court Supreme Court.
1: Na what go here?
0: Oh, so I have been preoccupied with other things. Send me kwa me.
1: Okay, lawyer Kwame Adofo, your private legal practitioner Kumasi. Evans Amankwa, a lawyer ni director of legal affairs, Ministry of Food and Agriculture, and Fifi Mensa, and an operating company. But chief, yes, the first batch of Ghanaian evacuees arrived home from Republic of South Africa. The first batch of 300 Ghanaians evacuated from South Africa arrived at the Accra International Airport Wednesday afternoon, May 27, 2026, to some emotional scenes as families and government officials gathered to receive them. The evacuees who had been stranded following recent unrests in parts of South Africa touched down at about 3 p.m. in a chartered Ethiopian airline flight. Many were seen waving Ghana flags and singing as they stepped onto home soil after weeks of uncertainty and fears following xenophobic attacks on Ghanaians and all the stories you know already. Discuss.
0: Minya.
1: Lami.
0: Love your neighbor as yourself. Wow, because we are against said Ghana for no. Unu yanu mo bagana no. Uni Ghana for ni ni. And now you can fast on by. And you by force ni kochi on by. Eh voluntary. Yes, wow, opeso kufi no. Brady and farmer. Eh ni munyamse. Emo my Ghana. And we di mini ni se opposition biya bebemo. Ye Ghana for. And ye nuya no mo akko adwam. The first thing I say, the union will be free. It will be mean, say, NDC, MPP, same year, and your country, Ghana, the agenda home. Now, I didn't across South Africa for, I'm on cross, I'm going to say, Omujna, Jose, go back and fix your country. Mon kona mon kwe mon mani. Nase, mon pay, ho, nasi abefa Ghana for aba. Avery, I'm going Ghana for over reacting. Yes, your uncle, by force, you can't jump. Yes, a gun of war, move home, some goofy. Your mom will play.
1: Julius Malema. Pressure, maybe full so a day, my woman. And they are being forced to.
0: Yes.
2: Yes.
1: Do
2: yes. Because I knew. Say, well, Malema Baha, and he's a Pan-Africanist. Now all of a sudden, no, we come for air power. Now say yes.
1: And yes, Pamuno. Womu Pram.
2: Ye kung.
1: We kung.
2: Yes.
1: Hey, Jewa Japa dear. Hey, only I'm sure.
2: Master, I must go back and fix your country. Nasi a kwako fire my ye doma ba. Musi you we overreact ye. Etikanya dain. Obedin and I see you consul. Was it wo open to kwa? Wow, or no didn't as you consul. Or no soon open to kwa. Eti dear, me fi se Ghana government. And say about Abayana Basso. Was she in any munyam? Just imagine, Seku and Fia and Disabri, Fifidian and O. And 83. No, I will, okay. Anyway, Nim says, small boy.
1: May catch up, wow, wow.
2: And now you,
1: they are over
2: 83. Hey, Ken.
1: Oof, if you wouldn't have had say, yeah.
2: Ken,
1: he's your friend.
2: I'm your next time in my own effort. May I pay you? You call Nigeria. Doctor, I'm kind of you already. You're in a age meet. Any animal call Nigeria.
1: Fee.
2: You're a ship. You're going for mobile. You're a ship. You don't buy. Oh, but I want to don't buy. Not tip. No, this young one. Okay. Ah, and he. Me if he
1: say. Then you tip.
2: Then.
1: Na a fast soup. And a umu kesi eka hon.
2: And a Ghana was good.
1: Ghana
2: okay.
1: Was good. Tip. No. Oh, wow. We are heavy. Far. I'm getting a double cassette.
2: Ebere ko. Hey, no mo baswa. Omo na mabondi gra no mo bu.
1: Ah, no ya se na.
2: Tante ebere bo. Na si omo ko.
1: My love be ozi already ade ma no ko bi pa na o pe white shoe.
2: Ah.
1: White shoe.
2: Ko je bi toyo.
1: Ebere bi he. Oko ya ni be bu so me gra na e pa on ba en ti. Ne papa shoe bi e ho na o be fa na o de blank.
2: Oko be ti.
1: E be ko pe ni. O de ko disco a. Lights the toss and not lights in them see.
2: And it is South Africa for Omani Newu. And I feel obviously Ghana overreacted. Nanti Kenya day, Mukunku Yenu and Monoya say Omunkofi and Coffee to a woman. And Kenya day, Yenya Munomunguho. And Timon Mufi South Africa.
1: Na Cambodia forces say.
2: Oh, Cambodia, then I see a fake. Yes, I was a letter near fake.
1: It can be fake.
2: Eh. I'm about a redraw. I'm a retract. He say a fake letter.
1: Oh, yeah, sure.
2: Eh, I want to say a fake. No, Cambodia. Crow, we are. Phnom Penh. Pol Pot. I'm a crow. Eh, here for Pau. Eh, here for Pau. Enti, Mama, me, and South Africa for Nina, because only say Ghana for Bwao Mopa. I feel obedient, I say Ghana for Nchre. Mwa de bro almost South Africa. I was saying, who named your worker?
1: What are they casting?
2: Ah, social media. Obi di foreign minister. Them said, "Dem, Omo check Ghana for quite fast." So, Ebua almost South Africa. I was saying, "Hey, who named your worker?" So, who named your worker?
1: South Africa. Because yes, you know, President Rawlings. In review, I say, "Oh my, Omo be $1 million."
2: Me say, "Yeah, me passport. Come near Trump. Me miss her. Me passport." You are allowed every country except South Africa and the Bantu states.
1: This passport is allowed in all
2: countries. Oh, so okay. I'm a passport natural.
1: But me kai says those days.
2: No, well, you are allowed in the whole world apart from South Africa and the Bantu states. Boy, boy, boy. And then the most out of, I wish said this program was in English. So the way South Africa for no muti, no who say yes. And to me, you know, there, me feel say Ghana made the right decision. But I don't support to say, yam punish businesses, waha.
1: Well, I don't know.
2: I don't support it.
1: Do you subscribe to Sadia?
2: No, minimum no,
1: can
2: no.
1: Say, no. Young go after them.
2: No. It makes no sense. Because we can now call Bani, MTN. Now all these companies qua. I beka one pe, monopoly beba. You home besa chiring. It means I don't agree. Say, young Bani, South Africa business, ShopRite. No, I don't agree with them. A businessman has nothing to do with their politics in their house.
1: And no, but say, all my businesses, no. And no, ama all my economy na is strong. Ama yen crow for eko hono.
2: But South Africa is no longer strong like before.
1: But
2: is it?
1: Still,
2: is it Nigeria? It's South Africa.
1: But still, eko ho. But still, Nigeria for eko ho.
2: Yeah.
1: Because all my economy no. Eh, better. Omo you ma.
2: But South Africans
1: have. If Nigeria, we decide to boycott Omo no mana, me kase sao. Me yes, sure say it will hit them.
2: I don't think that is the way to go.
1: What is the way to go?
2: But
1: maybe 1 second over by the
0: I don't think that is the way to go. We should find another way. A bit more punishment without going after South African businesses. Because maybe say, Ghanaians are also exporting business there, I think. Yes, and now we'll restrict trade. Because they are still within our continent.
1: But they say, they are still within our continent. Who white skinned person or full set or not the welcome, they will come home. Or cry, or would do, or would see Papa Binay, or not the only in the ass, and who knew you are blacker.
0: Okay, when you are slavery a year to the black man,
1: talk to me.
0: It destroyed our own self-consciousness. Slavery. It will maybe be so call you cry what gana in your freedom cry channel. It's all cross on Brunia Samba if you okay. Sadi wanna talk to him and damage you. South Africans only damage people.
1: Now when you say
0: they are going through that process. They will find a way to come out and say, they themselves, they have a mindset, damage you, because they were brainwashed. Omo brainwashed you for so many years. Their enemy is not the white, but their enemy is the other Africans.
1: Oh, call your kind of say, Robben Island, where we are.
0: Na yi Mandela
1: yeah, Mandela momo koko gui moshe baby e demo ko due any treatment a ye dem amu amu nim omo omo de sa de ne ye mo no brainwash baby em ne se se obo brainwash mo e ma mo re fi mo ho se enye wunu atuntun e na de sa de ne di wo
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0: Enti
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0: Edi a question we. That question is South Africa for what is it?
1: No, but what I was saying, how can somebody brainwash you to the point?
0: King, only you traumatize people. They kill people anyhow. Because they went through very violent past.
1: My question is, dia ono no time where dey here we time we ti bua wo no se filmu no ono mo mo na se se
0: and I'm say South Africa need to be answer sa question no South Africa embassy maybe they should be answering these questions for us because
1: yeah dey question I was is it relevant
0: it is but me mean ya no because me ya South African and I mean who I don't see them as enemies me who black South Africans as enemies no. But omo ne hu yen as enemies dia. Omo ne so mutim chirim fifi de ntia omo hu yen. Na bro fo no omo different. So what they can ask me?
1: Eti
0: me timi nya no. They will debate back and say they themselves they've gone through hell. So where to? Uprising. No mu kum nipa on the street.
1: Eh for and the kum nipa no.
0: The blacks and the whites.
1: Blacks and the community panel.
0: No, the whites were killing them.
2: Omo create a strong parity between omo ne blacks no. Kroni musika ade papa nyina be ya abrofo ne
1: be ya abrofo ne ya.
2: But what you say?
1: Meet you.
2: Ndi blacks no eh more of slaves to the whites. It was South Africa. Omo she omo yawo. Oh ne me chee. Ndi abra peace ne ba ye na. Blacks no ba yo ya be di power no. Na abrofo ne nyiska na wie. Ndi nani no kwa South Africa. The whites are still very rich. And the woman are buying a fakwe bisu, oh, obeji farm CB, obeji land CB, but what you say? The whites are not propagating the idea that they are still South Africans. Whatever is just is was given to them by their fathers. Why watch you South Africa? They are blasting maybe I'm of no move to go new places. No more building. You see, they are no owns the big South Africa.
1: The economy.
2: The economy. The whites own it. Though you run the power, and they own the industries.
1: You more no more political power.
2: Yes, but they own the
1: economic power is
0: with them.
2: It was with them. Now, enuntino, koda kina knowledge is South Africa. Upo umpo. Osani ebima wabri, you know.
1: Mm-hmm.
2: But what you say? Mm-hmm. Did that authority still exists? Abroni no upo umpo your boss.
1: Mm-hmm.
2: On your boss politically. But oh yeah, you mama no. On the piauka. In a way no, he's still controlling you. And he on no dakine to wanna come din. And as you can sooner. No pebi dine ne bufwa.
1: The French priest nako.
2: I feel na bufu no. Ososo de bekwa ne boss no be on the kwa china or begin the salary way. Nti wo na also free Ghana Nigeria, why na waba hobi na? Osu udi o hustle kakra no. Afa wo mo mo ni na bufu no. E ba oso. Ade a me study on the whole xenophobia issue no. Enu no. Because for what reason? En an come attack daki for. This is basically it. Onne wo be come because ofi say ni ten si no turn around no o de na che. But what you say? And no finance am nkobro ni na or suppressing so again because on the tianica.
1: Now on the tia cars is see him fan say a jumemu highway. Necessary mehena maketia and sumia. I didn't and Samson woho. Kennedy woho. Father woho. Doctor Sequim woho. Na me family frustration and call Sam when you voice. Na Kenneth. Na me demani bre ko sue nso.
2: Ma me ma scenario.
1: Wonu le tuame ka. Ye wo ti a o kan de sese wutimi.
2: Ma me ma scenario, asha ma o kan ye. Wo ti ko nso ye ti. E bia me ye example keke. 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Now ti he ya na wat say oh. Ye si money show na king host no. Ye ko fa money show host for fraba. Na odo so aba re ni bi. Nti e fi na ko wo no. O salary no. A 1,000 naira man. Onusi abe man 1,000. But what? First, as someone back on Tuesday, as I bet you Monday to Friday, mama be 2,000. I say yeah, nti hon when you before we go. And two competition na ni pare de ba no. Ebe ba Tuesday, hey, na ko mi fem kakra. 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
0: reserve player lifestyle is
2: akwa ti say reserve player lifestyle player na igbo na no tin chain no obenya ntie mu ni name
0: ah what you say
2: wo because wo oba no say ah king of the airwaves in the morning me na meje boss akwai omo de nebe yo baba e de on ti hono onya ma yo so afa de ho abufu
1: e ti wan na e
2: this time we ali pa na okofa na ba na ye father na Samson no na
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2: say eh say usuro okwaye na ka sia yiwe de
1: e ti wo beko
2: 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threatened to say enu maka ka na aka no mo scramble for no countries in Ghana Nigeria ha wa na ye ba ho ne mo be ko di when they a woman na me on then they charge on us but osrozo ade na say me ko ni so pressure no so because like I said oh, dear, grand, the top money crowd in your view. I say, me, I
1: see. But, yes, see, say, South Africa for no, full say, we've overreacted. They said they're not lawyer, eh, King.
2: I'm right, I can fire this year.
1: Yeah, I can fire this year. And I beautiful say, style, I you say, and not, I say, it defy a bit of diplomacy.
2: King, media, on a score of, let's say, 1 to 10. Sa move na ban ni make you no. Me score ban no 8/10. Aban bia o se du ba bia e proactive. Wa this year. Ghana for na xenophobia nya fe ni e betiti bi o South Africa o. E yo musu ban, e wo man na e kiki omo a. no master ti nti yɛn twɛ nti sɛ yɛ ko Ghana for 10 asa na ban na act I disagree.
1: And what guarantee person here was say, "Eh, me anuma oma bay say oti omo enkoma ahumte. Ebi echi said ye yesi ashe oma fa. Ebi no mo eja padi ayafa. But obi wa oti anye ya next month what is it? Eja omo broker obesa ako.
2: Na afi ni sleeper su. Where dey any person? But my point is, abani de oye ne juma say ni nese. By deciding, say, and you see, okay, one thing is, nobody, let's also put on record, say, nobody was forced on a plane to come to Ghana. But what I say, Abaino acted well, and that outscored the government. Lawyer Akwaba. Abaino acted well, and that outscored the government. The decision to come to Ghana too was voluntary.
0: Voluntary.
2: And to be a no then a perfume plane, never be a no air ready, say, or Baba Nikrum. Name, Mr. Sebi, why are ready so Baba Nanka, mine is one for plane, Uncle Siwaka, United, Hassamri, Kiaba, my energy. So, over him, you had this year. And team media, and on that score, dear, and I'm kind on the score of India, must score by 8/10. Name, send your account again. Sassinophobia, so my idea.
1: But a new point is
2: something else.
1: A new pointer also says, yes or so no. Yeni. In Crawford, because I said Crawford, go back to your country and fix your country, because it be no frustration. Ma, we di free Ghana, hano. Ghana, omo money who say adi bi a Ghana ye face kill net for
2: you.
1: Oti hano bi afro, ma kudi hano ye stremo ya mon kama Ghana mpeni for me fire ni adi adi. Enso so no, ube ka se sa no man ni pa na kacho se odi woko. Or come back, but so be more. See, I'm not crying. Oh, until Kabu was a free move. I can't.
2: Ken, my mic has been show. You may be out. Abrabo bia. Nipano, yes, I'm one of the Duke of Bia.
1: Nasum,
2: Benjamin. 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They come here because onu o nimsa ye. 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But Ghana is a third world country. 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That is how akwa ye with akwantuo sem no. Environment na woman nipa na is whom you are looking up to near the end pushi. Hwe ke na tasema okay. 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Oh, me wo yo pario. 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Me neighbor. There 2 weeks ago me wo na ne baba ya. There 21 years. Obe kra me say da me ko pari. 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
1: o jindi o
2: ah kin me kama se munyi na. And I'm say, so what I'm for is your paria. Catcher and say, me say, nea. Or mount, address. Ah, if you are to a pari, address. No, my phone number. Now, I'm in frame in your animal pari. Now, back on corner, who says,
1: yeah.
2: And go, Jan, in Jenny, and in Trafoto. And from Remy. Now, me who say, what I'm for me, I feel they must support you. Bakwantu no. so I be cram say eja me pe bibi kakra ma no nti na me so me stole because me hu ne say ade
1: na
2: yeke wo
1: na wa kasa so bibi a wo pa ma no kra na e ha wo kakra
2: en ha me so na den kin say bi na me me offer say any opportunity to kwai na metimi a me support
1: okay bibi say bi a nti na na ma wo
2: loya sem na me hu say yeke unit ma offer say no ba be yourself 7 months o and so chinchina nti afi onko fara dan funo di omre me no be 1 hour later na audio do send me say oh me ma ba Finland and raw me o Finland
1: go hu ya me cho
2: manya new job krenti and raw kwa ma ba Finland ah me company ni ni say o send di audio ni bre me no na Monday na me okru me ko du che na me san fre o ne ma me say me say ade na oba no oyen no Qnet munyai me support and that what can I say? Wednesday, na no pam bizana ma me say na ma me ama wan yo so da o ko o ko
1: ti o say motelenka
2: me in fact
1: next photo abu hu na ya ya ya AI na o Paris
2: na says han ya di come
1: later na o be free radio
2: me nka
1: akwantuo na o mo no bi tutu no
2: akwantuo ni
1: bi ya akwantuo no nye
2: akwantuo ni bi
1: but e bi
2: but e bi so ho a o tie ho nsem a na ya yam hihye South Africa na making abuan krofo bebre a change families bebre lives but for this xenophobic actions ni ne ma no.
1: Okay, thank you. Fifi Mensa scoring the government 8 over 10 on government, no? Said he was normal. Well, at this point, Avena, Ure Kuaba, Ura San Efreno, Usano San and Efreno Ashtown. He said, when you were a lawyer, ni ti Ura Nababe replace, lawyer Nabe replace Urano, a very lawyer, Evan Samankwa, a director of legal affairs, Ministry of Food and Agriculture. Now, Stande, regional chairman, where nya, matititite, say, afi wobesaba, but say, oba, yebeka honsem.
2: Well, I have to rap and you
1: know. On your program, so on my program, ma on time da. And, uran pacho, minya inye wintru nunye, eti wud beti mi.
3: Me pacho koso. Koso vidi.
1: Na, usano no oti, as a new town, se se winyi, or estate developer and ya buy we buy in our share the woman no
2: no
1: e just be a bedu point be no you say akwa we afi no o firi ya scan ye ne na on hwe nipa e no the in the life of womb for your estate developer so grandma pon ho no mo e ho na na real estate no o ye no
2: unu say me no lawyer was special connect
1: e se mo a
2: oh
1: greetings to you, King Edward. Please, why are these white people hate polygamy and they promote LGBTQ? Edward Robin from Oyarefa in Accra asks that question. Edward, I am unable to tell you. Wafake or New Plan Station Circle Accra, I say, President Mama, please, is there any arrest for those who post e-levy is back in their Facebook? Who you both watching when they be him? The minority should strongly oppose the introduction of Momo to bank transfer deduction because Ghanaians are not ready for bank e-levy. He's greeting Kuka, Uku, Amwa, and everyone will come home. Eric Kwakubwedi, El Patriotic Voice, Bichim, I am asking President Mama and his NDC, where is the one job, three shifts? Where is automatic posting? Most Ghanaians are regretted voting for the NDC. There is a saying that goes, the person you know in daytime does not need a lamp to identify him when he knocks on your door at night. We want you all to beware of the NDC's propaganda and lies, but some Ghanaians did not listen. Okay, and then he is greeting Dr. Baumia, John Bordu, Hawa Kumsen, Frey Tia Samwa, and a key. I say, to the minority, I say, all that Ghanaians know is if a woman marries a woman, it's a taboo. And if a man marries a man, it's a taboo. And it's against Ghanaian law. That is all from Achim Buadutek. Honorable Mutaka and Harina Idrisu are right. The judges are singing their master's voice just to please the powers that be. Or this year, jabbing ewo hachu. Teacher Kuju Wotepa Ajine Susu. The NDC minority amended the bill on LGBTQ before passing it. The NDC and President Mama will sign the amended bill. it is a weak, hollow, and empty bill for the NDC president to sign into the law. Okay. All right, thanks. Lawyer, let me say.
3: Yeah, me adun boko, minya.
1: I don't know who watch it. I say, let's say, so I'll reach it. Let's say, and what the Ministry of Greek legal issues are, if you cry, I don't see how far of the phone, almost who watch it. Any idea, dear Nicoso?
3: Oh, dear Dickai, Ken, Medassi. M, sir, my medical chair, NDC for was antemantem. Any Ashanti Regional Executive, Michiamo, Yamichiamina, Sachiamina, Otico Coso, Opimso, Nabibu, Ayina, Yasumno, was antemantem Gana hanging. 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
1: eh unu ya bi so se me ka se mi cho
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1: we na sikin e friend ya oni makon ni no
3: mi nu ya ni makon
1: Angel FM
3: ai
1: ya o se me kan cho se oh king say it again o lawyer Ivan Samankwa should take care of us pa in regards to him and Chairman Fifi all the fee all the some mechanics are se
3: Ken.
1: Yes, my brother.
3: Era Kenneth Frame Busa. Na me ni Ghana mpo no metu kwan. 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In fact, Enra how much na medru Kumasi. My brepa.
1: Na oba kai say, me say me no work kasa this week. Na me say me te won ka che na na o che say what to kwan
3: next week. Exactly. Enye ni da ho. But also ebu me one mount the whole of this year me near radio station.
1: And enye say ebu per se. E ya sem no senka. E ya also bibia ni dey see the part wa bo brapa o.
3: Debi usi my elite. Me mean
1: by me can say you. E ya nan kwa na wa ye sa.
3: Be we are.
1: Debi ka say nan kwa. E ya usu ban. Sana chairman tiu.
3: And again.
1: Sorry, Evans.
3: Well, can I say? What's the meaning of any part? Minu ya no menon neti. Minu ne didi boom. Menon da sorry. 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
1: be
3: bae
1: be
3: chere
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1: okay,
3: me say
1: exactly.
3: Then on the starting fitting in Kola Abrim with KNUST a bra oba abe told me waho so what does he say do know me nene go a long way but nyadi ya nipa bibri ni and he had trans and demante ma yinina sa dia kwa kupi in crying and he say
1: o brother the late Alex Amwako
3: what say
1: o visi the late Alex Amwako brother
3: oh that be general
1: na me person busa o say say who to free kumasi o dan one thing because say me
3: kwa me to free kumasi
1: na na on dey kan ati
3: there be na say kram see fie on kan na me see fie kumasi me see fie on kan me see fie me see
1: I go we o ya say dey akura wa bo bra o no o so na o see o body team person o be
3: me ni ma dey kwa ken e ade am call am me pa me see fie on kan in 1999
1: asa na ko cha Germany no
3: eh Mr. Vion Grand long ago.
1: Yes, we are sweating now. We are watching so be.
3: Me the shame to the Mimma Oya in me, my bravo. So it's me, Mose.
1: Congratulations, anyway.
3: Mem, many family wunshen, mem, mem, never be a while, mem, family wunshen be. So that's it. And the mintu kumasi da. Hey, asante mantem.
1: Right.
3: Me ba me tumi da wa me hotomi.
1: Mati.
3: Eno me ba me da ya abremanzo ya kondishi.
1: King, good morning. Please, the NDC government is very funny and hypocrites about the LGBTQ issue. Kindly send my regards and congratulations to Abusku 2011 year group. Yanon for their 25th anniversary launch today at Clocksack Auditorium Ministries, Accra. Yabema, aka Okunku, and Yasutum.

0: MTN ukwa Nigeria sisi ya Shoprite omu bora ho homa sisi omu niyema nyina na homa sisi omu niyema nyina sagane statisi ya ibia edi asumjiwe beba but president niko kan sembia me to me it was one of the reckless statement he ever made
1: okay say
0: equalize and say I gana for kura matis mako gana pen minim se gana baby wa uye juma yebeti makachosa se juma uye gana for nkwana ye ye ma ho huonye
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0: 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Then you have to be part of the residence of the country. Now, who could you be added? Equalize it. Say, Mura, Jacinta, and then go for dear Jacinta to be Jirabonte, catch there, say, in 40 years, no, 40 years. And then I'm going to go to Nigeria, Nibi, and Nigeria, and then come in, no, near the Adentino, maybe I'm better. And such a person has the audacity and the infantry. To act with impunity. Now, oh yes, I'm saying, we, a dinner radio show, a catch him go for some unquat, I can go for Muntimin Cheno. Then you, the same person who's a good dinner, because I didn't know, you know, you don't support them. You support them. Or support them. But in Ghana, senior city, you be a biano, a botre, you be a farmer, a question, a dear. And the abano, you're born a basso. Sir Bra Ghana for, be no more. Am I ready some person about Ghana? Ene wona no mo nyae ready ba situation ni force wo mo say o so mbaga na no o ma ba bedru no ye de yankopon e mo mo nyina akwa aba na me ojidie say ebra o ma ba bedru nyame be yo mo nyina adom na bibi o mo so ehwehwe no mo nsa beka na o mo timi aye adwuma kama kama wona o ma ka akire no so mo so nyina mo bo mo no mo mra na o mo so nura medru empenifo say o nsa chi be ya oda Then they say on Zaim. Now, Ken, also before I remember Kasan Ubusame question, be say Ashanti region, may ban as a member. Ken, and this is my catch will be as a Ashanti region dear. Eden, I may bar as a regional chairman. I may bar be winning regional chairman. And the end of the year is something that and yet a non negotiable. A non negotiable. Ah, Maka, a susubia, some may bar. Now,
1: Say you see, you don't fix it when it's not broken, and you don't change a winning team. Say team wa modi akwako winning election massively. Say, I didn't think I'm over pese. No ma be different.
0: Oh, on say, yeah, kase you don't fix it when it is not
1: broken.
0: Ashanti region. On say this time, this elections we need to. Be cautious about the things that we say. Share Oya Ashanti region as a regional. There were 47 constituencies. It's the biggest electoral constituency in the country. Yo makuma ku 47. Now Oya Niema Ebra NDC ba power. Omampenia ye na famu die, but Niema nanka deserve Ashanti region. Anase ezeka nipa wa ayejuma wa Ashanti mantem ano. Enye no ni apre a ye nsetimi aka. It sounds like a no one was a timid prey. And in near man who bag any power, you could tell us ultimately press animal. You could be. And you know, Debiano, a sentimentum, nipa, yejuma, ma, party, no, it was sentimentum, Debiano, not ye nim di any near me be or say to me the prey, or a bemu, a bray, or power, nakachri. And you know, this time, ye young leadership. A bit me, a general and also leadership, a bit me a boa, a madia sanitation and set me a day, etimiaka. Because, so to be complimented, original minister, a one near maybe a oyemu as a regional chairman, politically, any administratively, a bit me a boa, a man party nakonim, na mebuno, amonso, what party nimunosono, etimia, you are a day, I be bibri, am a nebuso. But this is not what we are having at this point. And I believe that we would GDS. Se meme be regional chairman no a san niema no a atitosini e wo ye niema nyina mu no ye nyina de ye nan be si fom aboa am ya adwuma no kama kama ukaya in 2020
1: se se no winning election

0: eno ne wo priority nti a wo pese wo be chairman announce say mwa we ni election e yi na wo call lobby for oma omo boy emu die hen ene ade a esi we so because wa we ni election so wa we ni election wo di mi kon call lobby for nkonfo a
1: e
0: say say yeah reward wo mo
1: da me ka sem jiro you see wo ye regional chairman a o responsibility encompasse e kasa ne man nyina ayi dey e boom obe yere ho se obe win elections na nyame yadum na oyere ho na win elections wi a 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
0: Na, eno na ye regional chairman ajuma?
1: Of course.
0: Because, and don't you think, say,
1: eye regional chairman ajuma ni say,
0: Ken. 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
1: Eye nekwe, omu kasa, I disagree with them. Totally, I disagree. Asante region, ye nyebi. But they deserve it. Asante region ni padodo o party ni mwa and ne positions a chair.
0: See, kasi ye kano krepa. Wakasa out of topic about, but I grant you that because ne ye become Bank of Ghana. But let me say, asemne da wakuma so.
1: No, let me carry the credit show. Asante mantem ni pa. 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You see, there's difference between Obia or ye juma as NDC member or asante mantem ha. 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I disagree with you.
0: Chafini, mo kono tribal.
1: Onabo, dabi ye mple tribal. 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Onabo, muntaka. 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But we MP was once. And in the post on Jan war as MP, it was once no, a Santifodia. Yan Timin Caso had a gumba in Tino, a quota gumba for. The Dagumba for the being fun and car on no, Omo Jose, Omo Posse, the chair, no, Omo Devigino, a war.
0: A bear is ever such as I say. Yes, she says, Dagumba for a position where NDC Omunia. Asante fo omo position when this momo nyina anamu muntaka obigina asante fo line
1: exactly
0: oh I
1: asante fo dia no so that say you near tribal but here dia said the obi oyee adwuma asante mantem ha now to about asante mantem ha a odi atani asante mantem ha so e ko to call new so e how the new so e dagombe new so e hwan o ye che post a oyee asante mantem ni ntia de ne ka ho. But men go for obia, yes, so ya santinia on to aba was antimantemha. No one ya juma was antimantemha. No one ya posa, now regional chairman, muamoka, mako fana basse, where ya santini pos. That is totally wrong. 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I disagree. So what I say, dear no, any idea, I was see a man in any coso. And you was one never bounce, no, you only be bromo appoint a cousin. Government appointees platforms wa on to about any adwuma was anema ndemada as you didn't reckon say we are a shadow regional appointee how
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1: 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Send me pardon or sit in an appointment. And any pardon, but do you know one now, sir? Or mutinia sacognano? Because Ken, see, I'm sure now I'm sure you've been more on the end this year. Nim, oh, a sentimental moya juma. Now, Drew, sir, or see a baby be momon and baby be a momono. I bear so dear, I'm a fufra, or more press on my pepper and this, you know. Ya are almost out of opportunities now. Ochina. Oh, kope ni perfufro biya betuwa ba maendisi ya obiya mao. Nobody will come. Because the reality will be that se ni panua obeye juma ema endisi no.
0: Mm-hmm.
1: E day na ono wenya enunti wose mimimra na mime join endisi.
0: But se before se mo wene election no. Na still la no. Ufa so ye chairman. Intino, it wasn't based on se biya ubiya ntimian lobby. Intina opese obabeye chairman.
1: It was based on that. It was based
0: because
1: on
0: that time now we need a new record to prove it.
1: So obia, brother, make call rounds. Maximum catching obia. Especially your former disease. We know mushi aye. Make ourselves as from the chair. You see,
0: Elections
1: now. In fact, we know na nagosi BTM only 65 votes.
0: 65 votes.
1: Yes.
0: But in election, 65 from yesterday, the whole thing have a quantity.
1: No.
0: Elections be under the dynamics.
1: Election be a zero, zero cheat.
0: Now we are on the way to meet the region. And this is with you, and this is your Ashanti.
1: In your 10 seat, no, we are three, in the Akasem.
0: Who TV me time, I kick us as I'm not.
1: My
2: lawyer,
0: Hey, but since I watch your home house, we
1: nkunudie no osia de sa credit no enso emano to get 7 seats no enu na nakosi die nim no it wasn't bad idea at all, it was a good thing e buy but I no chere say NDC 7 ni deserve, would deserve more than that.
0: And you think
1: me say when I become the national regional chairman I'll be able to get more seats and I'll be able to lobby meti mi ayere me ho ayedwumaden ene obi obeye mampanidia
0: but wouldn't say we regional chairman asu die da oso wo beti mi wo be regional chairman Ashanti NDC or MPP lawyer, over sorry, no, pa, then nipa, omu gu, fie, no, buse, fifi. Or no cry, constituency chairman. Over sorry, no, pa, nipa, omu gu, fie, omu bu, 200, oh.
1: Mamika, sam, jiro.
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1: 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Me minim ye party for na minim the Ghanaian politics and the Ashanti politics.
0: Hey, they say who nye winnable candidate because
1: me ye winnable candidate.
0: Who call 3 times with
1: KTM.
0: Me ye lose you. They are one for when you man koronu omotuma.
1: Because.
0: Meaning say they didn't like you.
1: A drum pen so bia. Tienye. A drum pen pen so bia. I was say you stay back and work underground to secure the relevance of who you are looking for.
0: So why are you. Why are you not staying.
1: When your parliament, Tilly, we sit to Ayaje, Wadazasoqua, any neck a boom, you can pig it, Ayaje Wadazasoqua, Yempire Bonsiba consulate lady, and me, Adazasoqua, Massima Mikachu Bia, Wadazasoqua, and say, mistake, I a year war, a brebby a chum, Wadazasoqua, and as I have one on offer, city, a DSF free and Zenyabu. It will be to send a candidate to Wadazasoqua. Many executives in party work, as I say, a bet to me. Yema onko ono post ni yemo ano nunti consolidate city no. So ne beya.
0: Now you just say the same thing necessary. The same thing necessary.
1: But when it comes to regional
0: positions. Mevalaya mpachon busu asemo. Se wo kachira adansia so kwa for se in order to consolidate mu gains and mwenya no hono. Mu maintain the owe koko ji trophy no baya na. Na onko ono posa. Yeti mi ka say of the regional chairman say in that order say
1: we regional positions
0: over consolidating gains and we making no Ashanti
1: no regional positions no regional positions is not a parliamentary seat
0: but need that a position be, at the end of the day need that more here the Abua party
1: parliamentary seat and regional positions in an election in a political party they are two separate
0: Beba 1 minute
1: a different thing
0: Beba 1 minute Avivi as I'm a woman, you can also for Katie me. Who can be being general?
1: I'm not going to be a bank of Ghana. Ken, the person because you should be on the side. NDC is a sentimentum. You don't pempensua, bray, bray, a pinidia, ye die, or how near mania, ye femu, a winning elections, no. I was saying, young, soon, Sansua, a war, ye government appointment.
0: Nana Kwesi, Nana Kwesi, a formula,
1: and then at the I was saying, Yere, and who ye,
0: Utimini,
1: a Juma, why Yere, and who Peso Yendina, Chesse. Dia o kabi aman ne se nya djuma o ka se wa ye djuma suno a won dispute that fact me pese me ka na na ko se won sem money no
0: what the NDC age 7 seats wa san
1: nobody know the fact of the matter is that 7 seats were gotten by all of us me as the legal director of Ashanti region me na ye me legal director for the first time all the 47 constituencies don me ye the lawyers call me bia. No party person, TNO, from Ashanti region, and as baby, because of my one seat, they say, you have any lawyers, no more. I'm going to be a coffee, I'm going to buy. No, I won't tell you.
0: So that's how we are, my brother.
1: But you have bought lawyers, no home, buying, me, man, not for some days, not me, not the day of the election, Ewo, Ghana, Ewo, Ashanti, Mantemoa, Mantrafako. I'm watching me. Who come constituency? That's just so far. Many first person. We started some yejuma. All over the region to make sure. Say any maybe any entoye any sani mani ne beshe wu asamaka. That's just so far. Ask everybody. Ni odi yase. Ask everybody. Or what is the worst? Ask everybody. Juma mi di oho. Yeah, yejuma sono. And nobody, no single person can take that credit. But at this point,
0: all right,
1: we need a formidable force. Nipa, UCP, etc. Now who bet me I didn't wire you my day a woman one why you my day when this
0: was a good say yeah issues I hear discussing no. I when it is coming, it is we here there, now, but who two scenarios were her? But who Fifi or no why a certain chairman? Now or no never is prepared to know. It what would be and I was also we are legal director and also prepared to regional chairman. Hey, Chrome have a day. Watch this space.
1: No, Fifi.
0: Come on over there. It's my
1: Fifi Uti.
0: Aye.
1: Fifi in Bantama. Continue. Fifi in Bantama is a whole institution of his own.
0: Nana Kwesi in Ashanti is a whole institution.
1: Ogada. Ogada wa. Ogada ya de kra.
0: But is say kra. Yes, I used to so proud but he sound so bad in then.
1: Why?
0: He sound.
1: Oh, on the ontrasi. Because ono do we ono sana ko ni mo. Now so turn organizer no agebebo ano.
0: Na de waga say.
1: What does it? Ono go turn organizer no agebebo ano. You see they drew politics in a way. Maybe I drew no politics. You even Niagro. No, Niagro need to politics. Boo. What are they? Yet Niagro politics. No. And as Ashanti region, just small region. It's just not a small region. Now, Odi Baba be the Niagro. What are they? When only a man be the trust ya kasa. I prebibi a masante bantemo. Ye ye ni pa. What you mo do? What you mo do? Any ni maybe what ni akwa ni mo? I obet ni akasa. A man ni maybe a jin ni maybe a masante bantemo. Now, as a regional chairman, I'm going to be a regional chairman. As a regional chairman, I'm going to be a regional
0: chairman. I'm going to be a regional chairman. I'm going to be
1: a regional chairman. I'm going to be a regional chairman. I'm going to be a regional chairman. I'm going to be a regional chairman.
0: Well, they say in can radio, so I mean, a home radio will be a
1: team. No, that, it's not
0: mean, but what do you mean? Me feeling of power. Yamin.
1: Yeah.
0: Who say, I mean, not a mouthful who say, or ye, some fire brand, the B, or we, but I would say, the national organizer now would dino. Just say, tactically. What's the supply from Yamina?
1: Yamin. I did not know for so many years. In fact, I met in NDC in the year 2001. A brand new reorganization after we lost the elections. He did not know a parliamentary candidate. And he was a conseil. And he was a new
0: one. To support who?
1: Yami.
0: Aye.
1: I mean, not know a part of the
0: camp.
1: The word support there. Oh, yeah, we're a part of me.
0: See, it's your campaign or a part of the campaign.
1: That's why a part of me. He can never come. You see, when people, when you don't know Yami, you take him to be a wrong person. But he's one of the people. I wait a minute, and then we are saying, we're in the papa. We're in the papa. Hey, Joseph Yami.
0: GN Bank and appeal. And
1: there, I don't know even if you have me
0: as a number. There have been some of our best. Oh, now we elite. Oh, by us, so no. What do I say, my baby?
1: You want a boy, I mean,
0: elite, intimate.
1: You boy, I mean, you know, you better
0: have a friend. I'm not crying, I mean, son, I'm a team.
1: It's a wonderful person.
0: Not mean himself, but very smooth.
1: Very, very smooth. Now, a cousin loyalty. He's second to none. Yami. Boss, me and Gazembi.
2: Ken Melas Bibri, what's that? No person, yes, and your transbunia chin sim. Now, me and Mancha, me brapping in an hour, sent to Hodlo to see you, Michiano Quanson Coso. And Minia Daniel Patana suit your program, the power of Antima Hajia nominee, Bantima Fuina, Michobia Quanson Coso.
0: Now, me cry microphone, me teach in the consul, me church as I am, I'm in Chamodai, or no so. In kind, hey. Their friend Lady Alice Entry of Contoise Alice Royal Fashion. Well, no, crying, Tim, I mean,
2: Bank of Ghana, Nigerian Bank, Ninsen, 70 Nano, I see anything.
0: Jimmy.
2: MPP are buying a bar, Pawano. You say, before I ever Pawano, what can I say? There was this famous, is Asema Yera Baumiaka say, Bank 8B. Was on the verge of collapse. Sebio Okasa said, "Na man for be bread teacher me am pen million men this for say I said no canon. It was neither here nor there. But this was somebody na wa rise abey deputy governor e wo Bank of Ghana ntina ba no bank mu nsensem mu dia o hunim die bebre ye raba o mi aka asasem no ndisi portrait na no wo boni 2017 mpp ba power 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
0: Oh, a B Sika Sote.
2: Not a single person in this country, and a bet in Yaka say, banking sector cleanup, Nisika Sote. Usika and our bank, Unsaka Bekama, the Senyanete. 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Na afe bank na huwa deya o deya bank no. Eswati emi yate no so de neba. 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Nani ema nkwe ye. Nti ema ye jene license. MPP abayin jene license. Eni NDC. Ye Ramahama jene simpio so. Edi ye campaign ye de so anu de. Oba restore banking licenses. Eki kan forgetting say. Bank of Ghana is supposed to be independent of the government of the day. Nti the Bank of Ghana as an entity no. Otinawa. No oshe sector. No oye ne juma. Eni se abayin direct influence. Bia wano so. Nti abra na aban ni jina political platform so kase obe restore banks obe ese you know na emu bi etenchia na ebisa se eh and the Bank of Ghana is directly going to be controlled by the government and fast forward MPP fri aban and NDC buy ndu matweman so sa na na no yet a court of appeal say yen restore ndu license mano non concurrent the bank court of appeal ne kan ya the next that day na nwumre e mi say na mo radio bi so any NDC for start to say omo boy man panyina ban so ewura mahama wa ya de e na wa mama grouping dum baba back asama mi bi say me ho ne say ah na bank na ya restore no court na eje say appeal to transfer ka say yenfa bank ne license ne mo mu no e dey roll e na yeru amahama e play wum a nti ye pese e dey credit bi e ko ba ne say onu na ba no restore GN bank license because minim say e court no ko e na judges transfer e no mo say yen restore ne license nti dey president roll be no play na president
0: na the president na bem
2: Say platforms so radio babia Abraham Hammer idea group in domains back what nti I was asking myself and I'm presenting who direct role our President Mahama play in that restoration only to come and see and say the Bank of Ghana is going to the Supreme Court over the restoration of group Indum license. Dabi minye lawyer, Mr. Dabi lawyer. Now, I'm back to the question, say, any Bank of Ghana for no, omunima, yanko kanchromo, say President Mahama Namaya restore group Indum license. As I'm saying, Bank of Ghana say, lawyers na judges no mutina semno sunu, advisor na, omo appointing so anhwe group indum nsem kra no na report judges na kan e na omu gina so be group indum license man o wie so amusi there was a whole lot of errors a particulars of error in law ab judges regional so omu dey assign the group indum license mum Bank of Ghana person chira yes say group indum is capable so assign running as a bank enu nti no ko Supreme Court sa okoka che Supreme Court for say group indum nuru se wasa wasa ka se o de license mano e ba ni signage of the church saying oni ahoden a obetimi abe operate as a commercial bank bio e wo Ghana nti what that means that assembly na ndc for me anom no e de credit him President Mahama e no why are they no mo kwa kancha ni so no an Bank of Ghana governor na
0: president
2: for.
0: Mahama has shown no interest at all in sir nkomo we say
2: na why are they giving the credit to what is the essence of the propaganda
0: party supporter there
2: and I'm just say what is the essence of the propaganda nti me masem ni say masem ni na ni say Bank of Ghana I state clearly say group indum nya qualified say so, unti ya de me de me me ka say group indum so ya qualified or nya qualified ho na me ehia me o de ehia me ni say Bank of Ghana ya regulatory body a no na church him who say we betimi ya adwuma obetimi ya sikasem atutu ni ye manipa ho atono no ono ne na waso ohwe hu say say group indum be qualify you unqualify you oba Ghana fo sika ye betimi abo ho ban na Ghana fo sika because ye empesa scenario ni bio say in the next 5 years na
0: ye kofa ma mbusa
2: kofa ban sika san ko bo ban
0: mbusa masem bi kaka se e kana depositors are not omo group indium.
2: Mm-hmm.
0: Group indium was part of banks that are consolidated, you know.
2: Thank you.
0: Into sir, customers singing Sika na abain APM or
2: the Obia Sikama.
0: It is a say group indium shall say so omo juma. Ubi and Timin Kohon ko can't say name Sika or because abain APR.
2: Abain APR, yes.
0: Okay.
2: And it means group indium muba or ba as a new bank na. Or be register bibia afofran anti and some na bit complicated also be a new angle
0: and I me person we won
2: anti e person who say group in dumbasisi ana they going to register it
0: on the various the customers that are no omo e na e be ya adwuma
2: they are no more his customers.
0: All right.
2: Name me who said your mu person na your assessor.
0: No ya.
2: Omo assessor akodi aban ho. But yen kan who say assess no so wa aban ho no. Na we so some because enkrofo sika akodi ni ho a went me afa.
1: Uti.
2: Is there no no operate?
1: Ken.
0: Boss.
1: Uti. E ade ba ko pe na wo Ghana ha. Me nuanom MPP fu a. Me nua fifi mensa kan ho mpeso beti ase.
0: E no ne die.
1: Die tie ne say ebra na MPP e wo power. Your judicial system no omo compromising now to the extent and any pen ni gidie o judicial ni ni pa bebre no mo ni gidie o judicial ni pa ni pen timinka but NDC ba power no judicial ni confidence and 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and no say mpp for there eti ase say the judiciary has their independence today and for that matter they are working and their man group in dum no and papa kwasi in dum himself no and your gidea o judiciary dem no say dia omo ka bia no e ya dia
2: Is it the same judiciary and now Ubo Wani Achi in all Kenya and Asafu
1: Fifi? Mamin Kamasem, also Ubo Wani Achi, you see Fifi, aya, Moku de Asamu Kofawa, Ubeya problem. One Ubo Wani Achi, share my better radio, ha? Over 8 years, ha? Namo, Kaze, your power, ne, Momba, power. Mindi, Penibia Tamuda. But who can you call Ketua a dim penny for Temonia and penny for
2: Kevin Teller and a statue?
1: Kevin Teller, no, I walk on a seminal.
2: Or by a money said that for Kofano airport.
1: I then a Ghana for
2: the presidential villa.
1: I will Jose.
2: And the local court, Koyi, Obi and Assembly, I will see a seminal. Lawyer, I want a man for
1: Fifi, Mamikamasem, Fifi, Mamikamasem.
2: Kevin Teller,
1: I have been you. Kevin Teller and got turned the four and the show so, and she had this at Adia. With all due respect, no. Can we tell them we are here as well, PP?
2: Ah,
1: Meba. Ken, if you menumienu between menumienu, sir, menu didn't come off. Kevin Teller is one person. Nobody in his life, but I can't tell him support Kevin Teller.
0: But I think that he is not the one we are discussing. Tino,
1: Mr. Don't bring Kevin Teller into this issue.
2: Because Kevin Teller proposed. Daddy, I'm with the attempt. I'm Kevin.
1: Kevin Teller.
2: Yeah, the military folk of fun if you play mu. Echo share presidential villa.
1: You don't have
2: the local court.
1: You don't have any evidence to that effect. My any one evidence that says the military folk of fun if you play mu.
2: Kevin Teller was not under any criminal wanted list.
1: No, that on that criminal one.
2: He had a conviction on him.
1: What conviction?
2: Not quite a sentence. Why are you not aware?
0: Sorry, gentlemen. Indum Bank. David, me patcho chief. Lawyer, Mr.
1: That is
0: lawyer.
1: Not true. That is not true. There was no criminal summons.
0: Indum.
1: Obia kode criminal. Me kode na
0: group. Yeah, group Indum. License I restore any Bank of Ghana's decision to contest it.
1: The independence of judiciary has been restored in this country. And no, any abo mampeni John Dramani Mahama Abaso, ni abo judiciary no so Abaso. Sese ya inina mo konso. 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appeal eka Supreme Court eka otherwise ah eno enso ya semfufro e disi e bod o mampene John Dramani ba ma basoa e independence of judiciary on fa ne hungo rura Bank of Ghana sense mu enka se chinchira 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That is what he said. Enye kwampaso no. Ye behwe mo de munyina mo. But said e kwampaso enye kwampaso no. It is the court that decides. So judiciary mun koso mun hwehwase mun mu. Mun ni na mun fa ruling nya dai. Emra. Ken abra me koso no. You see in your topic you spoke about kind of saying MTN.
0: Me.
1: Me topic am de mai no. And now and no we in general.
0: In income time na so tina be me me. Japan is and the opposite can come in.
1: You see, MTN for 0.75% Momo to Banga here on the buy no. MPP Munyai and Trona Mude at your maimo. Ah, mo, I dear wouldn't say MTN a year now the Quakosha buying. Abra wouldn't say ye levy, a Bramo passy ye levy. A call through Parliament. And a Parliament bobo one. Monday, but you fair, Mamako. Passing ye levy. Ye try ye levy. E go through parliament.
3: Na di levy so
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0: Lawyer Evans Amankwa. Lawyer Evans Amankwa be minded said we qualified lawyer.
1: Oje.
0: Miss A Vivi.
1: Miss B.
3: Propaganda ni ene se deje ni law so.
1: Mofa kwa ti fashion.
0: Lawyer, Miss A be minded.
1: Oh,
0: we are a very professional lawyer. It's men
1: Kasadi. But Ken, I also be minded. Send me a politician.
3: In the I am more politician. And propaganda is than a lawyer.
0: It's
3: lawyer.
0: I said,
1: Ken.
0: It's a propaganda.
1: No, we are propaganda. We are Ken, the person should say, Sanya Mana MP before year. My dear, a year MTA for a year. Now, person of force on the Koshabine. Munyai. Nase bibi kwa suwa, because se momo for MTN for this ika to momo suwa me efekti mi biyo efekti obi yadi
3: na mi yadi lawyer baso achina ye se MTN kwa na ye
1: but ye levi na na wotu
3: na ye levi na momo diye
1: ye levi na na wotu na mouti uuska no
3: na ye na ya bang
0: lawyer ye kase ye kase
1: the last one
0: wait a second se MTN for e kase omo di e charges bi air to isra wo account bi. Now, I'm saying, Busa say MPP for no time or Moody E. Levy no banner. Omdi and Kaw movie.
1: No, I'm the Nankaw.
3: Oh, lawyer,
0: Matty.
3: Oh, lawyer,
1: enjoy the deposit.
3: Oh, the lawyer,
1: what's up, Sammy? The Indian and Common.
3: Hey, a lawyer,
1: Omdi and Kaw.
3: It's your phone in 80
1: because on Sikara, I didn't know.
3: It's your phone in
1: a chamomo. Sikara, I didn't know. It's a chamomo. It is here 10 or 2 the taxa. When you come from 50 the first opening after 50, try to get many of you.
3: Ken Enra, me koto nsi. Nsi 3 days ago, me turn 250. Me turn 10 packs. Me turn 10 packs. 250. Enra, 3 days ago, me turn me Enra. Me koya 270. 20 cities.
0: All right, thank you very much, gentlemen. Kofi Chematin, Ese Ene Eye Equia Gifty Equia or Piedmont Hospital. In Atlanta, Georgia, in the birthday, Tiko Fitcher Martin say, Gifty Equia of Piedmont, I think so, hospital in Georgia, Atlanta. It's your birthday. Happy birthday. For lawyer, and then Obabi Kumi, na Osie, na Osayan, Pepe San, Obabi.
1: Ken, as a Ashanti regional chairman, with the new innovations, the ideas from Fokura and Eba, Yadi Baba Bua, Masante Mantem NDC, Etumpong. And no, any idea of some Shehu, Edibechi, Etuabama, lawyer Evans, Amankwa, nobly the NDC in Ashanti region. Ebe Bua Obia.
0: The same. Would you two say, and why may ye discussion over lunch or campaign?
1: Ken, na Mabahano, Menfa Boba, Gunumam, you
0: may be person be Busa, and the day be, we are sure, and Ube launch your campaign.
1: There is a discussion, and I'm launching my campaign. So,
0: discussion, what's your producer?
1: Producer, Ah, ye oba, ye new sika ho. Ade ba kon hello, e yire o mo ye pa.
0: Fifi me da sese na oba e ever be bo adwuma die no. And you being the star man of the day. Thank you very much.
3: Me da sekin.
0: Na bo ada se na e be sai sia da obi ase. Semutie ye nyina ye be kwa support lawyer Sami Jemfi. He was a brother. Sami e kati ni teeth e wa. O ya we. E ba communication, radio communication, and you know, Arivia, we are with him. So same time next week, Yeshia, Yebesa, Edin, Kumona, Batabia Herbal Products, and the Master Song, the Tabia Herbal Mixture by Malaria, Untimini, where we are. 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so me da nasse or one the producer show yi. Yes, sorry. Na yako park so akudi agudi e unse. When 4 p.m. Me bon pa ye senka PSG beat me ashe Arsenal. Me mi position no no. Me position no no. And I'm entitled to it. Eric, any the team no, are you ready? Cause you hello, 101.5 FM.
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0: And now, Crumble Soldier 5 times, na and Tuasua. Yet it's rough in the mouth for keep, ain't she? Obakaya. Real Madrid be the first club wa Omoje from 1956 to the year 1960 inti Omoje the title to the trophy for keeps. Ayas Elbert Twaso from 1970 to 1973. In fact, there 3 times in a row. Omoje, you know, Omoje trophy no echo fee. Bayern Munich in EBAB from 74 to the year 1976. In fact, the third team wa I'm winning you know, 3 times in a row. I had a trophy in the momo. And then AC Milan, so by G, this time, nanya 3 times in a row, but na I 5 times. Ah, enya the twatwa. So, but, omaje 5 times, ewo, omabako semwa. The year 1974, yeah, the momo. In fact, Liverpool, yeah, the only English club, wa. What did the UEFA Champions League for keep? Wabra, or G, back in the year 2005, so called the miracle of Istanbul.
1: Yeah.
0: Time almost share AC Milan. I'm overturning that scoreline. Steven George,
1: you are the only English club, Majaboro 5.
0: Sure.
1: And she, apart from that, I'm in 2-2, literally.
0: Sure. And she, Omuji, you know, Omuji for keep. Then the year 2009, and I wear for 4 months, trophy, they say, Omuji, be one where the more. I mean, during celebration, near the Omako Seno, I didn't say pure gold, near the silver, near the near the INT. So say the Abani say even Ojina 5 times untiminyan for keep. Ojina 3 times in the Rua, untiminyan for keep. Nemo no. Oji trophy na near the amount now they are celebrating Ewa Honomo Anafe. Womo wakwe replica. Na odi akwakwe si umizium ho. Dilra wins your money and my pictures of the UEFA Champions League matches are now say game where Basuno. Na the Achene say that game wa El Basu. Barcelona did the UEFA Champions League 2015 for the 5th time. The entire Omanya trophy for keep when he said 2009 UEFA Sambrano. The Barca and Yan the original one for keep. Omu said no more. Actually, they did the 5th time, but Omanya for keep. And other clubs will bring Swaba by GBA. Omanya for keep. For instance, Ebenya asked on Betchimi Aji any other, but gone are the days, they're Nankaujin 3 times in a row. And I come said the 5th time one. I'm Uchimi Ekin for keep. Andra, PhD fire, dear senior, mami mo mabaso, generation upon generation.
1: Oh my day.
0: If we time wa, ye ti PhD club no, omua, omu daso tiase, ah, be a generation where ye, season 2026, 2027, and ah, 2025, 2026 ya. Omoyi, one of the best players, ewo, every season ah, ye ti PhD club no na, omu asambo omu wo. Aye Budapest. 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Na fe omun she players no so nkran. Na omum motivate you omuna fe. En san se wo se ubo PhD team no a. Aye ade a. Aye unique thing a. Ye de e ma wo. Enti. Wo hwa from a free time wa. Mamadou Sakho mu any ade. Those are players. Zlatan Ibrahimovic mu e kan bi. 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
1: Mbappe mu nye beba.
0: Mbappe di eni di eni we ni mu. Mse wajwane France National Team Camp no. Me nim di wajwane the National Team Camp. Bani di eni we mu.
1: And our retired players mu.
0: Well, on only generation, no ma who personnel campaign be mumu no mudina bum.
1: Well, no, retire. Onu kwa miso na komo technical team last season.
0: Yeah, etienne say personnel campaign be. No, ni Mbappe mu nebona, onya setback e siye biya. Omu kwa hea no pressure ni chomu, emso omu fan se, wei ni adia.
1: O komo technical team no.
0: And then, in fact, one of the trophy be bago pramanso.
1: Okay.
0: Into the bago pramanso we are, na di obeje no, tiye yu henwi, aji, edi ashedi obeje ni semu. Yes, and legends when you know, yeah, Omua, Omujiri, Pastor Omuya, and bodies of the club, and I say Omuya, because Binimua, Oma Buama club, no, a free time, wa, you have far team, no, the year 2011, 2012, Qatar, I'm an investment fund for Nobabe so Omua, Omuya, so Omu building, senior, Oma Bray, pa, Ukwakofa, Mbappe, Wafa Nema, I mean, Wafa Zlatan, Wafa Leo Messi. Ni inaichi, wa mame we need the Champions League. And na de kwa, no mi ya de jeso no, ne manager, obechimi, a yusu players. So na no ye, Ruan Dile Luis Enrique. And wa se, and ni baji wansi obenya, 20 players ha, ombeshe beshe 10 goals, 15 goals, in a season. That's obenya one player, obeshe 40 goals a season. And ampa, we hear the team now almost best at 10 players, double numbers,

0: season we are here, but it tells you, sir, a idea, collective effort, and what the room they are building this team one among Ababo in the grand finale. And my preview game now, Arsenal, a room to the grand finale, young name, sir, notably, Omobo, some of the big guns ever Europe this season now. In fact, you tell me, I need a bo, I need a bacana, sir, a league face, you know. I had the idea share some of the big guns. I the UEFA Champions League anymore. What do you compare PSG? I beg say, PSG di enka. Amu tosu maaku maaku dubaku. Ah, ne wasu amu koko bo playoff ansana. Oman your opportunity. Edi a secure qualification. Unlike Arsenal, amu di amu qualify automatically ya. Amu rumbo this stage. Amu share some of the clubs ah. Ni efu se ebi di se buy munch money idea. Na amu wa clout na. Amu etimi yu amu fi bad. Tama PSG sorry jina ne nasu se. Or fighting for the Champions League, no. For Chelsea, but no amount of five. Obe who no amount Liverpool, home and away, no idea mano. No ascendancy. Obe who buying, no ascend, no, no, you buying the few months, no. Tell my PSG, sorry, Gina, I'm bare master, no. Omuluku ferocious, omu, every time I'm sorry, you know. But live face in India, Nanka performance, the Becca say on and off, kakra. It got to a time, now what's so many city, omu pressua, no, mutiminya, and my qualification. And English clubs, you know, a few way. PSG, I said, almost English clubs don't show money now. Talk about AM Liverpool. Talk about a team when did it Chelsea, Newcastle, any other. I mean, say, who is a team who is Okoshia PSG? I feel they've dealt with the English clubs here, pa. Okoshia na, a yade o team, here, panty. Most of the English clubs, you know, a team, they did it PSG, a yade, we show them be an odo, etiko, edi akafom. And a game wa me share the battle Arsenal. Arsenal any victory over Bayern 3-1. Or she Inter Milan 3-1. Or she AC Madrid 4-0. And odi wuru amwa ever drew this stage. And like I said, PSG 4 fight you on way out. Amu Liverpool 2-0 home, 2-0 away. Amu Chelsea Shannon 5-0. Another 5-2 and then 3-0 away. And said on Babe buying the film 5-4 and then 1-1. Measure the form numbers na a Casade chair based on teams in the numbers, you know. Arsenal team wa on Lusu game in this season's UEFA Champions League. In fact, the only team wa or yet unbeaten. We're winning 11 and what draw 3 matches. In total, Arsenal 43 minutes per senior, 43 minutes per na. Yeah, Bobo Park is free time I share Champions League as this season. Obedia truly Arsenal. Same Lidi Arsenal 43 minutes. Send me the Lidi Arsenal or Champions League Mafiwe 43 minutes in baby almost here from the group phase to the grand finale baby every dream. 43 minutes. It tells you say Anya dear Arsenal Echimi Econcity go our defenses set up very solid wins in almost so Omanya 11 about draw 3. But over here Arsenal goes 6 goals depend on Conceity in 14 matches. In fact, Omu they create the best defensive setup our FIFA Champions League. Now, Omu averaging 0.43 conceded per game. When they compare PSG Insua, in terms of Omu matches, you know, Omu so the last 11 Champions League knockout stages, and yeah, they Omu lose game. Omu winning 9, Omu about draw 2. And if the year 2020, PSG averaged the grand finale 3 times, 2020, 2025, 2026. Senior consistency 2020, 2025, 2026. 3 times in the grand finale. And she also said, Omu ya, ding wang wang swabia. And no elbow omu ye pa. Meshe Arsenal, Omu, players, key players are, and ne, Omube get involved wa, a bit me ama game na sisa. In goal, Mikel Arteta, naturally, or the key ne di ama David Raya. And, or your unbeatable distance, you know, or your goalkeeper bia. Where the key architecture of Ghana's success this season. Ebano Kepa Arrizabalaga or Jan or Bench one must say what stand as the main architecture of Arsenal defensive setup now in terms of goal post, you know, idea organize it in the center pair, no, that is William Saliba and Gabriel. Now when you say William Saliba and Gabriel omo pair, no, the past years he it is said it's been one of the finest central defenders. Etimi, omachimi a build the DSC 1-1. Eh, then say, obechimi, omu nye push over. This, center backer, omu epe, omu Gabriel, and ama abrantia ne jede William Saliba en ohwe omasa de Piero Hincapie ene Christian Mosquera ba but omu ba no omo falling to the pecking order omu ntimi challenge am a player so mo ebi say Ricardo Calafiori on the left side got to a time near him say Mas Lewis Kelly and for that position by currently ebenya Ricardo Calafiori senior baby Arsenal bobo ko no to sini ne eh the right back Benjamin White you be a or may say the rest of the season and Julian Normantimba eh you be a wepra waba and run me Jimmy Keller Teta or say or a fit say obesia kind obetimi astati but yeah na edin say grand finale we been risk
1: very risky especially Victor Karaskeria
0: sure
1: Desire Doi
0: yeah Usman Dembele
1: more wins
0: what attacking Ted no very sharp
1: no omo very quick smart
0: omo you sure abadin inty me hu ne say anhwe yo be kofo either Hincapie or Mosquera or the right side preferably me hu ne say Nka Mosquera babua on the right back position ewo game wa
1: Mosquera is very slow
0: but games we saw he will be a defensively
1: onso yeah
0: babu because Hincapie obi a onso ebe move for and then onun kasar Nka left back position Nka bua ba Calafiori
1: as center hall as the problem is how they are going to deal with certain
0: VG players in the
1: no, I mean, that man, Victor Karaskeri.
0: Midfield, and a battle also being very difficult. Yeah. And Declan Rice your 5 goals, 11 assists. Oh, all competition this season. Obastatias holding midfield.
1: I know here Sky Sports and knowing Arsenal players, Arsenal supporters, and we say Ballon d'Or request. But some of you obviously ever Ballon d'Or man Declan Rice.
0: Well, they have a case. Yeah, and over the holding midfield role on the ball. Or a key figure out of the London club Arsenal, and then a former Western player. While establishing who are on here any introduction, BR is among the best midfielders in the world. Senior, Mechua Jua Kwachi against Real Madrid, or the UEFA Champions League. Two important free kicks. And Obiaka said, wow, these are free kicks upon free kicks. Two free kicks at the same, similar positions. Audition Kotoa. Until when the needs arise, you need these players to roar. You say Lion almost sorry boom. Say ever watch him no at this point in time. Ain't you need a Declan Rice matches of this nature. And then Obi Oba supporting him. Technically, Captain Martin Odegaard, 1 goal, 8 assists. He's expected to play, but before so you're very soft. Home said technically we're good, but
1: Arsenal course, against West Ham.
0: Yeah.
1: Odegaard and one player. Odegaard and Trossard.
0: Yeah.
1: Umbe change the game, you know. And I can be 15 minutes.
0: Sure.
1: You can change the game.
0: Umbe Sassan.
1: Trossard, Odegaard.
0: Technically, Odegaard is a fantastic player. Nana Nami Huenwa Bra. I'm the king of Norway. Presenter Captain Sam Band, their man, said, Uncle Lidi, the Norwegian national team, the World Cup, and I say, it's you where the pedigree are. In terms of matches of this nature, the Americans, yes, indeed.
1: So let's look at the two tacticians.
0: Yeah.
1: Mikel Arteta, Luis Enrique.
0: In terms of the two tacticians, the Americans, Luis Enrique has seen it all. I mean, he won the UEFA Champions League with Barcelona. In fact, that was the last title in the Champions League
1: at Barca. Last season, he even won it.
0: Look at the players he managed. The MNS. I mean, Nwechi. He won the Champions League with PSG for the first time in the history of the club.
1: And they were asking questions, sir. That hunger and that determination of DBJ, first trophy, no. Onyini says, that hunger and determination, no. According to Arsenal, for no.
0: Yeah.
1: Or catch Damesh Seth, Sky Sports reporter, or catch it, say, oh no, no. That hunger, no. What double no cry this time?
0: Yeah.
1: As well, catch it.
0: I remember.
1: Sky Sports reporter.
0: I remember before buying game, no. And then Central Fubisa and I said, Champions League, you know. Not PSG say, no more Pagi. They brought Leo Messi. They brought Neymar. They brought Kylian Mbappe. You can mention the last time.
1: At the point, as I said, you're almost in Agrago.
0: Yes.
1: I am fine.
0: What about Baji Diamomo?
1: Sending Mayu Lumone, Bradley Bacola, Joey Mone, Karaskeri, I'm not the Abeji.
0: a dear BM now, Ope, a dear BM, a PA, you support his pay. No, say the first one. Nay, Swan Omosu for the trophy. Omojiviano, I motivate you to win more.
1: Say they can do more.
0: They can do more.
1: And so they want to do more.
0: And see, that is the motivation.
1: Okay.
0: Head of the game, Ebaso. And, pedigree, be there. I mean, Luis Enrique is up there.
1: Pep, Karina, I'll say on the balance of the two coaches.
0: Yeah.
1: You can see, I see.
0: Yes. Luis Enrique, he's up
1: but
0: there.
1: But it's also football, anything.
0: Sure, football, I am full of uncertainties.
1: And then one game off, no, so no.
0: A different game altogether.
1: Yes.
0: A different game altogether. And, a game was senior. Yeah, very Tennessee, a lot of drama in the game. But now because we have 5 goals, 6 goals in the arena, I would say when you're in Tane, PSG game now, a Barcelona, Arsenal a team on time concede, and PSG a team on social goals year pa. But game now at Barcelona, who is Amy Amakase, the Okra solid side pa, no Bekase PSG.
1: Yeah.
0: I mean, Ubitima Katawani, and you mentioned Sevanov in Gopus. I mean, Marquinhos, William Pacho in central defense. I mean, right back, Hakimi, left back, Nuno Mendes. I mean, midfield, Vitinha, Yao Neves, and Dizarama Hodoy. And now, what is Zai Emery? Whoever, Obestate, Okwa from Victor Kovaraskelia, Osmani Dembele, you can mention. I mean, go to the bench, Goncalo Ramos and the like. You can mention PSG, a very solid side. In fact, the team won't win, you know, the core of the team, no. Arsenal, a team one. Mekase, baby, you might know. They are very pleased with even the performance of Mikel Arteta winning the even the EPL at the moment. But I know else who are a gamer, they are going to fight here in this game. On paper, young in Ayabaka, 80% of the people, football loving fans, connoisseurs, bookmakers, Ayabaka, PSG, a favorite of which I mean, who yeah. Say PSG favorite?
1: Because, what would the bump say? Arsenal should do Fana. Yeah. Fana as a normal like against sure. Pep Guardiola City.
0: Sure.
1: Also, City, City side, this is an ordinary side.
0: Sure.
1: City side, unka say, Guardiola teams are waiting in a meeting like I said, some team way.
0: Yeah.
1: And a Guardiola did the IG trophy anymore because yeah. Team way there. Rodri will lose form. Some of them lighten up. Kakra, Haaland have been off so far this season. But well, let's see. Let's see what Arsenal will do.
0: And see, senior, I'm because I'm back at your same soon. Then Arsenal full crowd trophy. Omulichiloka said, "You have
1: never." No, die can't.
0: Biji, me die na me nyadi na me tie jijid me jid aedi. But now me soon them on say Arsenal full crowd trophy. Oche, Omulichiloka money ni adamzi. They are miracle in FSC, but on paper,
1: would I need a miracle? There
0: be main casa, but any day I'm soon.
1: Well, but on the paper and on the analysis,
0: PSG is favorite on paper, but going to the game, are your favorite? No, yeah, no, yeah, affect you.
1: Well,
0: don't come in as underdogs.
1: This gives you a mental toughness,
0: sure,
1: from the coaches.
0: Yeah.
1: The instructions they'll be giving to them, how teams will be taking their chances.
0: Yeah.
1: When the chances come up.
0: Sure. And as a very lie on either Victor and Joe Carish, I don't know, I share, 6 goals, 5 assists. And I said, 21 goals, 3 assists. And I said, Kai, and he 6 goals, 5 assists. Mm-hmm. They're striking. Oh. But on the bench, Gabriel Susumon Suhonoma, Brepem, Omechimabo, Bukayo Saka factor, very, very important.
1: Against Nuno Mendes.
0: Yes, 11 goals, 9 assists. Nuno Mendes, you'll be a, very, very difficult to play.
1: Yes.
0: To play, so
1: in the Obe breaking it down.
0: Damn. Very, yes. Very difficult. Very difficult.
1: And
0: but,
1: obviously, PSG, a paradise stars, be a, Portugal. Because Portuguese players are all PSG, you know.
0: Talk about the French, about the French players too.
1: Two.
0: And these are coaches. Pep Guardiola, Luis Enrique,
1: one national team for you. Zai Emery, I'm a world class player.
0: You remember Pep Guardiola built Bayern Munich in a co winning the World Cup. Remember?
1: Zai Emery,
0: yeah.
1: Mayulu,
0: sure.
1: Bradley Bacola,
0: Ousmane Dembele,
1: Desire Doi,
0: Desire Amaho Doi. Oh, and
1: Arsenal also, so, on the other hand, certain players that they can also match up.
0: So, final.
1: Well, probably 3:30, 3:45.
0: Yeah,
1: but Arsenal want to be on card. They clear. Why now?
0: Well, I'll go in for PSG, but okay. Dynamo is strong, you know, should be at the back of people's
1: minds. Well, Robert Dabani, the dream man. Well, Robert Roman is a Jerry Caro. I don't know Kunsuko Jokrom, and I saw a share live. Kunsuko Jokrom was a PS the best share asna, a Kami Nupe, a Chiridi. Wow, okay. Well, I don't want to watch my name here. I want to say Eddie Biaba or say good morning, sir. It's my wish to see Arsenal winning the UFS Champions League against PSG. Go, go, Gunners. Go, Arsenal, go. Still, the Gunners, hi to Chairman Odenoko. From Benji won fancy Sevilla. Benji so say PSG and Conqua over 4.5. Benji fancy Sevilla. And I think Kunzuko Jokromo was say Arsenal to win. I feel Master P also share live with Great Britain. Master P, hey, big man. Bokodi was say hello weekend, post post. Papa, good morning to you. My team, Eric Opoku Jr., you and your team, Eric Opoku Jr., for a fantastic sports analysis. Eric, please kindly send a glorious birthday to, glorious birthday in advance to Erica Glada. Yes, Erica Glenda of Jesus, and I say Jesus Care Center, Atonsu Agogo. Okay, from your dear mom, Linda Opoku, aka Mabna, and Auntie, okay, Antina, and then Grandma Maduku Franca, Mabruni, and all your colleagues at school. Celebrate Eric, Erica Glenda. Okay, oh no, no, no. Benji, you say, oh, Massa. Na Arsenal atunsum. Well, of course, Yankees man, so to be by Yankees man say, PSG will win, the UFS Champions League so that London will be silent. And don't the London Arsenal, Benjamin, why didn't he? And your PSG, and so yeah. Chairman, sir.
2: Yeah, the Champions League, Basso, and then you may. Arsenal, and Paris, Saint Germain. The me who is a, game with a bear, the tactics of the two coaches. Wow, tactics be working. We share Paris Saint-Germain side. Luis Enrique, they will see deploy in the tactics, no? A fast transition. Our fullbacks are, I'm to me the ball, not to me, K.E., the bad midfield. And I saw more credit to me the call attack. Ashraf Hakimi on the right. Nuno Mendes on the left. I'm contribute to the attacking option of, Paris for no, a lot. Now, almost yes, I'm sure. Gola, almost sure. I'm call Germany against Bayern. So, who's our goal now? Kwaraskiri, America. Or football, no, you know. Within a twinkle of an eye, no, I locate either Dembele and I say, any upcoming attack, be another man quick. 1-0. Bayern Munich, Brian, so, or Betika, later on, a bear 1-1. I think it's a sad tactic, you know, and Luis Enrique, Edura, give no or more players. Players are operating in efficient in the road they play. In the midfield, you are nervous. Fantastic. Everything, how many now? How delay transition? How many very, very quick? On the other hand, Arsenal, I'm so tactics are this season, I'm the abo, I'm a set pieces. Say, Arsenal, you set piece. Either say, yeah, the normal free kick. At the clan rise, every pager. And answer, yeah, corner kick. Saka ababe peja ni na na ehu nti omo most of the goals no Arsenal asset this season no from the set pieces mean kan kwa na ben 19 goals this season Arsenal she if he set pieces so and omo defense no so you're very efficient this season
1: but PSG defense is yes very effective
2: yes but only
1: Marquinhos Pacho and then against Nuno Mendes on the right and then
2: Omo United champions in their countries.
1: Yeah.
2: Share Omo league table. Paris Saint Germain. The French league. Omo lusu. Omo bo. Also Omo ye 18 team. Inti Omo bo less 34 games. No Omo lusu 6. Arsenal bo 38. Lusu just 5. Actually.
1: No. At times, EPL among for say, what's really how they organize it. Me, I feel like I say, EPL teams, you know, they didn't, because team men rise, Liverpool anymore, you know, they didn't rise. United, Caracabeso Muna, United, Kekano, Pep Guardiola's Man City, they look at the way they were struggling.
2: Yeah.
1: And you could see, sir, I feel English football, clubs are normal, who are they, as against Ocean Spain, so and then
2: look at the English side.
1: Fine, they can dominate.
2: Conference English side.
1: I get you. Newcastle, Uncle Fana.
2: Oh, Newcastle on a J Conference League.
1: Newcastle on J Champions League.
2: So sorry. Kestapa. Sorry. And a 2-hour draw. So, actually, just 6 goals when Arsenal actually concede in this campaign. So, normally, Real final, to be honest with you, on paper, Obaka said PSG, because we are defending champions, or more, a Ballon d'Or, a friend is a winner in the person of Dembele.
1: Okay.
2: But then, Arsenal, when it comes to set pieces, Europe, we be in what are set pieces? Why utilize set pieces? Cha Arsenal. We be in what defense? Eh, so impregnable. Cha Arsenal. Cha no no so no one hold them. We do give him. And quiet is last season na PSG. Ekushia
1: in Tanzania. Arsenal. Man, what they know is but when they meet the United, breaking it down easily. The top teams also break Arsenal team down easily. And he, yeah, na teams are. Or more air defense, and the depend on opponents or more
2: Asian.
1: Because, PSG attack, I'm telling you, they even break Italian defense, they're strong. Inter Milan, won't break open defense, I'm five. And the, so all the choirs, I defense here, England, who could do a, Massa.
2: But, give me, everyone, for what can say, Champions League fan, I boring, in a sense, Arsenal and could be him to attack it. Inter Milan.
1: We don't know Arsenal. We don't know what Arsenal will bring.
2: That is what they are going to do because Omo
1: it will be very. Arsenal setting back.
2: Yeah.
1: Omo concedia. It will be very, very, very difficult for them to play the game.
2: They rely on corner kicks and other free kicks.
1: Who was setting back?
2: They were setting back entirely. And they said, we are Sadi Ebesho. But occasional break, say counter view, hobbit me anya. Also, transition you quicker. Hobbit me. Because they will be coming, so we pay go.
1: Do you want us not to sit back and they will allow on content breaks?
2: One of the tactics, because team now only a faster, perhaps the most fastest Kwaraskilia player been a faster
1: a chain,
2: as at now. And this only bonus a desired way, 21-year-old. On so soon, we go to no chain will be a sub Olympic 100 meters. Fast runners. Even midfield doesn't score pushy. Fullbacks, no, Americans, Ashraf Hakimi.
1: Well, look at the two coaches. Let's look at the two coaches.
2: The two coaches, no, Americans, in terms of experience, the Nkabeka said Luis Enrique. Normally, there are two guys that I said, 2015, or the Barcelona, the first time, or the Paris Saint-Germain, so I defend it. In terms of playing in this competition, then call experience the time. But I thought that also over 5 seasons I was spending or Arsenal. In fact, this time, because they also born in Liga, one could see the 2 match goals in both the Premier League and the Champions League. In the Chelsea, correcting the mistakes are here in the past. In the tactical.
1: So who is winning?
2: On paper, the Paris Saint-Germain are a favorite. But the possibility is Arsenal so so beat me. And so so won't be running out. But PSG a favorite.
1: Okay. Well, manager Zach of Kofi Edumoto's manager is with here live. Manager is Obenya Nanka, Robi Dayeno. But Robi Dayeno, baby, more manager. Juan Arsenal, baby, you know. Count to Queen Golden, and so I join here live. On our social media platform, Omina Yankees man, Omina, and so I join here live. Your Damasi Bray. Wow. Kofi Ajiman, black man, our pig farm in Accra, will share life. Great Jack, PSG will surely win the game for Mbappe to realize his mistake. Nti Mbappe mistake nti PS chisungoje. Kokresi wako kwa mo wono edibi abana. Kokresi ndia na okane SHSA. Keto Kreku and his FA have treated Korn unfairly, excluding his name from the Blasters. Okay, when they get to the Blasters, we talk about that. Ave, okay, Robbie Oye, Jumani, you know, that's a bit okay, yeah, so, ewo, Gospel Oak Barbering Shop, and also, so, ewo, amekum, ene, ewe, Kandahar Sport, ene, idin shemu. Kandahar, wa, manano, wa, mutu, tubombo. Minim, se, Kandahar, wa, amekum, somo, ewe, tubombo, ya, yeah, so, ewe, jidi, se, ewe, ya, diya, wase. Now, tonight, my beloved Arsenal will lift the UFS Champions League trophy by hook or crook. Watch you live from Oak, Gospel Oak Barbering Shop, opposite Kandahar Sports, Doom. About there, so, Ajani, they are all rooting for Arsenal. Some people are rooting for Arsenal, some people are rooting for PSG. Come now.
3: Yeah, Osha Champions League, every June 13th, 1956. 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And then so, you say Arsenal and PSG, no, a belly wood dad, a year billion, nana, and only as a man do don't a busa. And Osha, Champions League na 30th May English club utia Shenanson Omako Fanas twice. English clubs Omako Fanas twice. Bako 1984 when AS Roma and Liverpool Asia Liverpool aji Champions League and Prema Kuma Kunsia. Na 1984 omni AS Roma Stadi Olimpico match Basu. Those days, no more Ian Rush, Graham Souness, the likes of Steve Nicol, Fred Nemo, Alan Kennedy, powerful, great generation of Liverpool 84. And a match, how many AS Roma, about 1-1. Penalty shootout. And Liverpool, the J Cup. But I also follow back 1979.
1: Mm-hmm.
3: When Nottingham Forest, so ne Mamu FF, Amo HCI, and also, one goal, Nottingham Forest, share, was enough, and Momo to us, the Champions League. But, two, teams who are also above finals, no, is from English. What do you say? English club are all co-finals. And, if you say that twice date, you know, 30th May 1979, Nottingham Forest won. 84, Liverpool won. And also, as I say, 30th May. In the same, and when in Premier, come out, Toso, Enum, May 30th. Our championship, Yebo. 1957, when Juventus, Madrid, they share 2-0, our Monte Mianti. The likes of Di Stefano, and Gentomo, share Juventus, come, you know, our Monte Mianti, our Banabao, okay. 69 years ago to and Omutimi share, and 84, so a course, so, 73, so Ayas, so Edgy. So, in Prima Kuma Kunum, and this championship, born date, May 30th. And you know a woman the English club, Edgy. And over here, all my matches, all my boss 7 now. Three draw games, I'll be asking in Yonku 2-2. No. And me share from pointer, almost semi-finals. Me share Obia, Obia, but tactical football, game management, by on the part of two clubs now, almost a woman. No. By team, I mean, me free, sir. Oshawa, Ubet me ashen bi. And no, Emmanuel Dicey. I was never matching him. The American Kosiani said, PIG, match at Dano, Koye, 5-4, no. And you're in Tina, I'm Timidi, one go, a qualifier by Bedu this stage.
1: Cobra, we are 5-4, so the Tina, what say you?
3: Uti, or show. But, you coach, now call boardroom, now for pen, and now for chalk, now Chadia. Basically, I'm on my coach, you know. after that omo coaching skills and obeka to say enyoma is not right.
1: Oh,
3: so what's your five? No, you are your four.
1: Coaching as well, okay. Say in as you.
3: Yeah.
1: If you're also a coach, you can score more. You don't care about what you are. What you can also concede.
3: And a time may come. But setbacks now. Kutan. If
1: you have a breakable team, they can break anything.
3: Okay.
1: And these elite coaches, they don't care about conceding.
3: Yeah.
1: Or more theirs is to play entertaining game, scoring more goals, and they are winning.
3: Yeah. And in a game, no, for instance, us need to acquire my PSG. But they should be very careful. Because Arsenal game, no, I'm be born this night. No. So I'm not match. No. And a game, a bit suit to PSG for only be brave.
1: Okay,
3: tactical approach.
1: Thank you.
3: And I said, me, baby, I'm not a game, no. Oh, now what you wear, my comedy, I share.
1: Give me one worry.
3: And the me analysis, I'm a year near, you know, say, me only say, game, no. And quiet, she, I said, the PIG, no, Muswagum, no, Muswagum, no.
1: Amazing.
3: The Abba Ben said, game, no, Obia, Titu, Nia, Obedana, also, all co-finance for second time in 20 years. Because that was Bet Paris, Gilberto Silva, Freddy Lundberg, and those staffs, 2006, that May 17th, no. Sa kwenye no munya na efa omo nsaase no. Ene ge no omo kobo no. Omo kobo ni said me Champions League afi kura ni ya group stages. Enti Arsenal be ko tactical.
1: Obi su be ka say fa mani mani ntutuka.
3: Ntutuka. Enti ene ge no coach na Arteta e be game management for once.
1: Sa.
3: Di abey ani say ni latras or ye offensive attacker obedjene ne recovery rate ne parking orders from the liberal and the obi obey dirty works no nyina no obey very careful because when I mean when you say Arsenal scoring first goal ebe ma game no dynamics bebre abam so PSG per second trophy there they should avoid Arsenal for scoring opener.
1: Okay.
3: After check first goal this night, Carpo near Arsenal for dear.
1: Well, compliment my story, Anna, you're telling Kano. I'm an Emmanuel. I love Hello FM. I love Kennedy Wedded the Slave. I like every Kupuku Jr. I love Robert Dramani, beside the entire crew. Arsenal all the way. And an Emmanuel, yes, yeah, dope. Daniel Asariman, I'll say, I'm not Arsenal fan, but I will be happy if they win. Greetings to you all from Udine in Italy. Robert Romani Musa, being hated to the Blasters, and of course, FA Cup. So, Blasters preparation, Blasters squad, the name of the prince, about Wiki Mo. Let's touch on the Blasters preparation ahead of the World Cup.
0: Yeah. Senior, Blasters, campeon, Dragon Park, Honomu Training War. Wills, ahead of game, Ebasso, Omo Trino, Cardiff, ahead of that game, Ebasso, Omini Wills, Edeba Boyninum. Now, and here, Mabi Brina, my observer, MZ, squad, Nedia, I can't say, Mabi Brina, my observer, near Mabi Brina, training grounds, Onomo.
1: Sir?
0: Yes, and now, my person, my share.
1: I don't know, Kuchiri, Gurun Gratas, and then don't read me once more.
0: Oh, David, David. Now, my who, say, walk up no aka best say 18 days and 15 days
1: Debbie 13
0: days
1: and then 30th of May
0: yeah
1: shall say 11th at least 12 13
0: yeah last two now no your goalkeepers as in 5 our camp a mini back on 3-4 because back on the mommy actually said or you'll be omitting accounts and they'll be best stadium.
1: Why do you then take all those people there and because the team need concentration this time
0: and and only idea me pese me won say
1: this should be
0: technical team
1: this should concentrate on the players
0: enema mienu players in the end there. Thomas Tuchel, ADB, Kobe, 5 players. Mm. De La Fuente, ADB, German manager, ADB, or Selecti, when we are to make us say, these are players, who future, or Munti, Mumra, Munyani Camp, or not, minimum. Bro, I'm say Brazil, Fonsi, ADB, Kosa. Now, me, me concern here, 4 player, Gogi Persona, Becano. So, be an so born home, or the, or Camp, or. And she said, okay,
1: you see, that means we don't have our goalkeepers.
0: And only, ADB, I make us say,
1: we are now looking for a goalkeeper.
0: Team, no. Utie Benjamin Sare Kasana, Nano ever boy. I say, I
1: don't know what I'm going to say. This is
0: only number one. Indeed, me say, technical team no, and him start the moment, any number one. Oma catch your mo. Go in person, I'm going to be a
1: friend. Me, I will not blame the technical team because I'm going to fight team soon.
0: Yes.
1: And you team go, you will be number one.
0: Debbie.
1: I'm going to be a
0: based on training.
1: Yes.
0: And I'm told, he said, aggressive performance all them do training no omani yaje won
1: aggressive yes go keep person na oluma na nka sa kan won
0: mani yaje
1: oluma na fene se
0: ai roger disana
1: ai so bro for order you know excellent
0: and go coach ni je chiro kabi yeah
1: carlos grace ni je chiro kabi
0: yeah and na me sense say and where na 2 players o me yom na joseph anana akoka ho
1: sir
0: yes na akoka Reversen was so that go give panona akoka
1: Reversen and I be free
0: na akoka agbesi asare and then akizigi that is what I sense say na mun based on training akoso ne agbesi o dey akoko ni social media page wa try dey be go say World Cup in mind those o dey akoko ni say o boss lu magbesi o Facebook ah
1: I
0: dey watch that one o oji dey be say o ko bi
1: agbesi sa courage and experience no would obetimi anya there for the World Cup.
0: What say?
1: On that courage and that experience.
0: Oh, what happened there? Once, what I would doubt that. Boom, in terms of goalkeepers there. Boom, it's about being ready.
1: Because this time, so we have a shaky defense.
0: Yeah.
1: And that has been the problem this time. This time, you have a shaky. You need defense, and we are solid.
0: Yeah.
1: You have shaky defense.
0: Yeah. It's about being ready.
1: Okay.
0: Say, why are you ready?
1: Well, really, I'm just asking questions.
0: Yeah.
1: Because on Sheda in the top match has a crano on Sheda number one.
0: Yeah.
1: Say Asari no an order. Na you didn't call that blasters grind at once the side that we give our own questions.
0: When duty calls, Saben also rises up to the occasion. And so here by 2 days ago.
1: Yeah, who be so some go Philly jittery.
0: Yeah.
1: I'm affecting pa.
0: Yeah.
1: And I Asari now at times woman back pass across so, back pass has been a Asari problem.
0: And the ball and the nine.
1: The ball control.
0: And the nine.
1: So control
0: and the weakest.
1: Pass, you know.
0: Yeah.
1: Uh-huh.
0: And the 2 days ago, I see putting in the hard work and getting ready for the big tax ahead, World Cup 2026. So Magbasi, 2 days ago in the
1: that means you will go.
0: Ah. And 2 days ago, was actually a national duty, World Cup 2026, 100%, you know, the emoji, fire emoji, the goal. Probably World Cup in the MC.
1: That means there will be a conversation.
0: Sure. Omani Aje, the performance, you know, based on that.
1: But all total right now, so he must choose.
0: Sure. And they are touching me, you know, Master Huye, physicality. How our coach need put 2 players, you know, into shape. Senior, over here, players here, the Lorenzo do Maguire. I want to see how the CIJ together with the coach, and then there's no more money at there. So they almost see a field come, mini kanka, and a crowd wants them. Near my Koso around the team, no.
1: The atmosphere.
0: Affected team, no. Look at the demeanor of the players.
1: What are you talking about? The demeanor of the coach.
0: Look at the demeanor. I mean, players, if you're money. Every day, serious, any identity. It means that,
1: near my cost to join your Facebook live, I'm on pictures. Francis Yabuan Di Lorenzo performing at its best. Pictures of the Blasters training the wheels.
0: Yeah. It means, nyari affects it, you know. And, now my physical condition wants him. And the Otuado, any previous coaches, under normal circumstance, team new training once a day.
1: Okay.
0: This time, team need training twice a day.
1: And the coach be asking the philosophy.
0: Sure. And Michio Dientia Oyasa. The coach, you know, who say, players now are from Mono. Well, who said you must sit here?
1: My umbrella.
0: I would say most of them, any more minute, more. Minimum prayer, fair no mobile. Into what we see as pre-season for the players.
1: Enko crumble omu down there.
0: Ebe crumble omu where ba no omu nya bebere, but your players young ba, most of them nya bimbo.
1: And I'm just say, enko crumble players, no, strengthen it down.
0: And I'm make say, e crumble omu down, where ba no omu peak, omu bo, that, you know, but I say, omu nya, that peak, you know.
1: Look at some players' faces as well. And when we know one in here, yes, analysis.
0: Yeah.
1: We have been with anyway, been with some best.
0: And there were AC2, then an AU frame. And you're coaching a BU. And you're training in AU frame.
1: But player,
0: I understand coaches.
1: And I also understand you. But some players who. They don't need more training. Players are more exceptional. They don't need more training.
0: Coach, you way. But when you say. Oh no, taxes or boy be a physique in a bad way.
1: Okay.
0: Okay, Tamwa, a coach, Iba, Bassa, Hansi Flick. Also, most of the players, them say, oh, why I'm fi and fian langal, ah. I want to be a challenge in a penal or tough form. Oh, they're not quite gym. Oh, so players in what gym or more training, eh? Your Facebook page, you.
1: Yeah.
0: Right after training, no, sir.
1: Oh, they'll be on joining.
0: Right after training, no, sir, don't quite gym.
1: Okay.
0: And she, it tells you, say, I'm a physical condition or form. Do you want to say that you be more? Into a kipu omu physical condition in shape. Into more like a pre-season. And omu yen.
1: For this 2 weeks?
0: Sure.
1: Okay.
0: Into 2 times a day. We will be a moksa kwa gym. No wa kipu mu physical condition in shape. Into shape. Into a yadea meni anje mwa. Wa huni pilas in sede omu sitye.
1: Oma emre.
0: Oma emre. Bini musu afe no me prayer ba. Bini musu hono mo omu yisede e mo 90 minutes. Into yade inti na. Mima training enko omu mu. No, when you're ready for the tournament. Hey, Adi, I'm very, very happy for that. Senior, on a similar, I brohaha, I would the team no hono. Young team in Kowabra, young can be.
1: Squad issues.
0: Squad issues.
1: But I just want to let's deal with the squad. Only.
0: Sure, sure.
1: For and more issues and
0: interviews. Me deal with Baba Rahman, Gideon Mensah, and Derek Horn issues.
1: Because yesterday I was talking, I tell Amika Chepapa, and I just told the man, say, if the person is a Ghanaian, coach, Ewo, they have every right to call him.
0: Yeah.
1: Coach, all right. So, on through
0: Bia. Yeah.
1: See, the coach, my friend, Unia, Lonzo, my cottage.
0: Yeah.
1: Cotanachi.
0: And one.
1: F. Fumus, we are, and so, Mukachi, and so, free, and Kohano.
0: Yeah.
1: No, Kohano, Nanka, omitting your signing them, and as a year, but apart from that, the collapse. They are always upset.
0: Yeah.
1: They are always disappointment.
0: Yeah.
1: Oh, call up.
0: Yeah.
1: Yes, I'm talking for ITA. Say, me, Kwampoku, ye, mami, Kwenya, I'm a free player, sir. Me, meaning players, I'm a from.
0: Yeah.
1: Ebi, and I will crab, I will crab them.
0: Yeah.
1: Robert Draman is, ah.
0: Yeah. Ubiane,
1: Ubiane,
0: yeah. And, oh, yeah. Adiba, kwa, affect Ghana. Aye, said, yeah. Aye, president, Bibria, yes, set here, chum. And, question, yantechi. Edwin Jima, one fine player. Richard Ofori, one fine player. But due to Omo affiliation with Nyante Chinintino, Omo targeted Nyante Chinin targeted those players. Tama Nyante Chifriho, Richard Ofori became the captain of the Black Stars. It means that Richard Ofori was one of the best goalkeepers at the time. And yet, recently, performance by he was one of the Obeye Blasters captain in the absence of Nyante Chifriho. Then a catcher, say, you are dream be at a far sabi and pain for be or my affiliation with players. No, no, yeah, you play an as individual and you're in a performance, but you're targeting pain for no true those players. Baba Rahman bought the national team 2013. Sabre Kwaram Zena Ketim Mamba, the FA president. And he's been getting call-ups based on merit. But the donor, no, Ekwaya, na Ekwaya, he's affiliated with, Orani, D.D., Keto Kreku. Ebi, ana player, being sure he's affiliated with some of the executive members. And here, na, the donor, no, and share the performance of, player, no, name of no, target, but na, Akwaku, di baby. Recently, yenye nenim, in terms of your politics, kwa yenim. Elbow say, yes, you, by way, NDC, by a family and friends, NBP, by a family, no, be accusing, you know, a Ghana, a Sabi, a Tradia to war. Me crowd, yeah, a idea was here, yes, such a standard, and to us, young ship play and a performance dance, or yeah, affiliated to Obia, I am a Sabi, ono early di the chiba na so lady am that organization ya dia ye twasa sana ma e affect ye ye pa on baba raman issue ye nyine nim adeba ko ame hu ni se the fe an control ni ye e via communicate. Oh, Baba Rahman, some time ago, Oteki break from the national team. After the statement about, say, Baba Rahman, Jatumiso, Oba joined the Black Star. This is a statement from Baba Rahman, say, oh, Otagana phone, you know, say.
1: So, people will talk about it.
0: Yeah.
1: Let's leave it there. Baba, your friend, Baba is a Ghanaian.
0: Yeah.
1: Baba is actively playing.
0: Yeah.
1: Yeah, the stars to tour. Baba Ebo.
0: Yeah.
1: And
0: Uriah, now man for complaints, say, I didn't know Giant or somebody. Meaning, sir, Kevin Prince watching.
1: Categorically.
0: Yeah.
1: Austerity reasons in the money guy.
0: Yeah.
1: Eh. But you know what can I say? One way or the other, Baba could have said, Zabia.
0: Yes. May say, but
1: me free,
0: show message,
1: me free, me free, sir, reasons women
0: sure,
1: and
0: sure.
1: I'm available for
0: sure.
1: Selection.
0: You ain't in any national team. And your Baba and Kwan. It go to a time, the day you, no more, the fellow said they be and support you. The day you, Giant, and Jordan, so society, meeting your Giant, Mr. Majai. Almost not about a boy. Michael S. N. J. Sabbatical leave. Or by a. Asamoa Jan. Or J. Sabbatical leave. Including Quadra Samoa. You can go, you can mention.
1: Players. That is why I don't ask you. You, let's look at our
0: but team. But see, I'm going to be a man for, also a man for 10 years. Uh-huh. I'm going to be a man for 10 years.
1: Because I don't see why Baba Rahman call to a blasters. A big creative nyema bebre bruh for the past 24 to 48 hours.

0: Dream Chelsea, sorry. Baby, almost so far here to the grand finale. Almost so a winning here over Boko and Dirin Talais, Osher, Asanska FC, Sempefi, Nafi, Ababa Shem, Mediama Soccer Club. One team or a giant to Ubu not to form by a Mediama Soccer Club. That time, no, so now Mediama and back and forth, defeat be against Huawei, Abu Diana Stars in the league. I'm a no so acquire draw. I'm a Moko, Samra Boy, no matches Serena and Koye. Inya Dream Self, you almost so inya on way out. But over Dream Self's performance recently, as in here, I had the Apeja Yipa, I'm a certain Shaban. Mohammed, he scored against Kotoko, Koshe, against Bechim, or the league, Gidimuti. So, yeah, how much is that recently, Omar Bono? I had there, Omunya wins. The last game, Omboye, in the Ghana Premier League, Krampono, Omukwa, we, Ekoshe, 4 goals. It tells you, sir, Dream Self's performance, now of late, now, and your necessity, arise here, Palma, now, Basro. The last best, sir, Mekane bear 10 matches. M say I stand to be correct. Romelu lose 2 matches because almost say Mediama 2-1, almost say Huawei 3-0, and Oblast Eshom 1-0, almost say 11 Wonders 5-1, almost say Mediama 3-2, almost now say Kotoko 2-0, almost say Bechim 2-1, and almost say Ghost Stars 3-1, and say Holy Stars 4-1, and Abrikumi Chelsea Eshom 1-0. Who share the sequence now? I saw a blue, I take it blue, a performance, no team say a quick recent matches, no, I'm saying, over Dortmund. I've been when you're the better side of Timwa, or no, Muya Jumana, matches out of Mubono, Omutimi, Enya, or more a performance, ni. Okay, Gideon Sasiako, Gogipa, under 20, Gogipa, no, your opportunity, Ananka, Okobo, Adi, Etia, Aya, Mexico, na. Yes, I'm dropping. He's part of the team. Obenya Kevin Hiable. He's also one good guy. Recently, he may be a game, games, you know. Now Kevin Hiable, he will be on a performance, you know, also here, initially, Makasa, but Abranti and Eddie, Shaban. Shaban, he will be on a performance, you know, so Eko Suyipa. Recent matches, he scored against Bechim, he scored against Asante Kotoko, and then again, other matches, Otimi Shewomonsu was against 11 Wonders, isn't he? The performance, he was Suyipa, Obenya Sorai, Shedomo, Jonathan Nemorden. Okay, Jonathan Nemorden. He had the chance to be too, then him against Kotoko. Baba Erasmus said more boy, but recently in the performance, you know, so yeah, there, a cost 3 years, pa, ain't he? A game wa, make us, ain't quite tantalizing game, biya, they say, Kotoko, being Kotoko, and I say, has, you know, baby, very, very nice game, especially, Randy, Eddie, Frank Paul Manso, winning a league with Ghost Stars, or the team number called relegation, for the first time, or the team, you know, so called the grand finale of the FA Cup.
1: Mm-hmm.
0: A very, very crucial game, Ubi Samia. Emeka say Dream FC, the experience wise, Omaji Bida, with John M. Chimua, Omudi Tim Krakow, the semifinals of the FA Committee. Experience wise, idea Dream FC, was raw. Form wise, Dream FC was raw to compare nations' echo relegation with Omu performance here, Omudana Dinidia. Bibia call in favor of Dream FC, but individual players, be the same Razak, since more, boy, more, any abnormal team is side games at any point in time. And then, I'm a prove, say, we are called relegation. But here, Mago Pramana and Naho.
1: In more Africa matches.
0: More Africa matches. A idea, a bit more motivate you. And then, say, nations to me, Equa share Karela or Tamalia. Omulusu this game against himself, Sebem Wapa.
1: Well, Robert Drummond Musa also we in term manai mwapa. Intimidasi pi Robert Drummond Musa. And so, Eddie, I've seen too much my journey, as I said here. I'm acquiring that, so I'll bet my friend 81006-81007. Also, Wabasuna, Yedi Inkomo. Hello. Hello, good morning.
2: Edda.
1: Yes, sir.
2: I'm going to be in town now, okay?
1: In town also. The
2: friend Mama Linda Kram, because I feel you are me. 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
2: 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Ukale bully. Ashe says ghost.
0: Masa u evidence wei.
2: Oh. Na preti ya ba. 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
0: Na mbeso. Ondi obone. Ondi obone.
2: Yes obone sem.
0: Misu ondi obone panaji. Oma me bana. Oma me taki. Deji. Benji. Benji.
2: Yes.
0: Obone panaji. Ubi ya me taki. Ondi obone. Ondi
2: obone. Ondi obone. I'm not a share bonus them. Can you skip a crap point to buy no? By the point to buy
0: no,
2: go there day.
0: No, no, no, no, no, no, no, no, no, no,
2: no,
0: no, no, no, no, no, no,
2: no, no, no, no, no, no, no, no,
0: no, no, boy, na cookie pan point by no. On one answer, make him friend, no, what he has to say, Rana.
2: I
0: don't know what it's for. You must have evidence via Bukakan. Hello, young Queen, hello.
1: I am a blaster. Of free heart. He can't go keeper. Of free heart. He a young Kotoko player, but who cry me now for blaster. And he say, he can't Kotoko, so much in the league.
0: You don't him?
3: Yes, boss.
0: Mm-hmm, I don't know, you
3: don't know. I don't know, Kase. With a mamma, I'm a baba, shy, assi.
0: Okay.
3: Now, what she said, and when I'm shy, over share me, I will make papa a year, assi.
0: Okay.
3: Baba, shy, with our papa, I mean, new number, and I'm a abasa na aprokuma egunsreni na echikuma kwadwei na ebeso ebribia na mekanisa na meka kwie se house of ya kanisa kipe ya ye jiji na wuhure nei 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
3: oh, Benjamin Salah, some of
0: them.
3: Once in Sakwadano, that's a once in Sakwadano. No Mujina will do a Jose Rene, Eddie Nukoko drew where Caponua. Ghana, Messi, you bet me at the Siani a duo, Miss Ramo, Munyan Sam, and that's Adia, media the Munununity, and then Samba Badache.
0: You know, I say, Benjamin Salah, so do I say. Why? Hello?
4: Hello? Hello?
0: Oh, Masaka was an editor, said him, say, go on, honey.
4: I don't know.
0: But your blast has a to Ghana blaster.
4: Ghana blaster, I see. Now I can do it.
0: I'm not sure.
4: How could you be? How could you be so keepers in you? I could have come to my business.
0: No, Mazar. So we are here. We are here.
4: I know what I'm saying. I know what I'm
0: saying. Hello, hello. Hello.
4: I have friends by the
0: end of the day.
4: I'm not going to be a big matter of the day.
0: Mr. Toko, go to the person near Fabio and Gabakasi.
4: Edda, but matter of the end of the
0: day.
4: Mr. Bagazi,
0: we wish to say.
4: Kotoko
0: go press me near Frank Gabaka.
4: Okay. Enzi, Edda Enzi. But, and if you said, I'm a team of the Antina, I'm a medical problem. But Ghana Blaster, I had a good fit.
0: Yeah, that's it. Well, Azeman was Azeman Ventures. I say we should all have four goalkeepers the best to succeed in the World Cup 26-man squad. Regards to Nana Kurumi and Nana AJ Kwating and my lovely daughter Give Glory Bano. Okay, hello.
5: Hello.
0: Yes, sir.
5: All right, come on, Juma.
0: Open your jaws now, where are you?
5: Yes, hello, I'm here.
0: Okay.
5: Now, Eric. Yanfa has go to you know. That abu you know on your heart, on your heart a you. On your heart puppet you way dream. Since not for me, it's so cool. Your boys is living on your heart player.
0: Okay.
5: When you dream player. It's not is a homo can you crook a yeah on that you. I'm the goalkeeper, no, but you have some better. You're the first one with it. Niafa at his niafa anayaka.
0: I'm going to say,
5: Na and number two down.
0: Yeah, why you have people for being in your vision?
5: You and you need for Bakopena Michiano. You are a Santiman Cooker, Modeluko Papia, aha, Ononquana, and Opey, then you will be a
0: mission. One record
5: is what a majority. Yes, a Santiman Cooker. Nah, Yanko Poyad Mamusida Benny, a match in a course on Ghana Blaster
0: Tuesday, and you're 6:45 anyway.
5: That's right.
0: It's a bit of a
5: and suddenly, you're a little bit. The last thing I know here, the thing is, the BMA study Ghana Blaster, your court tournament, and your 75 to 80 minutes after any of the change. What was the bonus on Mkwee? It is a way, and your dear baby, your own idea. Commander, and your bonus, you just wake up near corner, and you're saying you could be a cake.
0: Oh, very good.
5: Oh, okay,
0: you're
5: going to be a change, you know. Oh, OK, kere ni ye be o di small si si die se mu nyanja ye ye si nyanja friend
0: ji ni na be fi tuesday ko be hu so be che nyina
5: pa so be sa you are you are don
0: me that be me me that be bre. Hello.
6: Yes sir, Edda.
0: Hey, chairman. Now where the abubu go bro? Me too catch.
6: Oko na. Let me tell you,
0: yeah. And yeah, let the point enjoy. Let the point enjoy.
6: Shall be well. And I lay masi yi.
0: Oh,
6: you never tell sir.
0: Kafra.
6: If you omo ko jina ma na emuno. 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Am le never tell ho sir.
0: Okay.
6: You are down my way here. America crab bi mpa na obi
0: a. O wa ru kuma wuni yo.
6: Aye.
0: Me miss what I'm free me
6: free. Only mumu tia o.
0: Me mi free pepia se. 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
6: Wa, he was so wo. Eh na one mo si dio sunu. Alaji Musa King Face ah na ekofa na ya na.
0: Wey, Nation Safety na ekofa na.
6: Eh na only team be.
0: Only Drew Safety.
6: Eh na di bi ho no ma wo kan ho. Wo di mi kan wi.
0: Ade.
6: So, what's your point? Omodi nations are fast so far, and Omo. That's all you are living here. I want to ask you.
0: What's your bias? We do maybe not all corner. If we do, instead of one year, one quarter. Omo mistake of me and Omo lose two matches or brand because it's Arsenal. The last two home matches, next time come to me, at least you come to me, Omo did 3 points rank Omo came.
6: Then I said, true, but this I will give William.
0: Anybody,
6: And you must say, could have found the airport 30 game. And yes, so we should have me and just our boy will be on more active football. As I call for Luma, we say, or Luna, tell me a little while. He has it, you have your own body. This is Kana and Yako Sandy for me, I remember. You need to marry and you support it soon. And yes, it took you. You need to move you now by the Indian Melkor or your company. So I here. If you
0: call,
6: a man depends. Let me be see you.
0: I will try. Okay, Mr. Dove, I don't know. Hello.
7: You are.
0: Hey, me do so bru.
7: Hey, bru, hey, bru, hey, bru, hey, bru. Oh, you bobo ati mi.
0: Oh, you bobo ati watch man ribi.
7: Member MPP Media Patriot, Chairman Patrick. I'm in Sabon Shum. My name is Chairman. What's the Chairman car?
0: Ah, I tell him car. Hello, last caller.
8: Hello?
0: Hey, Chairman.
8: What do you mean?
0: Asana di krama kesi eswe jezi yo.
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0: Hele.
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1: And the amount to term, we can't enter my as I said, yeah, yeah, this is lot no cry, yes, and I must answer what they say, one more on crying. North Ridge, woman in Switzerland and Mezina, edition, you move pay.
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Funoda, we mu ne friend Boga High Life. Nina, can I say another demo? But I can say too, and I'm sorry so. I'm a Dave Hammond, so I bet you not say. Hello, entertainment with you, dear bro.

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So I call Eddie Ama Mr. Churchill Nanaba, Mr. Churchill Nanaba, Kumasi Technical University. Also, and Ewa Wada. So happy, glorious birthday going out to you, Mr. Churchill Nanaba, our Kumasi Technical University. Yami Shop, our chairman, and Yamadi Afia Kaunfi home. We sure know your case. If you are about Kwame Wada. Kwame Wada say, "I can't just say I'm in. Onye okesiye pa. Yeah, break a crow. Yeah, nima edibit si njomo. Nse ni dimna obrase kwa so kosoa. Na ene ye entena. Na mimi si njomo neno onye mfaso debebri ene free. Mama Ivia Pia. Mama Ivia Pia so mo high court. Mama mi chao pa. 35 minutes after one. Hello 101.5 FM. Episode of the other Iceman."

Ninja, a Roman, say one sister Mary. Hello from your opposite, and I be a chivo. Honomna, Mo, and a Kala Kumasi, a Kala Kumasi, and so it's on my head. He left to come off when you are, and shall be in Kumama. And the chairman came and said, the Starboy. Came and said, the Starboy Lotteries, and shall be in Kumama. Kujo, Capito, and I don't know, Fro, Mylena, Wafa Ahmed.

of Suntrestle District, the Church of Pentecost. 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Kizvi, our Kizvi pub. And I just say, Muna Chiki, and me, I'm in Yashaba. Some okay time. Father, so. Hello Entertainment Review, their bro. We are sports team, no super tenacity, the commentary, bro. TBD, TBD, who they are, Kosovo.

Yo. One day na radio. 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I'm sure we'll be here. Yesterday, I'm here to make sure we are 2:30. We will be on the M4 M. We need the ice, man.

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0: Eh na kwa baso ba Hello FM.
1: Da obi bi ashi.
0: Chia o fans eh. Dem an kofo hu se o wa.
1: Yeah, me chia SG fans ne busio fo bi atifo nyina me chia o mu. SG aba.
0: Wow.
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0: Un ye mo akwa aba.
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0: okay
1: do bia ase
0: enti say no o yere be yen si wi ana mbwa
1: okay ono crowd bai him say e difference Thursday no bai
0: oh bai no moye yene wi
1: yeah no some classes been to no
0: ah no ni say ni kunu papa film
1: on enti me ba on the classes on the no on the no zo here future no one set future ne happens
0: okay so yeah then they have a party or
1: but ne family bind you know
0: oh that's fine
1: very important
0: that's fine you might you call mama yako
1: bonka
0: fra xz that might be by year baby
1: but I'm said 2017 18
0: more wow there's a whole thing
1: May I rap?
0: Oh, yeah, rap account.
1: Yeah.
0: Hey, but you are taking Ghana music foul.
1: Yeah.
0: Is that what Washington?
1: Okay, my free Washington State. My free Washington State.
0: What about
1: Washington DC?
0: What about Washington DC?
1: Virginia and
0: Yeah. Now, saying a Ghana for a war hall is he appealing to you? Saying a Ghana for, saying a Mississippi so mu a war hall.
1: Vibe near, come on. Nice. I don't say. Me guys, me enjoy music in there. Man, me sound drop one or two. I me call on the military, you know. I feel I'm about back. I'm missing holding here, but me the new your friends say band, you know.
0: Okay.
1: Me drop a album last year.
0: Okay.
1: And the album did so well.
0: Wow.
1: But I was a mania time and promote it because on my juma, you know.
0: Yeah.
1: But now need me hear juma.
0: Okay.
1: Like, you see, I'm a shoot two videos, but you know, four or five, you know.
0: That's good.
1: Me drop it them. Hey,
0: that's
1: pretty
0: good.
1: Much soon, yeah.
0: That's good.
1: They are really good and they all mean something. You know, won't pay attention to it, yeah.
0: XG Entertainment, you're Ghana near, what say, America, Washington. Na, Otiki Ghana Music Awards, nominations, no, most times. Yeah. It's nominated, pa.
1: Yeah.
0: Category, be nominated, she.
1: Afrobeat, hip hop.
0: Afrobeat, hip hop.
1: Hip life.
0: Musa, Waji.
1: Maji won.
0: Wow.
1: Yeah.
0: Super. That's it. You're doing well.
1: Mm-hmm.
0: You're doing well. Yeah, that's it. With the Ghana music, you know. Even though we were military, we are very busy, but you still get the time to go to studio.
1: Yeah.
0: Why was studio and I say, who called baby the quiet?
1: Me and me baby, yeah, me record it, but me and my senior, my engineers, no man makes it. My makes it, my stance, one of me. Yeah, me wo. But recording, we are production, anyway, you know, me and me.
0: Wow.
1: Yeah.
0: Co-engineering school, Biana.
1: Me co-engineering school, yeah.
0: That's good.
1: The same school, Drake, ne? I'm co-in, they are the same school, I'm co-in.
0: I see.
1: Yeah.
0: Jum Tuni, Drake.
1: Yeah.
0: School, of course, you're engineering.
1: I'm co-engineering.
0: One, I also co-in.
1: The same thing, I'm co-in, yeah.
0: I see.
1: Yeah, recording film connection.
0: Okay.
1: And then, my mentor, more assigning me to a producer, no, Michael Jackson. What, I want to say, I'm Foo Fighters. Omo ye rock on your moon engineer so.
0: Okay.
1: The moon with feminine and feast.
0: Yeah.
1: I was in the studio where the whole production, you know.
0: I see.
1: If you share video clearly, I was an amity engineer in Echi.
0: Kaish!
1: Yeah.
0: How you international ba?
1: When day.
0: Namia Shao. How well na family support to ewo o genia o stati ewo nyum to mu. Do they support you, mama, no papa, o brothers, or sisters? Do they support you?
1: Abia genetic 100%. Unye bibi basa

0: say abusiana dia na say odi oyɛ no e buana most of my music ni nyina no it talks about impunto ne and kabum ne on the show na nya bibia talking about something bad.
1: Okay.
0: And you know, when you be sadia, and on a bois, on a mission,
1: a decent music.
0: Yeah.
1: Decent music.
0: Decent music,
1: yeah.
0: Very decent.
1: Okay. Dame B, Ami Boy, I'm gonna play the latest one. Dame B, no Boma, why?
0: Dame B, no, I don't say, then time, no, Miwahana, oh, I feel so, baby. Okay. Distance. You know, I only the city, yeah. And then it's not just me. Obia also related. Obia, I want to make sure. Obia, I said, ni yaku could dia kuntu man. I said, ni bibi yaku dia kuntu the partner. I want to make sure. It's still related to Obia. I want to make sure. Hence, I'm not
1: ethnicity. Yeah, how does it feel? Say, who are kuntu na uja partner wa? I need to say.
0: I mean, it's part of life. So I want to make sure.
1: I know. It's part of life.
0: Then, any easy sir, but on say, kaho. Sometimes,
1: so
0: yeah, yeah.
1: To say, you just
0: want to
1: know the experience. Yeah,
0: I need
1: to say.
0: I mean, normal. I've been through that life, you know. And I said, my fun is normal because on the beginning, maybe a bad thing, but I'm fun normal. Yeah.
1: The beginning, you're not waffing, Ipano.
0: But. Normal. Yeah.
1: Yes, I know. No, Kura Studio. So, born your mouth, you know.
0: When they was it?
1: That may be.
0: And I was my literally is over. We'll come for some time, cry now, and normal.
1: The foot will be a while, be a bill, pursue Janet, you know, cotton up, bridge, cop and crata, what foot will be man?
0: I mean, and yes, old John, ho, say, Obiani, the way I remember say, Obiani, the way I need opportunity, P. On the mature, na quine be P. Oh, so to me, I say, and quana say, in William Chono, Ebia, Sebio, baby, I owe. De unya no unya on the mature no.
1: Okay.
0: De bia o two coin
1: experience.
0: I was a meme call on a mistra.
1: Okay.
0: I was young. And I mean, we didn't know near another country or the same country.
1: Oh, okay.
0: And you know, yes, distance has been.
1: But now we are apart. Okay, that's right.
0: And it will be any the way unya the opportunity ba.
1: You.
0: Or if you're honest with me, I cannot. I'll be far later.
1: Okay. Okay. Me un se damebi ofuram ponza swa bo nyubi osi damebi u damebi. But oh, eno no uti a copyright bi ana se ofuram ponza
0: bo na me nim se ofuram ponza sorry nyubi. Me fefi that we ni friends say amachi dede.
1: Okay. Amachi dede swa bo damebi. Okay.
0: Me hona me cop me hun. Sorry, any free, my dear day. It came with, sap, you know, how much did they, if I have anything, how much did they respect, Nana?
1: Okay.
0: Yeah.
1: Hey, but say that like, before I'm going to so, about that maybe,
0: because, Ofriam Ponsans, why? And then I went and listened to it. Yeah.
1: But Utia, a different cry.
0: A different cry. Mm. Yeah. Anyway, a different cry.
1: Okay. Your latest, Palm Wine, right?
0: Yeah, Palm Wine. Yeah.
1: So now to Conquenians, yeah, and I say, oh, by Yana, Conquenians.
0: Okay. Tell me, yeah, whole cross, and I'm a bar. So,
1: hey, now, bro, you're Palm Wine?
0: Who's that? Palm Wine, I'm including here, I buy.
1: Okay.
0: A barn, say. Eh yes, like any ma will make some more. Oh, once any suswan need dia grow so video no shall over you understand it more.
1: Okay.
0: Video ni may drop your next audio ni na.
1: Okay.
0: May train maybe a next week more may drop. But my friend say palm wine no.
1: Mm.
0: Say palm wine is a title though, but it's also part of you know, it's what your lyrics in the woman. I say any ma back in the days, near ye na inye biem no.
1: Mm-hmm.
0: So be sure, dear me, I'm here for my face.
1: Okay.
0: Adi.
1: Is that good or bad?
0: Good.
1: Okay, good things.
0: Okay. It's good stuff. Okay. And on the weekends, on Palm One weekends. Your friends, I can say, on the mute, you ask no more to card, mo more bottom, ne, ludu, ne, zanya, man, ye, man, on the, inye biem now, technology, na, beginning, in alpha.
1: Oh, okay.
0: That's how.
1: Oh yeah,
0: you implement this out in the room, yeah.
1: Okay, we want to listen to Power One, but when I come back, I'm gonna ask you your real name, where you come from,
0: okay.
1: And the reason why, cry now, we say with black, uh-huh. Now, let's listen to this song. It's a brand new one from my brother, XG of XG Entertainment, or say Power One.

0: Okay. It's more tight. Hold my hands and make me sing.
1: Okay.
0: You will spin this little compound like a wedding ring.
1: Oh, XG. Sound ni muda ho.
2: Edem.
1: We want our programming work.
2: Me na me progression anyway. Ni na na me ma. Your friend say mixing the whiskey. The oye Balenciaga ma.
1: Oh.
2: O Kenneth no. On the mix here. Na progression. Your friend say Olamide. On a ball. On also bo reproduction. Oh, you good.
1: Oh,
2: studio ni production team ni.
1: You
2: done well. Family.
1: Palm
2: one weekend. Video ni diyohu a. Video na abga se. Amazing. Video ni go chow boasi yon.
1: Okay.
2: Your friends say nyankuma su.
1: Okay.
2: Waterfalls no.
1: Oh, I see.
2: Do the whole video now because
1: is it out?
2: Video ni nyama out.
1: Okay, when is it dropping?
2: Video ni channel last week.
1: Okay, so
2: last week Sunday
1: that's what edit bench.
2: But video I edit TV be we.
1: Okay,
2: I just time do na e be dropping on your friends say. E be same dropping on friends say next weekend.
1: Okay.
2: Friday.
1: See, me na menya find abo.
2: Yeah.
1: Then I'm blessed.
2: Only first person I will boss out, you know.
1: I'm blessed.
2: First person.
1: I'm blessed. Yeah. So, as I was leaving, I want to know more about you, your real name, where you come from,
2: okay,
1: and why you are in black. Is it because of over 5 free Muntina? I share black here, and I say any other program be
2: oh.
1: Program. So your real name.
2: Okay, my real name now. Your friend is Frederick Nsia.
1: Okay.
2: Yeah.
1: Free.
2: Okay. Mima I'm side no or free tan or so up a trapper.
1: Okay.
2: And number per free at your matter
1: womb. Okay. Santi pure,
2: yeah. Okay. You know.
1: Nice one.
2: But
1: Yeah,
2: six, but I have TV account, you know.
1: Okay.
2: Yeah, six, yeah.
1: That's fine. Emu Maya saying a mema saying.
2: Emma 3 and a Mema 4, yeah.
1: Okay, that's it.
2: Emma 3, Mema 3, yeah.
1: Okay, that's fine. And I didn't know Usher Black because Papa Frimundra, you're still
2: okay,
1: more.
2: Yeah, well, I also can't.
1: Okay.
2: And second, Mr. Beko, a year.
1: Oh, okay.
2: And one is just Saturdays near India. Also be
1: about the
2: Be about, yeah, yeah. You have to represent the person, you know.
1: Okay.
2: Be I'm one of them. Mr. Quas, I'll buy you, you know, the time consuming, you know.
1: It is a hip hop artist and now say Afrobeat artist.
2: But
1: but you don't have any color on your hair, you don't have any a boy, you don't have any rasta.
2: See,
1: that's why a simple be.
2: Yeah, I know me a simple person in general. And I know just on the music, you know. And you say, oh yeah, rough, okay, and also military, you know, see, I know my makers, my retired.
1: My retired.
2: See, I know
1: them. I think I'll be you, Tino.
2: And they be, and yeah, Enfa.
1: And I think I'll be Bubo Asuno.
2: And they be Enfa.
1: Kais.
2: Enfa.
1: So.
2: Yeah, me a simple that.
1: Wow.
2: And also, me, you know, promote on them, channel.
1: Okay.
2: We call back to. The palm wine, no,
1: okay,
2: but
1: we
2: talk about
1: decency,
2: animal. But when the inspiration come now, you have to go for it.
1: Okay, as you better say,
2: I'm down so much.
1: You come here,
2: yeah. And
1: why
2: do you feel
1: when you come here to us? Yeah, now we show love. Yeah,
2: oh, show love. We'll be
1: okay, I said, maybe we'll bring me chain. Be number that man, go for say, hey, chain. We are grateful to you,
2: Yeah.
1: And how you feel? When we are numb, you will have to also push your song. Iceman, no, can you mean they are promoting?
2: First number one, military in your time.
1: Yeah.
2: I feel I must start to say, me pushing, maybe pushy.
1: Then
2: time, promotion over your crown, in your time is over. Because we have a good deployment, best 7 to 9 months.
1: Okay.
2: Oh, now, until in your time, grass will be pushing you. Yeah. Music, maybe a crown record, you will ship on the inside.
1: Wow.
2: No more drop it.
1: Wow.
2: Time, you know, but right now, need it. I get time, you know.
1: You love music.
2: Yeah, music in India is part of it. It's part of me.
1: Yeah, better not see you. Yeah, better. We need to follow XG, social media handles before we.
2: Yeah, okay. Me TikTok, yeah, Freddie X, 1-8.
1: Okay.
2: And, Instagram, Freddie X _ music.
1: Okay.
2: And Facebook, yeah, Freddie X, and, you know, Freddie, SG.
1: Okay.
2: Hey, do you know?
1: That's
2: X into the same, you know, Freddie X
1: _
2: music. Yeah.
1: Yeah, better see you. Yeah, it's, Ode, America, Abreha, America, America, Bagana. Yeah, that's it. Thank you so much.
2: Thank you.
1: Yeah, yeah, best Asia. Thank you.
2: Everything.
1: Minu Abema XG of XG Entertainment. Yeah. And this is Palm One.

0: Sabre website at Nasi, website, yeah, finest Ghanaian blogger. And, mia, minia, mi bishop, Reverend Daniel Ankufu, so at Nasi. Na, stories about this week, you know, and a yebe boo boo muna, ya kan wonsem. My main question, na mi first stories, no, enguo, yada ya boa fuasi, nti yada ya boa fuasi die. 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jet, eko land na. Na whole president. What the private jet, kwa sofu na heading. That's heavy.
1: No. So president, Obi Dada.
0: Okay, Ibrahim Ahmad. Okay, so you had the idea, no one idea.
1: Yeah,
0: I'm not here. The king of Ashanti, the 2 4 city, to so. Ako PM wa Canada. Ah, chese, enye izi wako shisha. Big business.
1: But sa, comparison na nipani ye eno. 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
0: Yeah.
1: Nti nye shata wale mkwa. 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
0: Biko yu rakwa ono ode kwa dada.
1: Debi u. Yanti nsembi ase. Unto me fa utun for any example da.
0: Yes.
1: Who can wasa mwa?
0: Can wasem
1: at your level. And could use utun for in example. And this I asked one idea. Nipa no yes I comment no. Why in your mom?
0: And the yabba boy raswa basso. You made an FO? Oh, show much. Omoko ball golf. Minami fulupa. Omoko ball golf. And sounds the business meetings no. We didn't kind of fraternize the cobalt governor show. You are white, wash ship and wash the boot. Hey, nah, other business moguls, no, it be free Poland, it be free, other countries, no more shit. Oh, Tali, levels, no, we're levels, oh.
1: Yes,
0: levels are just a, levels, no, levels, levels.
1: We call golf course,
0: nah.
1: And I'll be able to say yes. Sabra, I'm going to be the BH.
0: Oh, F. Now, her time, and I will see. Now, you're welcome, and all. Now, oh, Tally. I need a day. And see, that's just by the by. Shout out to Wakopim. Ewa, UK. Now, I think I smoke, but show binra. Now, shout out to Walizani, Sakodia Kokobuano. Ewa London, any Bulare, omuko supporting, which was a big show. Ndiye mo omabaso, so omu niyake tuwa, kwe kusmoke. Akobo show wa London, na, even though they were not on the bill, so, na omakoho, ako supporting. This is a good news. Nye debi ana, yebepe negative news. Good news. Na, lewen, so, sparks controversy. After Dr. Likey O2 Indigo show, na komo bi pie ya na enya anya nkofo de enkofo atro ma dwen de yom se yebisa le hunse na ade na wo de wan ko boa unia na abra unya Dr. Like nya show ewo otu na wan kwa anko boa no na sesim nyina na mo industry nim aw se ono ne board din inti nye show bia na ye frere na obede obekwa enya se anya nkofo de ti gofo fi se eye le hun ya. Now, let me show you about one thing. 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I said, Dr. Like show you kwa ye walandi. 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Na, me hun se, let me show you about kani diye. Same bibli. But, meaning, Dr. Like I responded na, enu susu ye. Another thing, say, I'm very responding. Also, Tony Khan, I go here in the Guno. Dr. Like, so I responded. So, Tony Khan. Ghanaians evacuate South Africa over xenophobic attack on them. Ghana only the xenophobic attack now. Is it true, sir? Yes, yes, you do know.
1: A rumor.
0: A rumor. Okay, that's what I saw on the news. But when you say it's true, yeah, okay. Ghanaian actress Beverly Afaglo dies over alleged cancer as family to observe 1 week on May 30th. Now, say, and yeah, yeah, yeah, sister Beverly, ne 1 week, yara hosem, yara hosem, na, kasa bebre, abase, yenu yabane, yari kran, kofo, enfi, non, so, uye, no, ase, ana for, yon sem bebre, WebKid, remanded again, due to new charges leveled against him, for facing 6 counts over insults on Stoneboy's family. The WebKid, nene, se, kaya mani bills, so, anye ye. Recent flooding across Accra, leaving thousands homeless. That's, we are not, okay. Enra, I'm saying, morning show for can watch him. Bibri, if I, is you fine? Nah, Afibia, is you fine? Tidiana, Ghana, yeah, yeah, I found. Dr. Likey sold his car, I'm saying, my car, for London comedy show. Papa Kumasi, so, Ebe Kebi, or T. Selewe, Ekasan, Papa Kumasi, so, Ebe Kebi. Aye, let me see the board then. Yeah, baby. Okay. I saw her dying. Warned her, but she didn't listen. Prophet Uche. I see who said, na, sini ni bi actress. And it didn't be, ebi wu. Na, diena, okay. And also, yeah, another story. Yeah. Parliament has officially passed the Revised Human Sexual Rights Family Values Bill 2025, commonly known as the Anti-LGBT Bill. Now, Kantanka funeral family announced a date for funeral, but the other family is also not happy. And this one send baby. And these are the stories making it. I mean, chawo humpy. And any break because agudima bebo. Ebebabe commentary. It is awful. Young quay. Na, young ready. Bit my can was him. It would be out with my can was him.
1: You do me and cheer T4.
0: T4 Jones.
1: I'm on a bow with you, Brit here. Namin Chamin Penny for Prophet Daniel Boama. Apanya Misha Opa, Refugee Center. And Reverend Ebenezer Bwachi Adam. Globa. Papa, Yanko Ponyo Kese. And Papa Bob, Paye Bima Amia. I know what Tene. Papa, Yamisha, Paye Uyara Nami here. 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Mama tina su nyaminyo kese. Apostle Dr. Michael Aji Nimbwati. People of Faith Bible College. Apostle nyaminyo kese pa. Div. Le wen issue no. I think se. Amamfu nye hun. The kind of person le wen ye. Tembiya no. O take advantage. Of situation be not just selling no. Anka na wun hiya sa. But honestly ye industry player. Oye movies ni ade. Into which I can a timeline, sir, you could see, sir, or the movie big, bakra, productions be. Into Dr. Like, yako, O2, ako boshu, depending on yaka wasem. Into how smart he is, you know, as I say, true punches be. Na attention, a diverted back. No, the turn the movie. Because recently, one was a royal film for Amano, Ambassadoria way. Into better than, Oma ubi eni man hon, se de be ya, foam campaign na, wenya no, ubi ya bi hon si di ya, ni mwa di mwa si tiye, inti a strategy, but aya se ya nan kofa fane persina, uko back to back, 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But uye ni biblia. 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Ni panoswa hui ubi tumi ye see you. Because you are drawing attention to yourself. Ana wosa ye ni brand eno. Na, ushe Dr. Like ya, wateki ni cool. On my direct response, but I'm who be who say on one cobo on the shoe, even crowd on a car. And other artists no so supporting. ba me die die stella air drum attention they say adentina se sia O2 no air rises are meaning say we don't have venue ya can venue asemo Ghana has a and the artist nyina hu say more capacity to fill 250,000 people more capacity yeah enti omotime to kwa ko outside enti sanke a bigger venue be wa ha sa outside shows no more bono me assure sanke so beti because you see here artist nyina ko ho the time will come here wa ha no ya hwe nya show bi ahwe
0: oh who did say a venue dra
1: oh is abiti apart from say
0: Ghana for na wo ho
1: no
0: so
1: 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Enye den ya 1 year time. You see some of them going back. 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Otumi ko South Africa so your tourist place be bro ho. 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your mabano, on maintenance si ye, and next time no, so be super so kwajin any obebia, and as so relocate ya. We as in a yin idea, into your mumfan yum and goofum. Na uti other comments na, ebimose, if anything, South Africa phone, we should pay them back. I think, say, paying them back no, not solve problem. Paying them back no, to not solve problem, but, ye, if you say, on my edo mabano, once again, how we believe in external family. It is our external family system now. Hono. See the Ghana for na bar. I think some will abuse your four. Abuse your four no embrace you omo. No more welcome omo. No more omo sa psyche omo. So I say no more start your mabra born all over. Now abaya the new gugu akwa mu via. May sure pa and I believe say ubia o hong kwan say or say two kwan no kobe ubia o pe ubia. Ana controversial LGBTQ. Isiano ntia yati ne say parliament a pass na isi aka say president bendose a honna controversy the one nti msadi we dey back and forth yaka ho asem wa nti isiano for political gains no abain ne bendose ana so endose isiano na yehwe enu mebi wo emrade e wo ho eye mi nya chance ken kan mran ba ku mienu mi ensa bi I think say it's good what you say nyen enu mebi wo ho eye Ghana for entisa But I say increase
0: fashion what the na you're falling in. Ushemata.
1: No, no, I must say with intention.
0: With intention. Oh, yeah.
1: Oh say you could screw no, it's me your flute.
0: Oh, say abokuma mune, it's only yes kids.
1: But you know, now we don't want to say intention.
0: Sir. Oh, nothing if I know or okay program, abu's okay program. Abokuma theater comedy show where he cares or dress it so bar or share a year cabane slate now or bunny tea. Bema pa. Now no one dress it, Bema pa, the better. And I'm saying, hey, na guys, why nice?
1: But, Lord, I say, the intention behind
0: intention
1: it.
0: Intention behind it.
1: It is a, who dresses are for skit, they are fine.
0: Who do you be boy? Who do you be girl?
1: Aha.
0: Bema or Danen who? Or body, you be girl.
1: Sir.
0: There's a rabbit to me.
1: A rabbit to me, Eddie. And you know, San Yomania is good for society, but I believe, say.
0: And I'm the toys to toys, and so you won't be on one.
1: Sex toys,
0: and so you won't be a. No more, the San Yomania to me, but to a move page. It's a right, you. First, you just sign a pet.
1: I am right. You're so more.
0: I saw Musa
1: go prison. Now, sign, you know. Honor, as I'm not in any of my politicians, no.
0: Sure.
1: And to Miss Sire, I just say, Ababa Emra Edimu. Leave, I think, sir.
0: Okay. You have a call, mommy, call website. Wait, website. Maybe you are my bar, Mr. Honor, so. Website, Akwaba.
2: And yeah.
0: Yentiway.
2: Medase. Menchetti for ne, or Momo share life on Facebook, so. Name will be Akwaba. Mba hello. So far, probably, me, yeah, sister. You delete
1: Beverly.
2: Yeah. If you know Bana, Thursday, Yana, when you 43 years within Beverly. Yeah. And see, Kautia, see, uncle, 43 years. Yeah. And see, Emma Bush, Yano Kafra, and Yako, and he said, since I'm from Kra, if you know, or Bonhomme, what in Pa, ye, oh, a year, movie industry, Nimu. It's an say, Beverly, Oshana, Osawa, Sawama, oh, traffic, oh,

0: yes, it's the Vida Duchuma is also in town. Vida is from UTV now in Kumasi. You have my stone boy program bitch now. And Vida Duchuma ewo town. Sabri wabi PMO hello FRN chebe anybody come why. But yanko round two quickly and then brand new swap. And yanko round two. Mr. Nichawe Hammond, I see you, I know you are in town. Yeah, mo akwa baba o sacrum, Mr. Nichawe Hammond. Me assure say, eh, de, de, ah, if she answered wako.
1: Dave, Accra flooding. I think we are tired of flooding. Every year, beer. I quite say a template. 2026, Accra flooding. 2027, any prophecy. You see Accra flooding again. I think, sir, it is becoming one too many. Because we share footages in Nibia. A very bad pa. Adia bakwa Emma Akratna enya mi debako kraye sa flooding. Yehunu nipa efrimu nipa omunioma say na ube brap wejapa de na last minute ne yusia be fa kwa dia. Anya what is the sense? Inti authorities no mohono. Asim we make a cry and mean say enkwahe. Because last year you can the same thing. This year you can the same thing. But it looks like this year no too much. The rate flooding abano is too much. Inti omo mo hono authorities ni form nancy form. Na ye nye ye nyoma ye citizens no so yaso ding. Me si dan wo baabi ensio fa. 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Inti no it's about time sa flooding issue no to be twa. Dave, ade bi koso wo Ghana ha, I don't know whether it is limited to Kumasi dia. Eye asofo a na nse omo wu. Dave, Bayer say 3 months ni coming no. Ubuhuana sofui nihon bibianye no ye soko die one sorry. Omu ages ni nyina so ye below 40, majority of them. But on say we are not talking about it. But say sofu bi na kwaka bibia enke beye issue. But ye nuanuma sofu no omu wu one after the other. Nanu ya last week ya sofu baku wo mele muho. Prophet Ofori. Why you program? As you go for right, why you program a view? I did change your one, sorry. I didn't think that's our trend. Till Dave, maybe I knew about the program, the crime, but the rater, according to Nipana, I'm more honored.
0: Am I? I said, no,
1: I'm say after the program, I'm going to say the soul of freedom. Now, the soul name to me, I'm back.
0: Oh,
1: I'm a. You know, I'm going to die one, sorry.
0: This is serious.
1: Now, sad, you know, a really concerned, your mommy say, as of Juma no, Pacho, I think say infanim dien to home. I want to advise. Yin yina nyangu poem we mobona ye di aso for a cracker. But at times we don't add knowledge. Edu baby ya, share

0: 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sofo no rest nyankopon hu mobo ana ene me so me da asori ano e frame sofo but it doesn't mean say we shouldn't add knowledge
1: sure
0: it is becoming too much omo omo frame nyina obekom no stress here one of the problems in tell move if you cry a health conditioner they don't go for checkups but what I say into me say ye nyan ma sofo ne say owo de e wo ho Bible says you just need to pray cope. Now who be wahwa? Any timely? Any young people on the diaba?
1: Oh,
0: any carelessness?
1: A very sad.
0: A honor. Any very careful. Anna, my men sanka we used to say. So when your boy Jesus Christ didn't come there first, I said, "Man, I say we are suffer." But people should be very careful. Judgment, no. And yes, say you walk on a bed judge you. At times, no. Judgment, you be so high. Anna, as I see, so. But what I say, it is say, "Ode, nyangupo ndi katakata wani." Now we are there. Now we need the power to do it. I'm not saying say so for no. The program no kwa no ni power.
1: Yeah.
0: I'm a for a mistake.
1: Yeah.
0: But the very moment I because say we are so for no, in the realms of the spirit, you know, we attack about us. It did so for the kakeno kwa.
1: I'm
0: attack here.
1: It must strike you.
0: I'm attack here about us. Inti we claim we say we here. Bible say we be a gaso we no onye no. Dem vaso na waso. Wo claim se wo ya, e ya dom no eson so na aso so. He Nyankopon won frɛ wan hawo ho. 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Because they wa frɛ wo no, obe protect wo. But me hu ni se me de madwene kɔ ho so se, nipa no bebre feel se asofodie no se ye fashion no, se ye business venture wo. Into the fact se all the looks no, no boy ra aso dem se wo ye sofo. Wa nhwe yi, na spirit be strike ya. You cannot stand. 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Me ta hwe no UTV pa. I like her because of the comments and what things I was say so kasa. You could see punches ne ade. 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
1: Enzo masha se bi.
0: Papa we yo.
1: What masha se
0: da? 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Uko na sori a. 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
1: Doctor Emeritus.
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0: ya. Hey, the MMA said, among some more differences, be they should bury it because Papa, what of for no?
1: And you're my Bob and who?
0: Because somebody will cry and say, you move into me and can't work.
1: Because
0: somebody will have
1: announcement. We are not a bush secretary, so Abey on the press conference. What is this?
0: On crack confirm me say Saturday of July na nya juma. Why?
1: Oh come
0: yeah, on. Yeah, say yes, I'll go through another Buha.
1: Say
0: Obi be Bob Brawas as you so. Na ni di ko dwa ba so nya case. Ko yo fusuko.
1: Mm.
0: Afosu ko jo safosu na eba.
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0: 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O ma ni di na.
1: 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Vida kwa ba.
2: Yeah, yeah, brapeni.
1: Na bibi aboko.
2: Boko na se kumasi mu ya overtake akra ni traffic no.
1: Oh, ya overtake as.
2: Eh, mu ya overtake akra for ko be bia choke.
1: Yeah, you can't want some baby hour.
0: Over say few areas be. Unto me find the
2: right. Me di musa,
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2: 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And Stone Boys so watching a program ni se ko fo bebre ba around.
1: Sure.
2: From Nkura Hudo na itra Kumasi anka se shiano. 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
1: Kai.
2: Salas. Salas, so activities
1: na. Ai, di Salas so.
2: No. City near vibrant.
1: Mm-hmm.
2: So penant ye dia unemua wuza is very vibrant.
1: But
2: utiati. Oh, be dimache.
1: Honorable Dr. Frank Amwakuhine. Ununya Kizuba. Muya the youngest. We look up to you.
2: Zuba de say mo sending some be by and sending
1: I think
2: he be PM near the booster no one or two. Because I said Kumasi for mo gumu mano. Mo gumu mano. Give it PA ha, give it PA headquarters.
1: And we did so muti.
2: Aye.
1: Omumia quite him. Because the boy are the youngest who.
0: The youngest and she won't be a A bad habit.
1: That is so count.
0: Is your money a day? A coin, dear one,
1: baby, more.
0: Dear one, you almost a moot to my dear.
1: And you be a coin in Casna to me. Charlie Casna, anyway, Pena, Menje, Wanokasa, Minim said, Echna Stoneboy, but quickly, as my AK, Imudian officer will come as a one or two. I don't know nothing. Jentia Wokumasi now.
2: A flooding issue, you know. I think, sir, it's about time, you be a solution. They be a, you see, you be a mete. 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To, oba me ke mwa, me obi be a bi woma, she say, BBC sa na, me ti me dark room, because obi a sida in sequine. Me hear proper planning of your estate. 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It's your best role, must say. You nim see us to bring with dear. But a more communication in Brawa no one on the intimate ACC. Especially, yeah, be Bernard Bontain, be Breda stores, I know. Be Breda da Kios Muni at the intimate, my inwa. A beboa planning it, dear. Then no more tumra. A goon, sio muno. I mean, you see a prosecuting pe bia, or you do more court find your money, jail your ma. A best survey as deterrent to be any will be disabled for some no ebium. And then, how mommy can we? Until so, mino, you be who say baller, you see cano. De bia, you be she baller, good, you see a tomb. Cause you are money bia, almost imported baller. Menoka say Sweden. Almost said that Casa Ude, you run. Nafa brain. 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To another door now, the rare container, ni muno. Ni a sham one man, musica. Is it there's no way a menu musia met to twana trini because me name said twani, ebe danisika e day. ama means until see a bit treaty baller as a dia export money, you know. See ya ni a bit snatch na husa. Incident was see a maya jini ba husa baller ye sika. Trash is cash. Umani ba utrimu sana. There's no way I better to niema basa basa sa. Exactly. Wow. And ye hand recycling plants na no super omo bread because ye di bibia fra fra. Plastic no. In Sasana Obenyana San, none near my foreign who could contain me a Ben Quambia for. I just saw who wants a when your plastic no quan or recycle. It's a free near corner. Young Kahun is a year, Frank, Amakuhini. On Shasi, on your campaign on separation of trash, ball and yen separate, a Diania Siasi and any dear manure nigh a dianiano, and no contain plastic. And then to an unconchen, conco, num, tin, tomatoes near the nusum conchen, afi, paper, na mi, yesho se dum hankwa, paper within a day, ye beti mi aka, boom, ni aka recycle no. 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
1: 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Professor Thomas Duncan, so otie, ewo London. 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And he said wabene na ma was not called back to London. Was it mum mami kwain?
2: Political parties.
1: Mum mami kwain. Na me pese me you see a ye mura na me di yadi. And so I have
2: watched. Obia, why are you ready for that?
1: Be a
2: Receipts in a trim, receipts in over 100 cities.
1: Okay.
2: We rest our shop well, but me, yeah, dear, be a sum, 100 cities, I won't Jessica.
1: Yeah.
2: A ball and receipts now, the very, or the better. So we need to begin our campaign.
1: Anyway,
0: but I think, say, the idea of ball and also. Yes, society worker. Yes, son.
1: I'm saying, Abroche ball as we different from
0: that. That is it. Dave, yeah, young
2: trash is trash.
0: Dave, yeah, young
1: trash. Abroche ball and Ghana ball.
2: Sir, you come and knock for my mobiati.
0: Dave, yeah, young trash. Okay. Near call Rage International. We call more ball as well. Bicycle, you know. I don't know, most of my disposal. Near go for Beffy. In the sir, the invite that came. I think say I'm from school, you know, level.
1: Yeah. Yeah.
0: Because yeah, I'm penny for idea. When you say, you want to message the sabi, investment body. What's a trade of fry? Yeah, you're a garu. What the afra baller? Oh, it's the education is a cut down.
1: By the
0: atonsu kuweta.
1: Yeah.
0: Who recycle a former regime, no?
1: Yeah.
0: Who be a recycle you be or something atonsu na
1: yeah.
0: Now no me ko fa okra na say more or less no I say confirm and I say go. We need sign your money baby.
1: Okay, brother. Yes. Me nyakwa ka me mo aka Dr. Emeritus but ebre no ko e go enche agudima beba. Dey enti na wo ku ba say me say china stone boy. Bim.
2: Yeah, your nante see there e kakra bi but e ya dey e hu hia yi pa. 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Hono returns no on investment. Awaye wo u project ni mwono. 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mo because ye Ashanti Entertainment we know say one of the platforms are credible pa ye hello has internet ehia say sa mani ewe no ye bi bebo mo because ye Ashanti Entertainment review e wa kra na 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
1: Nice one, nice one. You better in your bar vida did you want to see
0: security briefings kaka.
1: Security right. More. Okay, say more dear Debbie.
0: On the artist in our ban. Yes, more sir.
1: Okay.
0: What you say? And I was sala so.
1: You was sala.
0: To see how more bomba.
1: No,
0: but what you say?
1: No
0: crap. But soon you I always say security.
1: Okay.
0: Oba, Bonnie Bia and
2: no crap.
1: Sure.
2: Yeah, no dear. Obian, you said the D. Yejuma. Last 2 years, I think Beam Festival, ye voti, shows, course, December, na security was ropa, ye ni di mukane. Ubiyeni mse ba ni security di antutona si, ye wo ye internal security.
1: Okay.
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1: okay
2: aha nti neno na ye konti enye the typical show na ijina su platform kesie na debi wedi 1999
1: okay
2: Kumasi City Mall
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1: okay
2: nani ni midi nkita huwa bra oto wow, mom.
1: Okay. Please, could you? Okay, you the seed project starting from Kumasi. You, Mate, Professor Thomas Donko. What I say? I say me mama Diana me linking ma Dr. Frank Amwaku here now. Person recycling no.
2: Yeah.
1: Or the bola. Anti what can Mate? You be different from mama. Victor, hey, sir. Enedia, wode wunyo mfufro na aba na obedani, meboye, na nkofosi ye depa, akwa aba?
3: Yeah, ja.
1: Bibi aboko?
3: Christa Adaro.
1: Victor O.A.
3: Yes,
1: Oye,
3: sir.
1: Waya.
3: Victor O.A. Kumasi ni ya, watu nyame honyo.
1: Okay.
3: Watu ya wenyankupo honyo.
1: Okay.
3: Wofri Kentin Kronense ni ye.
1: Okay. And we were here for Accra.
3: I was Kentin Kroni inside.
1: I take Kentin Kroni.
3: I take Kentin Kroni.
1: Oh, then you're out to Kromo. Yeah, I'm going to say free tech. Hey! For free, teach you the free hair. Now, I'm going to say, oh, Kromo, and I say, what you know?
3: Tech.
1: Nanti dianti na omunyina timi ahete omunyu madu na still Victor OA untimi enko wanim adendia
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1: I see.
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1: Mm.
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1: Okay.
3: Aha.
1: How has the journey been? Kan wa sembra. Because me yeso ni aso fo bebre ya nante.
3: Bebre.
1: Na don't you want me amwa wa mwa heti?
3: Eh, that is the question no.
1: Ah,
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1: Let's look at the pastors are prophets are dodo oni oma ye adwuma. How many pastors have you worked with?
3: Oh, bebre.
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3: Yeah.
1: When Bishop Opi aye juma pay.
3: Yeah.
1: When Obama aye juma pay.
3: A lot of churches,
1: they never recorded any single song for you.
3: Debbie.
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1: na
3: me see you and na china afio de mema wa piccolo afio me code you see the wa me ka che wa piccolo se sofo no kra emfre no
1: wow
3: and adie no so eye sika se gauta ganama.
1: As you know, what could do so, what could do a piccolo?
3: I see, the pan and friend.
1: Anyway, yeah, friend on Twitter. So, we'll let us out your bed when you're so phobia or not the Yamia do a man whom more boss obey Ama wana.
3: Sister Radia Dum, your papa would be for Kofi and Ponsa.
1: Oh, okay.
3: Ezra.
1: Okay.
3: And what Gina Yachi said, Obama, a radi, oba dia fanaso.
1: Okay.
3: Na why me dana si bebre wa de ni media platform no.
1: Okay.
3: Ama mea che se omo de promote enyom yada.
1: Okay.
3: Na yada.
1: So wow.
3: Ai was.
1: And you mean out there by why video?
3: Afeni egusu ye twa video kakra ye de.
1: Nti wa yi ska bi atoa mo di ko twa video no.
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0: 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Ye mwano.
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0: Industry yu wano.
1: KG betina say sofo no na aye bibia recording album ama no one onye sofo bibia
0: fact say oyɛ sofo no you are not obliged say obi beto nyuma waso dem a produce no but yɛ ma yɛnua nti as say show business no and as say industry no a so chain asofo
1: say ni resources sha
0: ni resources sha enye asori dem
1: go na o so na se ni ana vibe
0: mo oyɛ gospel artist no
2: bibi na odi kokra na mi se nti as
1: say aso mo so na se kaka
2: because umu ya ma na ko yɛ say so bi ama me so wasne a ubi jina fa kwa wo no but na social media wo ho
1: so mo se sika so mo de man no sha
2: say ade a pe gospel na tie cover of popular songs. That is how I obey to me.
1: On to talk of onion.
2: Yeah, but my cover, I copy him say, ebe farmer one day. People, no, who do they ebe come home? But yeah. I did ebe break it through. No, any so for you.
1: But I'm one.
2: I'm one. But I'm saying, say, aside that, no, no, kasa emprima no. Kanina social media niyo. Into share, yeah, a lot of stars. So I'm brilliant. So no more people. And then no, yeah, lay. Plans BBA to a man. Even producers are open AI a BBA at the mouth. It's in the middle they made two phone and say AB and ya fin I'll call mentor and I'll call a friends reality show be. But all your covers and I mean two or cause I can cram you so sir worship voice. Oh me boy. No cause I can cram you send was voice na with the two and you be a shabby fan. Until who phone who internet kakra tie amount for the ubi tuna osu watu uveshi, ubi tuna watu uti wana saanyu mtini kwa kasa, sedi ya utonu odi ya nikra, de kra chen, sedi ya mimi ya midi, na nunti brana,
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1: yeah
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1: jo metal yeah
2: assemblies of God omu ni mse chale webie Share Pie Life, you're the noni
1: PC.
2: Yeah. Any Mavis.
1: Yeah.
2: Kakrebina omutimi drive because omutimi say said that you be crowd cause I sorry when I'm a dona. And I'm watching
1: the
2: baby poor baby.
1: Santa's run about. He's so for change him. He's also helping the guys.
2: But, and you're beyond a new
0: the reality is that Nyagupo who you mobile idea so free. And you to phone you so how mobile. My mindset is different.
2: Exactly.
0: Or betu juma jiska ako.
1: Ako.
2: Betu dia oso ajikomo.
0: Aha. Dabiti unzi wajikono. The blessing of the pastor no.
2: Betu dia oso ajikomo.
0: At times no. Boys ni bo betu ni muvia. Na yeye other service na.
1: Betu ni muvia.
0: On follow service ni bo.
1: Sports money ba.
0: On follow service ni bo. Unzi unzi ni ane for say.
1: Unzi ane fancy.
0: Say the wezi ane nanti achen. Onye committed to one person.
1: Okay.
0: Shabo no. Ema yeye huo. I saw Ben now deal with be committed. They said they buy the can. Because the Jometum one show commitment be and given
1: at
0: Aha, we are committed. You said by next year.
1: You better per time. Nah. One of these days what's up by interview. Why? Na me tie ya ba tie for ahunum ni nyina so. Na
2: I say now page no abobbo. Obi wo
1: ti bobbo page no. You better say follow.
2: Support so. Facebook and na bibia no udia tutum wo ho no.
1: Eti o page no na agudi maneba
3: sisi obi pese o follow Victor Oya oko TikToker eya Victor Oya na YouTube eya Victor Oya na dada na se die ni muna na
2: eji hama wede ye kwekra no na ye strong man for stone boy e wo town
1: sure
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1: kisa. 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
2: number. Album no.
1: Tocha tu.
2: Ye Anthony Ensen sign into Chamfuni ni ye hu komo na nye fefefe.
1: Nice one. Ye be na say dey tie phone ya dofo yina say. My na aboafo e be bo adwuma die. Chopsticks Simon Restaurant and Kebab. Ye da ma say say mo be sorry as ne chopsticks e wo e bo akwa DKC. Sanso na e wo ahojo shae so opposite +2 near the Rich Condos phase 2. Ata so man so washing bay or big time Shine Pub, eba nuane dia, eba fufu, banku, jollof, and PC, any all types of drinks, say hello, alcohol, ni non-alcoholic, in ya benya, weekends so, dear who TZ, 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Your dream is our business. When did you make qua? I saw your snee. I'm my entertainment review. Brother, me David Hammer. Ne, yenu abava ida dichuwa all the way from UTV, Despite Media. I pass it through the show. Yadana Sibebri. Na, it's all about the beam. Echinanyami Adma Stone Boy Jumedia Obabi D Wokuma City Mall 1999 It will be Amra Na Yenyi Na Yenshiya O Yenyi Abema Reverend Daniel Ankufiu Enzi a panel member Obe Boa Epa Nyami Shano And Victor O is here a guest Ah Otofa Nyami Shano Pa Odum Dime Abese Shebium Sabri Agunima Take it over

0: And of course, just about less than 10 minutes to the kickoff. The UEFA's Champions League Grand Finale. Daniel Sibet from Germany, Ono Anna H. Nfifi. Why from Eriko Poku? Robert Dramani Musawaha. Yeah, Puskas Arena, Budapest. Paris Saint Germain, Arsenal, and the Ebony. Matiev Safanov. Hakimi Monacrinos, Kvaratskhelia, Fabian Ruiz, Ousmane Dembele, Doi, Vitinha Nuno Mendes, Pacho, João Neves, against Arsenal's David Urrea, William Saliba, Christian Mosquera, Thiago Hincapié, Gabriel Saka, Odegaard, Trossard, Havertz, Rice, Rafael, Luis Scully. Robert Waha, team as well as Robbie.
1: Sir,
0: I'm ready.
1: Yes, I'm ready. For the first time in best 140 years, Arsenal back was a move. And the umber person on budget, the UEFA Champions League, Eddie S. Now, so based on lineup, both sides, Eddie Airborne, who's an opanamic catcher, say, Masquera, you'll be a umber person, umber you soon. Okay, lineup, Mikel Arteta, Eddie Bona, a big call for Mikel Arteta coming to the game. Wabra, the right back, one more, the favorite right back in the person of Benjamin White, a absent to the game. And he a big call, and Anna also make it. And then the big call, no, Nigerian no man, Timba and Sonia Fit, and he were opting for 21-year-old Christian Mosquera, Ebe Chimi Esia Kain, then Ohia Julian Oman Timba is on the bench. Other big decision Arteta make in the game. I saw about Twasso, not 19-year-old Miles Lewis Kelly, Abbo in midfield in place of Martin Zubimendi. And then, two big decisions and Arteta make. One, and he say in the absence of Benjamin White, Julian Timba, and upon now, Kase, and yeah, dear coach, be a bit throwing in player.
0: Especially,
1: yes,
0: grand finale.
1: In the, now, yeah, can't, a branch of Mosquera, and I feel Pierre Hincapié wants him, and we're going for Mosquera defensively, obey very solid for him. And then the other big decision, and he said 19-year-old Miles Lewis Kelly, or your fullback, but Ochimi Bo, our midfield, no, we're inviting him to the party, said, Zubimendi in bench, of you, so GDA, the English international Miles Lewis Kelly mo, and since we mendy accord to the bench, the 19-year-old Miles Lewis Kelly starting in UEFA Champions League grand finale. What a game for Abranchi and Edi Eddie Miles Lewis Kelly. What a dream. What a dream for him. That is the decision, sir. I tell you, I make you on the part of PSG. Omwan Kasadie. Ashraf Hakimi not on a doubt that, but he's fit to start. Luis Enrique has started familiar and dangerous front three, no. These are familiar and dangerous three,
0: Doi, Dembele, Kvaratskhelia.
1: Sure, absolutely. You know what I'm saying? Games, These are players,
0: Zahir Emery, Fabian Ruiz Ashassi.
1: Sure.
0: Nothing on of Ruiz in time, but.
1: Yeah.
0: But I know Ruiz Ashassi.
1: Sure. And see, idea PH Boboko no, I'm Luis Enrique, and also a big call, I don't sweat him, I'm making the dangerous front three, Desiramaho, Dway, Victor, Kvaratskhelia, Ousmane Dembele, and she, oh, yeah, what you say, Omoan Kasadi, Omo first 11, no, almost the same, oh, you, Omoa, Omo Bona, I'm say, Omoan Ebo, Fabian Ruiz, starting the absence of, other players, be as I am, Reoko Bench, and then, a solid side for PH, game one. Yen ni ebe witness him. I want to say Thierry Henry ni personal campaign bedi trophy no. Eba agupramano so ye wonderful eye trophy ya. Amu edi ababe si wadu mwa. Efe ye pa sa imu ni nefe. But ni ya. Eye game mwa. Mehunu se goes be pim.
0: Sa.
1: Sa na mehunu. Mehunu se goes
0: eye ane be pim. Oma mu fru efikezi ye wano.
1: Aye.
0: Oma mu fru urem.
1: Oma mu fru mani nche goes. Oma mu sa asna. Defensively. They've been very solid. Oma consider. I'm saying 4 or 6 goals. And I'm considering our few Champions League.
0: You know? Okay.
1: But PSG has 44 goals in the Champions League this season.
0: 44.
1: I can't one when I say, I'm asserting a record, all time record. And see, PSG, definitely PSG will score in this game. And Arsenal and City Aloof, I'm going to say, PSG, definitely they will score. And goals in the ma game AFA. And you will say, I'm like I said, many beggy senka. Ibenya goals.
0: Okay.
1: Raining of goals. And I said, raining goals that will game way more.
0: Okay, Abe.
2: Yeah, I will share, Asana approach on the back game. 4-2-3-1. I just say, Asana, defensively, I'm about two pivot. Four back. Mascara, Saliba, Gabriel, Hinkapi. Luis Kelly, him so a wing back and or start as a double pivot alongside Declan Rice in midfield. Then Obo, three attacking midfielders, Saka, Odegaard, Trossard, and of course, Havertz, and then LED, the arrow in attack. The top scorer, Martinelli, and Gyökeres. Martinelli cross 6 goals, Gyökeres equal 5 goals. So, you know, starting from the bench. Actually, I tactically, you know, or varied, the variations, maybe second half, and BB or the Martinelli, and I say Gyökeres. These are the top scorers, Omo Buane campaign, Omo crowd the numbers, but Omo started from the bench, and this is your tactical approach. Chelsea, Omo 5 midfielders, Omo converted, Ebinya double pivot. Now, 3-man midfield, then Aruman in Havertz. Okay, PSG on the other hand, Omo the Omo 4-3-3, now, Mendes, Pacho, then you have Marquinhos, then Hakimi, Ruiz, Vitinha, Neves, and then of course attack. Key Varaskilia, Dembele, and Afe, Dizali, Dio. Attackers. These are the normal 4-3-3. In attack. And also, Omo first team players, none are starting. But Asana, Ewo, something under their sleeve. So, Omo keeping Martinelli and Gyökeres on the bench. Say, Omo be unleash you, Omo, at a certain point in the game. You haven't heard it?
0: Oh, so, Omo don't need Akili game now. You are playing against one of the best midfielders
2: in the world.
0: João Neves, Vitinha, and also the Spanish Fabian Ruiz have become. And the PSG.
2: Asana is more defensive.
0: In fact, Fabian Ruiz on a good day, very, very, very, very hard to break. Vitinha and João Neves, of course, we know them.
2: Yeah.
0: And you, Obi Bossa midfielders, we now have players who speak to me, Bua for Monsoir.
1: It looks like Mbappe City back.
0: Oh, but it's football.
1: Yes, yes.
0: Yeah, I'm not sure the tactics ever blow.
1: Sure, I
2: That would be also on my underdog. In the underdog approach, you know.
0: And this would be honest.
2: Coach, you know, Ateta can say, everybody says I'm underdog. Well, I will come and fight as an underdog. I'll fight like an underdog. And we're packing the midfielder, Odiba Bishiamo. And the most more, the screw to unlock tight defense, and I say, Park midfielder, yeah.
0: Okay.
2: The way event BTS here, Kwasiafa.
0: Okay. Hey, Timmy summarizes, and let me call commentator Robert Dramani Musa Gronia Gronia. Yes, just yes, September anymore. And then you draw Kate in it down. Okay, wait me. Wow. And the UFS Champions League grand finale, some of the two teams in Abba Park, no, so. And of course, Sadi Ashas, yes, September, no. Now you see, we in May, Edmund. When you join your Facebook Live, hello, 101.5 FM. Benjamin Fancy say we are doing the listening live inside. In Fancy say we are PSG 2, Arsenal 1. And your Robert Romani, Musa, no, in the Afei Prince Boati Yada, watch you live on Pancrono. And our day emojis bebre. Luis Enrique against Mikel Arteta. Who is carrying the day? The next 90 minutes.

0: say ye chain referee Daniel Sibet. Referee Ashana Ben Mausa Arsenal and they say game and I say, come right my wahanga. And what even would have but on your bono ekra declare rise. But Bolo Bueno, Akodi, Paris Saint Germain, Vitia, Weboya, Yonemes, with Pierre Bonnet Bono, Akakuma, Maraquinos, Peter Bonisimo Bono, Akakodi, Arsenal, Way Gabriel, where he bought it to Arsenal, Cromono, Pepper Bonnet, not to form Rafia Senabay. First free kick, according to Arsenal, Obani Samo for striking her.
1: Aye, first
0: free kick.
1: And the first throw.
0: Yes.
1: Even though I'm passable, you know.
0: Oh, I guess, oh, brother, coach, I'm on a phone.
1: Oh, master.
0: Luis Enrique.
1: And yet, coach, a very difficult job.
0: This guy, I don't know, so good, you know, who me.
1: Aye, what's why I'm wrong to me, too.
0: Debbie. Ah, I'll say, do maybe, or Quen Mukanedi.
1: Yeah.
0: Wow, yeah, it was not very, I'm crying, man.

0: Makuwa senim.
1: Makuwa sen, Makuwa senim ne?
0: Come on Gunners.
1: Come on Gunners. William Pacho bunya ne bunya.
0: One break.
1: Out of nothing.
0: One break.
1: One break from Arsenal.
0: Yesterday game, before the start of the game, I was complaining about Victor Jokare is being on the bench, not Kai Havertz airball. But I think it makes sense at the moment. Say, we had that opportunity. And then I felt certain call the ball cry better from how. But I said no. Blast the ball to the net. Game on. I feel you about witness a game.
1: Hey, okay.
2: Or your taskmaster. Okay. Woman is our chance we are. Obviously, 99% likely. So we say at all, boom, say any fan. And I'm hearing in our man. And at that angle, look, maybe all the bonus here, the roof of the net.
1: Arsenal taking lead. Our Budapest, where Puskas Arena of Budapest. Here to Arsenal, I'm calling him Gloria Yasewa. Also, she alive, our Bokwa Mutanso. What's your head, JF, CNU of Achiman, Trebuum, Kosi Watashidova, or see today or die, today do or die. Affair, Arsenal is going to silence everybody who is making noise tonight. Winning by 2-0. 6 minutes into the game, Arsenal lead it by 1-0.
0: And it's Arsenal fans, you know. Manager Zach of Kofi Adumoto Sumo.
1: Yes.
0: Kofi Alaska Dumafu, yes, mami, yes, papa. Richly Abankwamuni, Ebeka Kenneth for Bimo, Ebasa, any an idiot. Abeka Rising Yado Beda.
1: Oh, I don't know.
0: How are we asking a fan?
1: Hey, fit me in color, Bimo.
0: Sir,
1: I swear. Mr. Sammy, so what does Hanan say? I'm not saying yet, but that's it. Yeah, just love it. Yeah, yeah. Kaya Betrena, the only goal so far. Now, Sir Fabio Reeves. Nancy Munwayam Renti, na Zaire Emery and Ebo. Luis Scali, Enzo Epede, and his menu will be thumbs up. Minim, the other channel here. And Luis Scali, one who and a kind of two for me. I'm a referee, Eshanabe, Nancy of Fabian Ruse. Declare is a bonnet anymore, and ask him to Accra. ATA free kick. David Rea on the ball for Arsenal. 8 minutes into the game, our Whiskers Arena Budapest. Arsenal LED by 1-0. Hit up on the team, but what about Chemo? Bono, Ekra, Aya, Doi. But for Bono, Paris Saint Germain. Paris Saint Germain about to use Arsenal players, no? Among out number, PSG players, no? It's not about to use Ekra. Leandro Trossard. Trossard for Arsenal. Watch him. I go bet me a guana. One Hakim Debi. Hakimi a guana. Ibo and one a guana chukra. Momona Benny Marquinhos. One is a jabo and wo. I'm a bona Abedi Jao Neves. Arsenal say, I'm a sassy. A pimino. A pimino. I'm a sassy. You have you. Not your mafia gra. And dear Trossard for your guana.
0: Yeah, back in the year 2021. Tama Chelsea getting free. Man City in 7, Kai Havertz in a shape goal. No?
1: Okay.
0: He's also back on scoring for Arsenal. This time, another English club in the Champions League final.
1: Wow. Time will tell. Until you trust 9 minutes into the game. Men's a Saba. And so on now for Suntraso. Was who are here live over KJ PZ alongside. Hello FM, Adam listener. I was here, my AKA. Corey Gay, Ati PZ. Centroso, Bono Ababedi, Nuno Mendes. Nuno Mendes in the crowd on the Piabon and one come Fabian Reeves. Reeves had one out to Vita Koravskari and every went to make number two. But Arsenal for Bono, Saka, Saka's went to me. Vitia, when intercept now also one a coach. Gabriel and Ibra Bemin Canada. Bono Ababedi, Nuno Mendes. Referee, just a Kai have a tie offside. Referee, just a Kai have a tie offside. Michele Tata Zulu Benjamin, when you're not going to be a Bob and Uswa Pompra. Bono, Ekra, Dizari Doi, Doi de Kramon. Doi de Kramon, if you want to watch out, I want to come on Marquinhos. And Arsenal players, Nina, Kugwetri. I want to be Nino Mendes. Mendes, I want to come on Vicha Karavskeria. Whichever one I want to come on Nunu. Nunu, I want to come on Vitia. Vitia, Kukabon, if you want to come on Vitia. Vitia, I want to come on Marquinhos.

0: Yana asra fo pena ko ba yanwa no banya ti onwa no moye no. 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Amwa pia bona so bono aka kuma Vitia, Vitia, you want to come back to Marabana Kuma Doi, Doi, Betty Makana, Desire Doi, Doi, Doi, Doi, Doi, Bona to Rabi, Ha! Pass right to me, Akwakwenda, Masna, Rabi! Beautiful slide tackle by Gabriel!
1: They consider the fewest goals, Arsenal, in this season's UEFA Champions League. They are unbeaten, remember? This is it.
0: You are trusting after your brain, man. Bona, Akwakwenda, Ayakwana, and Jacobs of PSC for Aybona. I'm a bono, a quantia cry, a welcome go kick. Shamon Eventia Paris and Jama Osa Amanqua. Also here live our chronom. Arsenal all the way. Benji of faces and we are still. PSG will win by 2-1. 11 minutes into the game. Nkakanga Kaya Quenim. Nkakanga Kaya Quenim. I go kick. Arsenal defenders reach the one at GPS for us on Sanandalbo. He say, come here, I want to go in my family. Yeah, to us. I want to go in my family. David Raya. Raya, body, bim. I'm a body, Ekoma. Kai Havet. Over to me, Akwana, one in Marukinos. The Marukinos are stopping at the Bona Felix Emma. Bona Befifi. Jaunaves. Jaunaves, I want to come William Pacho. William Pacho, Ejebon, and Bono, Akakuma, Nuno Mendes. Saka F, Fresno, Bimekano, no, Nuno, Jimekano. Saka phrase that you make on one of the ground.
1: Of course, I think. Now, senior,
0: yes, sir.
1: The last 11 sides are Yabo Champions League final. Only the 1-0 so master first goal. No, Akos, where you need the trophy.
0: Okay,
1: the last time my team be LD, I went to me and winning AT Madrid 2014 and 2014 against Real Madrid. Only 4-1. Is a team be taking a little leader. The last 11 sides, Omu to Aso Kokoji.
0: Well, Robert Tramarinadi, he's a historical antecedent. Anyway, Arsenal take a lead in our case at the last 11 grand finales. Yaboni Nadi, nobody can take a lead, you know. Or Twaswege. Bonatra goal and a goal kick. That was Luis Enrique.
2: 2006, Arsenal take a lead against Barcelona. Omokoso Elusu by 2-1 Elusu Cup in the final of the Champions League. But an A event big necessary. I'm asking the 1-0. Now so we should be at the 100 cup.
0: Yeah, that's CP, James Abent, Jeff Dawson of AM Credit, Bona Medi Fabiaris. Fabiaris in the club on the Bona Connection, Nuno Mendes. Nuno Betsy Akana, Nuno Mendes. Nuno Mendes Avieta. Revenue so on Toso. Now, sir, I Michael, I did a wolf. I did think you get Tiano to turn his hour. Man, hey, free kick. Fabian Rius in the Ginabonetti for PSG. What do you want to come out, Vitia? Vitia Cravano. And Arsenal, and a 90 minutes attacking, 90 minutes starting for it. Vivia in 90 minutes. And Omar Shasi, Omu Yawajma. Bono, Ababedi, Fabian Rius. Rius at Bana Kulechi, Wanya, William Pacho. 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Bono, Ekra. 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Bano, Ekraya, Safonov. Ama, Wabono, two, my dear Fletcher. Bano, since you must replace me, one, Kazama Pema. Ama, Bano, Abba, PSG. Yao never said not to form. On one here, you have against a Korea for Nibi. We are in Lika, in Asapa, and one here, you have against a Lika.
1: Yeah.
0: And the Tintin is.
1: Let him so sacral anymore. O Bob Bosnia, Vaya, Nitia Bedi, or catch your own in San Otia. What could be an enemy Akara? What could be an enemy Akara?
0: On us. Shut us up, Akara. Bona Akara Vitia. Vitia for PSG, Vitia on the ball. Asra Fodina, Kokwetri. Bona Bedi Ruiz. Fabia Ruiz back to Vitia. 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And Arsenal are defending very very well. They are defending very very well. Bono kwancha ye kona. Yes, they are finding spaces to penetrate. Penetration ending.
1: Why did I was a Omuma Hogun one son?
0: Yeah, trust enough for your credit. 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
0: 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Come on, the crowd. As the vote, I keep two, and he win a Uibako Kanakabako. 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And as now for in the house, I'll call you back. Here's the making move with the Aroma, I'll call you back. Wajie wana ni wana kuma Usman Dembele. 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Dembele for PSG. 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Dembele ni wana tuma. Wana meri Hakimi. Ma wana ya kwencha refuse ya throw Henkapi. When you throw Antonio Ventia.
1: Mr. Sanchi of the Ghana Post, the ambidextrous manager, Onisha so, Ochiye, but they say I know a low end TV set, you know.
0: And they are
1: 30th. And they are
0: 30th. You letter box in your mumbo.
1: Hey, they are chinning at the bank.
0: Hey, Nani China, every Monday, if you didn't know you.
1: Hey. Ari yes rabo.
0: Se se anu betumi adale star 88555.
1: Yes.
0: Na de atia.
1: Na de atia. Dr. Francis Adumako Franjois.
0: Franjois.
1: Dr. Francis Adumako Franjois so e mo tone lo ya chiritue. On the incoming secretary. Chief, 20 minutes.
0: Still, Paris Saint-Germain a goal. And Asana. Wama yirechira opampi imwedding. Je 20 minutes supone kwa doy. Doy de bana kuma Marquinhos. To Vitinha. 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Ama goalkeeper David Urea for more kuma kuma. Jakubu do mote wasi. Good one. Movim. Aveana ni kusu kwa jo kuma sida gares. Jem konkwa. And you join a Facebook live with messages in there. Welcome. You run at 21st minute mark. Horara Gunners. Alaska Numafu, eh?
1: Hey, Kofi Alaska Numafu.
0: Kofi Alaska Numafu.
1: Oh, yeah, boy. Do you watch us?
0: Kofi,
1: man, yare, mo yare, mao.
0: Yare, yare, pa.
1: Aye. Kwami, anoni, asari, mediako.
0: Oh.
1: And, Richard, you are man, kwa. Omusu, onusu, Republic Bank.
0: Manager, NS, Dankwa.
1: Oh, Hafuano, Hafuano, Community Bank.
0: Yes.
1: Manager. Miyanchiano.
0: Uh-huh.
1: And it's Zach of Kofi Adumoto Sunso.
0: Emi Sucha.
1: Emilia Dankwai Champon. Mrs. I see as soon as you are to a man. Madam Ivy.
0: Oh.
1: The different number be crying.
0: Also there.
1: Your friend is, Obisa say, hey, say, I'm about fine.
0: Oh.
1: It's Madam Ivy and Chiano.
0: Okay. And Chiano to us enough AM credit into the halfway of the first half. Game now, your four quarters. First quarter, Ayako. And Arsenal, at a key lead in the first quarter of the four. And Kakaka, Ayako, and him. Manabedi, David, Raya. Raya, Peda, one in the Indian Fletcher. Raya, Bono, Bayano, Mahusa, Pacho, Dicha, but what do you say? Pong, Bono, Koranim, Bono, Abedi, Trasad, one train, Nabasiano, Vesa, Pimbono, Manabedi, Doi. Desire, Mano, Doi, Peda, one in the Indian, who's one in the Benevich, Lavay, Saliba, Koban, Pao. Nazuman and Sabedabadi Vita Koroskeria. One Mosquera, Vita, Vita Koroskeria, Asnafa, Abesi, Pampim Flower, kind of a Yahoo.
1: I was a man, Yazaka sent his two goals for Arsenal. Okay. Two goals for us.
0: Well, time will tell. Hey, Jimon, I quench your true. Mother quench your true. Into the halfway of the first half. It looks like a cooling break. Cooling break.
1: Yes.
0: Yes.
1: A very, very nice game, but tactically, Obia airborne homebody. In fact, I'm very, very happy for us now. Kanyoma Fasua, defensively, Omache, the solidity, Omuwa, I don't think Omako unbeaten, proud to this grand finale, I consider the lesser number of goals in Omuche, Oshe. Hey, my own friend, Chino Perez, wa.
0: General.
1: General, wa. But who has some vengeance, so what's it, Ninja? And, Uche, performance, more than a dear William Saliba and Gabriel, Omaya, Juma Yepa, and then Pierre Hincapene, Mosquera, and Swa control, Dizeramaho, doing a victor of Raskalia. Ama gave me a very, very tight for PSG. And PSG said, oh, who do a wingers now? Ding. So much more pretty from the midfield, no. And she said, oh, say, Vitinha, I'm on Pia. Y'all never Simon, February, Simon, and they won't say, no, Massa, they are signing. PSG were Jumaye. I still believe that they can come back in the game, but, and yet easy to say, you know, but PSG still, remember back in this game.
2: Abe, yeah, Usha, Asna, who said, a traitor. Paraskilia ne Dembele di bebo omu nome klusu omu omu mu omu spaces ama ayet di ama because omu attack ni yine jina Paraskilia ani Dembele on the right any desired way but they say no asna klusu spaces ni yina omu mu omu spaces kwa noma teni ama bo na yedi ma it's early days yet 24 minutes there's more to play iti yan held the event in the BCRC Apo so asna bitna maintaini omu composure
0: asna bitna maintaini omu composure and more time. But
1: I'm ready.
0: Fabian Rios. Those are they are Vieta Nuno Mendes. Oh, home cheer, cheer, cheer. One for home. I want for Trubrica. Mano Ababedi, Saliba, Saliba, Banaka Kumas Kelly. Luis Kelly. Luis Kelly sprinting wide. Luis Kelly. What a pass. Ball inside. Whatever and one come Saka. Saka de Cromano. Saka de Nuno Mendes. Saka. Hakimi a club on a fresh roll. Brilliant move by Luis Kelly. I'm a goalkeeper, Safonov. What a famouser. Marquinhos, you complain. Santrosada, pretty goalkeeper. No? That was a brilliant move by Luis Scully. Saka, so cross, so bono, come on.
1: When put a so and said, anyway.
0: Then,
1: then,
0: one.
1: Who call for ball?
0: Okay.
1: Well, player,
0: ball. And he suffered off at the farm. Luis Enrique, and you must have here gone. And he, what you pass with the FIFA, I'm not going to be able
1: to do it. But who's that? I'm going to buy NG at the
0: room. Luis Enrique, I'm going to buy NG at the room. Then I'm going to come back. But maybe I'm going to change you.
1: Oh. Madrid EAB the year 2017-2018. And to we Donnarumma and them last season.
0: And to Donnarumma Kwa.
1: Apart from Donnarumma, first 11 way and a start here against Inter Milan.
0: Wow, goalkeeper Matiev Safonov. And then I hear chance of best enough here 20 by the other soon. And Uja starts with me.
1: Hamilton, if you are not, you know, can you do work at
0: the
1: Ato? When Janan comes, special guest also, close to a mama. Brother Man, swab him.
0: Oh,
1: Patasi.
0: Oh, Patasi.
1: Police for Najibu on Musa.
0: That's right.
1: And our tag base wants to a Demiopo. Govasi.
0: Mamfusia.
1: Oh, a tag base with Demiopo.
0: Wow, I feel a referee bed drop up on an eye to us. 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UFS Champions League Grand Finale. Arsenal leading by one goal to nil. Simain Siantem and Akai Habetina goal at my Arsenal. Luis Kelly. One EPS to play my goal and a quality of one of us. I'm going to be a Vitia. And Vitia Jebon and Bonacuma Marquinhos. One of the Bonacuma Pacho William. William and Bonacuma Nuno Mendes via Vieta. 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
1: Obi Obi Obi Obi Obi me am so for baby am see and be am agino no otie enti so for do see enti ana tell me no preach no
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1: enti so for do woni e da o say mu nyina ne eh o hono mo
0: na PSG press obi o play back for problem hu ya na
1: e bi da bi o mu pekati o
0: do no better beautiful tackle by Asna. Asna defenders me defending very very well. He has the 40% of me yano botokro tum tokro no somu bambo. Penetration ID. Abani abani zade na so we. Abani
1: abani
0: penetration ID ambassador na so we.
1: Ambassador was so do so go no ma atache be hoye for sa no matimi program. Enti e was so matimi bie om defensive setup mo. I was so ma hono mo gno. Omo bro do so sa ma hono gno.
0: Okay, we plan no dey. Simano Maku Maku at Yasa 31 minutes. Edia Samako, Mofaya Osabe, catch the no. One of our Kanazo market. Red commentary by our standard, catch the ADACP. Yet was not very acquainted.
1: And they are fine idea.
0: And they are fine idea.
1: Message is a good bit to be a big judge.
0: Was it?
1: Message is a bit to be a big judge. Finally, it started that time,
0: September,
1: yes. October, November. December, January, February, March, April, May, and
0: May
1: money we. Ah, I also must say they give to Mumbai.
0: February used the best of David Raya bar into interception. David Raya. But the home by Jim Bono, PSG for any abri, slide one space. I must say still they will penetrate. Penetration ending, but still they have to penetrate. But I cry Vitia, Vitia Jebor with Bono, Akuma Vita Koravskaria. Marabedi Marquinhos. Whatever the one of Akuma Dembele. Usman Dembele. A Yauka Kenya Sipotabua. Is your friend David Via Bay? Did you have a David Via Bay, but you nicked him as a mosquito. Bono Cry and Mendes via Vieta. What about Akuma Vitia? Vitia Jebor and Akuma Hakimi. Hakimi want Akuma Mosquito. Dembele. Dembele come on, Dembele he bought it about a tumor. We must have people on the PA. PA is still on the move. That's what we're cutting. We're behind.
1: We're finding it difficult.
0: Very, very difficult.
1: Man making it, Juma.
0: Man making it, Juma. Arsenal to Pempim. Nah.
1: Oh, so, what's that?
0: Oh, Pempim, man, what day?
1: Have you anybody to know what you're doing? Remember how?
0: Well, you're just one of the Vitiha. Vitiha Kabolo. I'm a one of the Hakimi. Hakimi, a Jebon, what do you Akako Kuma Doi Doi Ajebo and Banakuma Jao Neves Jao Neves a Peter Bono Hakimi Hakimi a Pimbo and Banakuma Dembele Dembele Sadamana sign Vita Koravskaria to Dembele Dembele Dembele Peter Bono to David.
2: A Shabo has the bed almost 90% of possession in a ball, Asna for Afan. I don't know, Miss Masna said, Unai. Engineer now, oh, yeah, as my young man said, oh, P. Noaba, eh, be a for now in the strategy where Kimana. But the better we have been on that, and I did not feel that, or more attack you. So, what's an opponent? This is what Asna is going to be. Omo more almost a back with a man who said, you know, no man is out to no more, be one. Well, last year, it been a two in Tamilan or could be one 5 minutes. A moon person said, I'm here. The two of them.
0: Oh,
2: yeah. So, I'm not going to be
0: 33 minutes. Jay Bonabona Benino Mendes. Hey, that's what's not clear here. Babona Ababedi, Saka, Debbie. Saka Bon Quadrin, as one as a film, Sabana Quadre. Those are four friends, you know, Etias and Akut Bakuse. I tell you now, on Tonka Transi, and Penny Premier, and Reserve Akuni Jano. I said, I'm going to see my cousin. I'm going to
1: see. Exactly so.
0: I'm going to see.
2: Champions League, I won't be.
1: Arsenal won't care about the possession.
0: Mister,
1: Pierre, you bought 74% to. I mean, they want to win the trophy. That's all.
0: And here to us all declare rice in the Pabolo. Bono de Cono, Ocona, will be annual. And here, Fenema was away, but I got to the name. You know, man, there's a boom camber, Saka Fasokra.
1: As the moment you know, Fava come home. Sabia PH intimacy and not up for counter with the Bakwak and yet. I hear they have a titty cry. It's a request for a time out.
0: Why are you against income? Against income, Penny.
1: Yeah.
0: Was it good in yellow passport? I really miss you guys. Against income.
1: Yes, you are missing a pa.
0: Also, I feel. Do something
1: to me. Oh, yeah, yes, you are from.
0: Penny, what's the okay?
1: I'm missing my friend.
0: My,
1: Airbunny.
0: What's it?
1: Airbunny.
0: Oh. That's what we saw over here. Airbunny, what?
1: That was simple. So for this one, you're fan of Arsenal, but Nempaya Sabro born in the young to draw with his Arsenal.
0: Okay. What declaration you want to chase the camp for the Babana? Hey! But I'm through by the cry. But you're Bobby Fimu. I know some good talk. Benji, in face, you say you are still pressure pan. Now, for Zobia, my pressure appears in front of the man.
1: So, in the ghost.
0: And Tibano, Atraudia, Wadeko, and Capriale. And Wobon is a moment in some, I'm saying, Hano Sabon, and Tibian Kubadia. Rafini Chassia, Twad Media, and so, he said, it won't be a Mapiati, Yasha Vitia, Krobono, Vitia, the Carrizo Sano, what about Akuma Mosquito, the Belly, Naso, I would have won Tibano Bonis in 7 months, say. Ama Leandro Trossard about the big man.
1: Anywhere we do.
0: Anywhere we do, the anywhere we do. But if I Leandro Trossard, Trossard and a Supraman and Masra, that the woman will be able to borrow Muna. I will get you as one of us. Don't want your mouth for Gufom. Plan no, I work in here, but I won't come anymore. I had the referee to answer it. The referee is the PLG player in Sunday and Tread Majority. Manu Credit Clan Rice. Rice at the Banakakuma Mosquera. Christian Mosquera, Mosquera Ribana Akuma William Saliba. Saliba ne crab on a paper, one of the one equal name William Saliba. What if we recover about TV? Saliba Ribana Tuma, Akuna Ribas, Ramach made two Anakada, Amaka and Yoga Mosukra, Amasarabana Kosamati. I am Amaka PS in Chelsea. FIFA Club Waka Fana and Zaya. My Chelsea, the woman in Bray. 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
0: nti ya hey Arsenal players who have been what you say ebra oh
1: by so much me after any have a 40 years
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0: 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Oh.
1: Unnecessary yellow card. Unnecessary yellow card.
0: Referee yellow card.
1: Oh, unnecessary yellow card. So the yellow card is very, very unnecessary.
0: Because one who can play the Premier League in general.
1: I should have Hakimi, captain for the Moroccan national team. He shouldn't be doing this at the highest level.
0: Kai Havert, El Sukachi Bolo, Manu Kretia, now Kachinako. Hey, Bonnie Minimu.
2: Bonnie Minimu.
0: We are just not very
1: good.
0: Hey, the hotel, sir. We are very fine. Yeah, to Arsenal fan, your name Great Jack. Or the guy. Why do you think Arsenal can? Why do you think Arsenal can never win this game? You see, what will happen to Arsenal in the second half? Okay. I'm going to say that now. Nana misses see Arsenal all the way. Afei. Hey, tactics. I don't know if you could go from there. Tactics or mobile. I don't know if you tactics or mobile.
1: Yeah, sure. Pussy. Oh, Bantuma, your protocol officer, no, Nana Poku Pumpuni, Wina, oh, Bantuma, Sabi, Wasaga,
0: oh, my God, that's if you address my fair credit. You address my fair credit.
1: Oh, only the Amakai,
0: and I'll go bless.
1: And I'll go bless.
0: I feel I want to one or two more. Bono, it's me, I'll put that in my PSG, that be Hakimi passing it. My declarations are premium. Bono, Ababedi, Odinga, Debbie, Odinga, Emre, Odinga, Nebu Fasano. What do you mean about us all? 41 minutes. And here we are, Puskás Arena, Budapest. So, Arsenal leading by 1 goal to no PSG 3 lead. Can I have a trend there? Victor Kvaratskhelia. Wai Bono, Edbono, Akuma Hakimi. Hakimi, Nanko, I'll show you our numbers. That's what Arsenal for a club on the field. Asra money for many mobile and the winner of which ray. Barrier, everlasting barrier, which roti. Obey Roger Barrier, no hook anymore. Bono credit one appears to first agent as Adiba. And here, trust not for M credit. Victor Kvaratskhelia, 41 minutes. You're 42nd minute. Bono Ekra, Hakimi, Hakimi, a jab on Manibano, Akakuma, Yaunavas, Yaunavas, and one of Kumapacho, a patch of one of Fanibokumso, Fabian Reeves for PSG, Fabian Reeves, Opera Mutu Passini, Borbana Kumadia Fieta, Nuno Mendes, Nuno Mendes Ekra Boro, Wajabo and Banakuma Fabian Reeves, Reeves, a jab on Manibano, Akuma Marquinhos. 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And to Yao Neves and one Akuma Vitia. Stella, no, Mubogo, Pluma, Mubopluma. Astra Foswa, you let your pumpy. 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Nuno Mendes. Hi. What an absurd baby.
1: Yeah, they are lovely to watch. We are PSG team. I'm born in Omunanwa. Fullback, we are left back.
0: Well, but I'll go for Polish. I welcome goal kick. But I welcome goal kick. Master Victor Kvaratskhelia and Fabian Reeves.
2: Chance. PSGM say it's a shot signal when you. It has all moved you to from afar and I say, and come with you to carry a block. The way your opportunity is a community ticker.
0: Yeah, CP. Yeah, just ready for 43 minutes. Bakum Yerimiaza. Manavedi Marquinhos. Sadia Astra Boba and almost up back to sender. About this in Zavium. Astra for Pimona Junta, baby cry. But I said, yeah, anywhere we do. Arsenal, I have 45 minutes away to their famous UEFA Champions League trophy. Cabinet, no call trophy cabinet. They've been in. Pacho Adawa sliding on the body since the year. Maybe they're trying to make it so bad. And the Doi is here off. Dizari Doi. Doi in the crowd, one of the one ever. Do you want everyone to come Vicha Kvaratskhelia? Vicha Kvaratskhelia. Watch back. I'm not here now. Vicha Kvaratskhelia. Please, Benson. And to a Willis Bono, Grandpa Sembia. But I'm very Usman Dembele. Mosquito. David, Wakano. Small one, man. I'm sure baby. 45 minutes ready. I saw a Terry Ori. Obey the Nakra Vida Paul. Henry Benjamin Nakra Vida. And who made it? Okay, and what you said? And you Ono a unsa bona asna fo bona robi. Ba unsa enye
1: emfa.
0: Aja omuli di nti.
1: Body e. 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
0: Ba do go be winning. Eh ti e to asna fa ya kweni ma. 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
1: Ene de.
0: Vicha Kvaratskhelia
1: ni bana tu.
0: Declan Rice have been defending very, very well. Dibana Dibana Kumali and Trossard. Astra bet me the two harder. That's the Vita Corascaria. Bolo Jero be a refugee and first 6 minutes. Rem of Antuo. Sima a general in the soon. Yes, I call Simencia. Tell me some point in a moment. The entrance of AMK and the body project.
3: Vitia Ekrabolo.
0: Asna Volina, Kokago Kipano, Echro. Bonabedi Vicha Koravskaria, Vicha. And then was an Ankana Hosa. Wajebo Nanabano, Akakoma, Vitia. Vitia Jebo Nanabano, Akakoma, Usman Dembele. Dembele, the Mosquito. Dembele. Dembele. Dembele, the one or two, the Bayanavas, what about a command Dembele? I could do a Yakuna, yes, it's what will be. He has a funny penny of us. Rafinu, we cry.
1: I don't appear before a sister second on Pepperso Mbezu, the left back position instead of Kavaraskelia. Bossing them, say one over. One on Peso, you try
0: to crumble again.
1: Pierre Hinkapi, one on Peso. Ah, so, come to my age more.
0: Okay, dear Trasso Bono. Ababedi, Dizara Doi, Doi, Edebana Kuma Marquinos, Marquinos, Edebana Kuma Vitia, Vitia Krabolo, Doi, Doi, Doi, Central Mumoshoti, Omoshoti, the other Astro,
4: Astro, Omuba Fan Astro, and Yoka, Nomi Bayo, Tactics Nasiao, Oshiawa, we are ATMO, Atletico Maduro, we are Sporting CPU, say, oh, Yanu, one go advantage, you know, the
0: Kunami.
4: Very simple, Paris Saint Germain.
0: Yeah, that's it.
4: 1-0 difference.
0: Yeah, that's it. Yeah, that's it. Right. Yeah, that's it. Right. Yeah, that's it. Right. Yeah, that's it. Eric Kokubu, no matter what, PSG will play. So, Arsenal will win the cup. And you trust me, I'm quite my happy happy. I'm also Declan Rice, I'm a master happy boy, no Kai Havet. Woman, you come on, don't make it again, won't kill it again, yeah. Mascara, you want to run a tomb? Asra, but you're killing him, no? Kaya, but!
1: Ha!
0: What's that boy?
1: Ha!
0: Ooh! Damn, Daniel!
1: Oh!
0: Yet, was not very okay, him. But I'm very Vitia. Vitia, come on, if you want to see the body, but I'm not him. What's your boy, Mary Bono? Fabian Reeves. Reeves, everyone, I come up with Tia. Vitia back to Fabian Reeves. Fabian Reeves, he wanted to get everyone, I come up with Vita Koravskaria. When in Moscara, Vita Koravskaria. Vita Koravskaria. David, Wapim, I know, Grand Wapim. What do you want to come up with Fabian Reeves? Reeves, a club on. What is everyone, I come up with Dembele? Who's one Dembele? The way the Belly wanted to be. Beautiful slanted tackle by Kai Havertz, we now quite today.
1: I have bet boy party.
0: You are some going to Nanka.
1: Ah,
0: what kind of woman?
1: Ah,
0: where they know me now?
1: Debbie.
0: She has an affair for him. Those are refused on one pesa.
1: Call him by EPL.
0: Your question is a bookie, but who's one? Maybe a loose one warning.
1: Call me, I'm not back, Kevin. I swear, Trevor said. Ochiapem pekale yifo nyina honum no kosku na omutie ye ochia na baba kwame ano nti omunyina emunteye
0: okay bona meri vitia peda bona bona akoma Fabian Reeves Reeves a shot oh
1: hey
0: raya
1: when you know
0: na bore de when na bore chijebu Fabian Reeves is shanki bore sa hey what's that bona kwanche
4: What's it? Born of Botian.
0: Is that a semi-can?
4: Put
0: a shank as a cash shank.
4: Better than shank. I feel a mission.
0: Into your trust, what is it? You are trying
4: to buy your suit.
0: How long do my way? You are trying to buy your suit. It looks like Arsenal carry the first half. Sam said anyway, see what the Arsenal for first half. Kai Havertz goal only under 6 minutes. And then a boy Krokemua. Mawedia, he should have buried it. Oh, Brakai.
1: And I said, Le Pass.
0: Went to me and Kai Arsenal
1: for one. So sad, and I said, one and a free ball.
0: And I saw Kai Arsenal for one to me and Kai Omo. Because I'm going to put the 2 goals, so Kwan, you're not coming up with that, Brakai. And then I'm coming up with that. Bono, as a referee, cross on some fan connection. What do you call him?
1: You see how much I say delay.
0: See what I don't miss, you know. See, I trust not very quick anymore. 5 minutes, 30, we're playing 41. Arsenal, the throwback was 6 minutes in here. Declan Rice. What two bodies in the tier, right here, box in the move. My pinball is in the same game. What's up, him? Ref is one on your corner. Yes, here to play the corner. They got to answer about a punch. And to Bonnie Ayakona, I'm on board in George Nana Buru. Also, here live our BPRC Sun City Information Center. Arsenal 2 PS Junior. Arsenal for in the ball now.
1: Especially that opportunity now, Kai Enyaeno. Shini, in a nutshell, I mean, a very, very tactical game being played by both sides. Both sides are exhibiting good football, good tactical display on the field of play. We hear Arsenal for now tactically, Pierre Henka, Piminimse, Luis Enrique, Fiu, a Honomona, a year loose, and he plays an M4 and M4 DR. Much of Omo attack, you know, have been a year Hakimi, Dembele, Due, or Sruanamo. But Abrantia, Nidide Victor, Kovaraskelia, has been very, very quiet in the game on the left side of attack. I don't know, sir. Maybe William Saliba, and have Abrantia, Nidide Mosqueva, Omo Kipuna at bay, and Tiama, Minhu Tekons, BIY. It got to a time now, I said, you know, Mendes, Mumbafa, Kovaraskelia, Hong Kong, sir, a year cross, and looks like Omo Putuno, very, very quiet in the game. But similar to 20 years ago, Arsenal led Barca in the first half. Wendell, second half, Barca came into the game and Mbappe did the trophy. A tactical game. We are looking forward to my second department of the game. No, PSG Bemba, so Mbappe restore parity and then go on to win. Arsenal so Mbappe into the game. Say, we make a second goal of which eventually actually the spirit of PSG for not defending the title. Fingers crossed, a lot of minutes to play in the second half of the game.
0: Okay.
4: Yeah, Arsenal strategy names are working so perfectly for them. Knowing said the attackers of Paris Saint Germain are very, very sharp. Kwaraskili, I'm keeping at bay. Who share statistics at P1? 4 corner kicks to Paris Saint Germain. Arsenal, Enya, corner kick. Ball possession, 77% to Paris Saint Germain. Arsenal, 23. Just Paris Saint-Germain possessive ball, no, but so be converted. Of course, big chance have been in Arsenal, Nenya. Shot on target, Omni Nenya one shot on target. Kwaraskelia, Echepo ball. Emma Goki Parea, Timiso Bonim. But then Arsenal also ball on target and a cotton net. That's the difference. But then, say Arsenal beat me up, I keep it, sir, tactics, you know, keep it, the attackers of Dembele and Kwaraskelia at bay there. Then, Ombit me make it, history on the almost beat me at the cup for the first time in their history. For now, the ball possession in the corner is in the Paris Saint Germain air ahead, but then Arsenal also air there. So, met me keep it the attackers, the dangerous attackers of Paris Saint Germain are be. I'm going to say second half every year is at the bench, bit me midfield, bit me strength in hole. Yokaris on the top scorer.
0: Well, I'm going to Yokaris or Benu.
4: Oh, bit me be you.
0: Ain't you know, I'm an ammo. Because you can't so many you bow him.
4: Obia.
0: Go ball out with Union Striker.
4: Union Striker. But then, everybody said, dear, Obeba.
0: Everybody said, Grab Eddie.
1: Lawyer Chiefs, Yan Chano. And I Jewusu Dompasi.
0: Wow.
1: I'm a Yanchia Jewusu Dompasi Nafi. I'm a Emmy Susuti, Mrs. Emilia Dankwa E Champon. And I'm Fi Crampono. Honorable Samuel Pine, incoming first vice chairman, Honorable Samuel Semens.
0: Okay.
1: Quintessentia Mamunina, almost 8 years.
0: Wow.
1: Second trustee, Anna. Oh, yeah.
0: Yes.
1: Second trustee, on the other ni team ya Chelsea.
0: Mm.
1: Obafe se ayi beji ana. Obafe se Arsenal beji.
0: But
1: yenchia oye ni passe, yenchia one opon asante so.
0: Oh, ya to aso.
4: Kokasi Kifi club members ni na mo abijan kwanta beji na se. Omo nyina so so tie, Boga, P God, Bro Ike, and afi so Wofa, anasa chairman o chairman. Omo nyina tie. Nti yetie omo eba Hello FM.
0: Okay. Well, half time, we are taking a break. We are taking a breather. We'll be back in the second half. Arsenal did 1-0. Kai Havertz. What do you see on top, baby? I want to. Now on Tienka. And that's on the Binja. Photo Hello 101.5 FM. Good evening. Arsenal will carry the day. Everything will be in England. Because their league is the best. Nana Redu. Eric Robbie, you allowed and clear out Tachuma and Jamboso, Arsenal 2 PS in here. Abdul Karim Nunes, on the suggestion live our inside. Prophet Daniel Buama of Refuge Worship Center. Papa Radia, Mumbai Bonimunya Day, and Kakaka Kramoya Aje, Akasakan 45 minutes. The Prophet Daniel Buama of Refuge Worship Center, Strong Ghana, Yang Kasaminya Jachu Dansu Evans. I am strong Ghana. And I have a manager, Zach, of Kofia Dumotu. Many in a Zabre way. And for Nanam, what do you fear? Manager, Kweyese. Kweyese. Same chairman, so they will become Pemzan. He said, I'm Kweyese. Yeah, but they say, I need to fire. I told you, you know what to ask for the Ama. Yeah, chief.

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0: Afi Ebeye Kikim, Ebeye Bumfrete, Argentina A defending trophy, Nanase, Cristiano Ronaldo to Portugal, Kylian Mbappe's France, and I say, Lami Yama Spain, and so, and the Ebeji Trophy Nana. And I say, your almighty blasters are, and transcend your Ezu AD enemy. Osume Bako, and I know Esu Esumi, a Kukudam, and your domo Ebeji Bediso, a free World Cup Ashes and 1930, Ebeji 2026 year, covered by the historian, Eddie Briefinina,

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0: 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Video analysis for the AI Juma. Arsenal video analysis for the AI Juma. 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So we're calling it a day. Luis Enrique is on my trace. Domain Wayevie. Warren Zai Emery. Ever to us for Paris Saint-Germain. 5 minutes into the extra time. Naminim PS goalkeeper. Nemsa Bonia Siasi Hanguano Monto. Mane join us now to our idea. And Luis Enrique is on Zade. Bonabedi William Saliba. 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
1: Yeah, me check it.
0: Ah, check it, Henkapie ni mai. 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

0: 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That's what Timia Koya will never send a club on O and not to form. Rasvin and Mupe. Rasvin and Pramo, Rasvin is Omunto Mubasi.
1: Edino Omudema individuals are. As you almost tamper almost for to be and ask for me opinion, you ever catch it? Where she say, Namepe, and she, yes, her sack in Capi. It came from Spanish air when I said, yes, Sebia. So the poker said, Messiah, do it, Namepe.
0: But you were far away.
1: What's it?
0: Far away.
1: Oh,
0: far away.
1: And she had nicknamed where the moment we are determined.
0: You say, we're not part, we are.
1: And you persistently, or my sister said, when I believe win, oh, it's an phone. And in Cap is a champion signal so far.
0: And I don't know. That's okay. I'm not. I'm Bonavedi PSG. Goncalvo Ramos, you are serving that from Yellow Cardes for Victor Yokares. Unnecessary tackle. Victor Yokares. And what you say, I'm on for us that team, Brett. We are home and I do say, Brab them. Look at us, quite a son, and can see how Fiona come to the according to the game. Chairman, so about Pelelas, I would be interested in my head, but Pelele and Qua. As you will hear,
1: if you
0: will hear, you must say, you trust nothing. You trust nothing. You will hear, 1 year. Yeah, that's not fair. Okay.
1: And so,
0: Jai. Never. Oh, we need a bank boom. We must say, shoot you down there. Yeah, that's not fair. Okay. Viti, I just want to see. I'm cross. I'm cross. Not too. Saliba, pimbo on the Bono, I'm a baby. William Pacho, Rabi. Bono, Quanja, Ayetro. Martin Zubimendi. The Miller question and the coach, Masaja, George, 100 minutes of soccer football. And it's 1-1. As it stands now. Bonavedi Hakimi. Hakimi Nibana Kuma Vitinha. Vitinha Kwekwa Bono Arbana Kuma Hakimi Arbana Tuma. Bono Akwa Kwedi Goncalvo Ramos. 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Akwenya Hakimi. We are flying short in the Bijeko Nyane Kosovo. Fly away. Hey, Jibon, you're welcome, go kick. Bono, you're welcome, go kick. Zietros Nave, you're quite him. Vita Koravsteria. He can eat in his world. Yeah, what power in his world?
1: If he 2015 and Madrid 18 Madrid boy called Grand Fin, and I say quite extra time. We're the first time since 2015 about better. 11 years ago. Yeah, Champions League game where I come and my final call extra time.
0: William Pacho, Peter Bonne, and Jeffrey, Michael, like that, I feel you watch it more. William Pacho. Lewis Enrique complaining, he said, baby a born as or to born an order or to be the corner anymore. Asra for Sadabon, I call my Chibona Betty Gabriel. Gabriel Magalier, Bala Operesim, Wanya Noni Madweke, Noni Madweke, Wanya Vieta, Wanani Palati, Rafinis Navi, Rafinis Watono, Asra for Paparati, Rafinis Watono, but Otto Rosa de Asaka, Marca, ATMA, Asra for Bench Wina Deja, Mako complaining for Paparati. Yeah, because I said they fuck with Russia Ukraine. Yeah, just not very Ukrainian.
1: We are champions in the final.
0: Warren Zai Emery declares winners are Russia. No, I'm more here soon. Take it. Pepe na Musa sa. Pia tu bonso slow down.
1: Hatete aso mungu evia.
0: Aso mungu evia. Yeah, just not very Ukrainian. Yeah, tu bonso eh bomu bonu bonu ko. And as for him, I'm from Consini. Where's the ultimate distraction of Bobo Savano Consini? I'm a club on the one of you all. Yet, what my dear so? Warren Zai Emery. Tell one of the one of Koma Hakimi, Hakimi, and one of Koma Doi. Do I bet me a Kwana Bona, Ababedi Viti, and Vijar Bona Tumu? That's all Asna for a club on the view. Asna Perry for the Slav, Saliba, Eminim Jobo Perry. Bwana ya wano winya winya parati za wano Omeni ya umechani ya shomo Omeni ya naka bwana kwa nchenaka Wefina yellow card Ndiya mandi clarize Ndiya misbehaving Kima usu wasa kwa asana bench wo Kushosha mwafu wa yellow card oho
1: Ayuwe ma ateta
0: Ateta suwe dibi Ateta ni amri Declarize ya di yellow card I don't know what I'm saying. Hey, I'm not going to say. I'm not going to say. Gabriel Mo as a ref, you know, a better cheers. One who got on this, I was saying, no man, there's a much one watching.
1: I saw when you hear you feel. I'm so proud.
0: Hank up here at 2-0. Say, Hank up here from Hanaba, Calofiori. Okay, so Calofiori should be more.
1: Yeah.
0: As a pleasant, I want you to was it. Robbie, you're more ref, you know.
1: Sure.
0: Robbie.
1: Buddy. Very, very tight one. And I like the zeal now. Madueke de ha PH4 on my left side Nuno Mendes one. This is about twice. The past best 10 minutes, you know. Omu here where Juma ye pa but omu here PH guys here guys umbe take you on our way. It's omu work you on those very dangerous players, especially those kids now my bum Mahodo. Especially the 14 strategies. Oh, say on the man said there. Oh, instead of fun who is a game, but born a bar. We make good use of it. But for now, who is Arsenal? They are still in the game.
0: Arsenal is still in the game. Yes, about few seconds now for FSA. Extra time for FSA for Benavi. And we also PLG. I'm a Lucas Berardo. Was on the referee about 2 minutes. FMP 15 minutes or so. Into Lucas Berardo. Robert Trasso, Adama PSG. Bono Ababedi Maho Toy. Doy Ribada Kakoma Nuno Mendes to William Pacho. Pacho Jebo Ribada Kakoma Marquinhos. Lucas Berardo, no, a center defender, and Diminim de Obabeino. Marquinhos, nobody in India. Simam Yerubaku, Aya Kwanesa. 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Hakimi, cross no, Amamana cross no, man, Thomas Topurubana Kwanja, Aya True. Wempo, Aya Gabriel Martinali, attacking and then Yeah, Jeff, I saw a question. I said, the William Pacho. Pacho, the one of Nuno Mendes. Nuno Mendes, I put up one of the one to not wash. Doing as doing to me uncle. Manabedi Saliba. Saliba saw what they beam. Mabono, Akakodi, Eberechi, Eze. Amabono, Ekra. Warren Zai Emery. You want to win your bonus. Mabono, Ababedi Noni Madweki. Noni Madweki is what I'm wine. Who come up to my first. Manabedi Eberechi, Eze. Eze, the Kabana Arsenal. What they wanted to come up Martin Zubimendi. Zubimendi, Edibano, Akakoma, Gabriel Magahesh. I'm a one pedal one that they tell about your car as well. Yet, what a country. Bona country. Omato Bonato referee. A blast of his other first half. Extra time. I'm gonna be. What a game.
1: Legs are tired.
0: Legs are tired.
1: Legs are tired.
0: Commentators, commentators who are tired.
1: I said, you can now form.
0: Yes,
1: we're training now form, sir. And we are some of the key players now. And we can you, my Fimo, Kvaratskhelia, Dembele, Vitinha. I mean, but still, now, no. Yes, who said that? Who said? Some of the key players from a special Arsenal, so it's Mendy Mwaba. Saka, in the absence of Saka, any other player, still Nano. Akwai Puli, or Puli, I'm here in Portugal, and I said to me, no one to me, I'm going to
0: see. Sure, sure.
1: Oh, do you
0: know what happened? Why do you know what happened?
1: Yeah. And Sika will win the World Cup. I'm told, say, 1 million euros, so I'm players, you know. So we did the Champions League, according to report, yeah.
0: Amen. Game intensity in our slow, but then no shot. Both sides lean on normal close spaces. The Akimi or Dream Conan, Nuno Mendes in Dream Course, likewise, Arsenal so full backs because we are Oya Stroya, Oma Price, a woman, and we mark each other's space.
2: Manchester United legend, Fred Nandibanderson.
0: Yeah, in fact, yeah, they are very close and tight. Yeah, as of now, they were a sea corner. And I'm going to give him a bit more travel into extra time. Wait, my CM made the appointment because we are not disobeying, we will leave any space.
2: You have no extra time. What's that travel to extra time?
0: Sorry, penalty shootout.
2: That was still a bit. I don't. Yeah, to us, another year, quite in between. I know what you know. Leandro Trossard, we now got any coaches waiting a bomb somewhere in Karoji Plessy. We're going to have here. Into the last 15 minutes. Where you want to amfa? You want to open a tissue top? You see, I know the. And then my team, Papa Tidia. Boys, you go to where you want to chill and open it.
1: Aye,
2: oh. Extra time, the boys are remote.
1: Aye. Baby, ah.
2: And you, Lucas, Berardo, Bem. Vitinha, the Maracuinos are free. The kind. And you, Vitinha, Maracuinos out. Lucas, Berardo, and Zabanya. Zabanya, Moma, Moba, Shim. Vitinha, Mr. Hano, Mosa, Walter, Yamaguo. Marquinhos, Omino, Omaya, Omaemre. And Luis Enrique, and what's up, Kudrea? Asana, Saliba, Munia, is Omuntim, Saliba, Musaim, Frimisa. Abani. And Saliba, and Gabriel, and Luis Enrique, and now Kudoni.
1: Yeah.
2: And I am a mommy exceptional. I am a mommy exceptional coaches.
0: About Jayana, so I'm not saying over.
2: What's it?
0: Just like our capacity.
2: As if I can what you say, as if I can what you say, I can win your
0: nose. Yes.
2: Okay. And actually, that's a big deal. And that's a far.
1: Ordinary.
2: Ordinary. Ordinary. Whichever you cry. Here to us, another inquiry, Mr. Canal, extra time. Yes, you know, Shasia. Now, maybe I would not first half, no, and it's a care of the sun, it's here.
1: Yeah,
2: so he changes in a side.
1: But oh, yeah, you know, this Arsenal, and come up and Kaka was second half of the extra time looking at the key players of my film with PhD. Almost have some of the young talent, and we can't be doing to that level, among that mentality, and woman here, but. I still feel Arsenal team with also Mutimi.
2: Arsenal team, no, as of Timmy, Robert Draman, who's a aka Kwame Musa, legendary pose. Edini ebebre. Galamse man.
1: Hey. Obese eri abanka baba gumu sha na. Obeni minya galamse si si.
2: Once we already attack those si. First in the now here.
1: Hi.
2: Ah, it's you. What to be that?
1: Hi.
2: Apeda bwana ne bwana tuma. Akonya. Diaji for the room. Where is Zai Emery? Warren Zai Emery. Orbala koma doy. Doy ne bwana eko koma. Go Calvo Ramos. When boy is a buy. What you want more? I don't know, Robbie Wokano. As a PhD team, I handicap. As I take the opportunity, I'm killing you.
1: Take the opportunity.
2: As I'm killing you. As I'm killing you.
1: If it's after PhD, the extra time.
2: What people know?
1: Fantastic save.
2: Brilliant save by Raya. The calculation, yeah. Then I was saved with Asna. Sansa, ask the different engine. Hey, my PSG, play an epimbolo. And then Kakofas Mabibata. Brilliant interception, nice anticipation, good calculation. Ah, okay, just say. Okay. Ankara Sanka Gon Calvo Ramos, where you can easy to happen. Jet what you name, Krem. 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Obia Kipu Arsenal gave him more. It looks like David Raya.
1: That's why we deserve the best goalkeeper of the season. World.
2: Yes.
1: Yeah, the Premier League. You know.
2: Jet was an affair when we put up on the day. If you want to say the why, Mre, Sansa Viti, I'm off your own team. As almost which from Jan. Some Arsenal, Grasan, come here. Ah, yeah. But I was out of one equation.
3: I didn't know the band.
2: Jet was an affair when I wanted you. Then I'll tell some more. I feel as I say, I'm on the other way. Here to us, Rafael Query. Here to us, Rafael Query. Bono, I'm a very nonny Madweke. That's about a free kick. Do you have a question at the farm? Nonny Madweke said, Munyere day. Ask a free kick advantageous position. Omulenemu. What? Noni Madweke. Arsenal free kick in the day. And of course, Danger Man Declan Rice. Such pieces expect. Our Arsenal team currently on the owner Jina Bonachi. And the Arsenal first game for Ballon d'Or, mano. Declan Rice, Jina Bonachi, 108 minutes. Here, around 109 minutes. 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
1: Ate base wa laji inje fie deni mwodo mo. 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
2: Okay.
1: 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Prisons, Silas, and a Fiskosman Pasha, and an Ataya Bruni, Payoyu, and a Chief Achipa, like bang,
2: Lucas Berardo, Paris Saint-Germain, PSG, 110 minutes, 1-1-0.
0: 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It looks like a corner as you've been mending in Wagakwaja. I want a life of Obono, Opola for Gratia Mano. Yes, it's about to be on the manager. For you on the Pelele. Corners in 11-2. Here, Jenna 11, as in 2. 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
1: Anu ade
0: E jari kwa fesu ude
1: Masa
0: David Raya. Yeah, Ocos Brena. I'm going to say, when I Simons as BS today, we are the challenge. There are now nine Simons, gentlemen, in the day. Who's Eric? Yeah. And I don't want you, nine Simons, in the day. Sabayi, Pimbo, no more, Sako. I'm going to say, Pimbo, hey. Akadena, Casaliba, Nicabrele, yes, from Swap. Nelson Saliba Manuea, Bona Bedi Zuba Mendy Edibano Akuma Declan Rice, Wapeda Bona Detention as Nuno Mendes, Wachesi Bono, Wakochima Akem, Asna Fuaje, Bona Bedi Saliba Edibano Akuma Timba the trouble.
1: I won't come from here, baby. They can't do it. I said,
0: it work, Omo.
1: Because who had PAG TBR? I mean, the big guy sitting in our bench.
0: Yeah, baby, I'm a baller. Now, coach, you see, you're the same person.
3: Oh. So, danger. I'm on weird dangerous thing in a film. No, any woman buy.
1: I'm going to go to the bench. On any given day, says we'll be mending that
3: character.
1: Your carriage since who?
0: Well, you're trusting a very important name. Nikela Teta Cross, almost uncle, but you're a pure question. Bono Abedi, Bradley Bacola. Bacola, the cover of the one they call. Bradley Bacola. Bacola, the one Akuma Hakimi. Hakimi, a jab on the one Akakuma Lucas Berardo. Berardo, the club on a jab on the one Akakuma Zabayi. Zabayi for PSG.
2: Maje bodo de bona ka kuma ya wonaves. 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Kiezi tim na emra mpa openi. The president do not have to. Mom may have you in your free.
1: Mom free.
2: Mom may have you in your free.
1: A advantage, master. I don't know so why I'm a fairly bad. I'm say team well. We are your team. They are playing as a team. Arsenal so good players. Now, but
3: I'm about five players. I'm only here to be a member. Most so first. I'm almost starting here. Starting your own boy. We are now most mobile. As you say, I'm not much chance.
1: I mean, on any given day, why I back?
3: I'm not much chance.
1: Zabanye money. We no more.
2: Y'all never see the club on the y'all never see the boo. Ha! Do hey! Go keep an archie bono. Watch bono the bono simu. Bono, Ekra, Nani Madureka, yellow card, and sue for Nuno Mendes. Nuno Mendes had the yellow card. And was 7 team, no?
1: Yeah.
2: Yellow card, boo, Audi had the 7 team.
1: Tactical foul, very tactical one. Brother man or Patasia them.
2: Hey, them were brother man.
1: Aye. Then I put a mine as we enjoy one yam. And then you put a tabby shows with them. Patrick and Sabos, who my Joe Sudom pass. Winning as a quad action.
2: Also, why?
1: Patrick and Sabos, one of the boys, eh? As a quad action. Incoming chairman as a quad. It's a go boost. It was boost.
2: Hey, now that's run a boost. I don't know. So my watch, I want you to calculate distance on walk over. I bet you place in the baby.
1: Easy.
2: Walk over distance.
1: Young boy, on here. On to us. Young man, on to us.
2: Yeah, yesterday. Who they are? We are young guy. So, oh, yeah. That's right, baby. You have to ask Rafael Kerim. Into the last minute of 120. Yeah, Timba ne usu nitino. It was a kini temu zamfa. 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Rice in the club on the PSG for the Nassau Quellebat. Bono Ababedi. Nani Madweke. Nani Madweke. PSG for Pimon P. Bono and Sam Masa Prima. Banabedi Victor Yokaras. Victor Yokaras. Victor Yokaras. Ha! Bono Quacha Yakora. Say ya. Ravi, this one for 1 minute in Entoso. Also, a friend for this one for 1 minute. But I'm going to say, ball am going to Abe, when I ask any more, I'm going to
3: say,
2: I'm going to say,
3: I'm going to
2: say, I'm going to say, I'm going to say, I'm going to say, I'm going to say, I'm going to say, I'm going to say, I'm going to say, I'm going to say, I'm going to say, I'm going to say, I'm going to say, I'm going to say, I'm going to say, I'm going to say, I'm going to say, I'm going to say, I'm going to say, I'm going to say, I'm going to say, I'm going to say, I'm going to say, I'm going to say, I'm going to say, I'm going to say, I'm going to say, I'm going to say, I'm going to say, I'm going to say, I'm going to say, I'm going to say, I'm going to say, I'm going to say, I'm going to say, I'm going to say, I'm going to say, I'm going to say, I'm going to say, I'm going to say, I'm going to say, I'm going to say, I'm going to say, I'm going to say, I'm going to say, I'm going to say, I'm going to say, I'm going to say, I'm going to say, I'm going to say, I'm going to say, I'm going to
3: And I'm born on heavy.
0: I'm an APS. I'm an
1: APS. No, I'm a papa.
0: Cesaria, you're coming at the shootouts.
1: It's anybody's game.
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La me ya mass pain and so and a ebay trophy nana. And as your almighty blaster, sir, and transcend your ensu AD enemy. Possum Bako and a yanu ensu esumi, a kukudam, and your domo ebbed so. A free World Cup is 1930, ABC 2026 year, published by the historian Eddie Brick.

0: 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And that's 0244-541-794.
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2: And after a short break, we are back. Heading straight into the penalty shootout. I'm about to say, yeah, everybody's game. Men was almost at the sheet be church and raya. Now, open your money, and I saw many players in the sheet.
3: I said, yeah, a bassa 23 players in the no. You heard, baby, almost penalties to do my ball. Baby, almost tie buffer. Now, you hear, near ye, the amount of key players or more team in the Munti. My own self and of so every year so hot. Yeah, no more take here in a bat. A Drew Sabre say, yeah, yeah, na, lack. Baby, I've been my age, my dinning in every anfa. Baby, I've been no air like a woman said. Obi, I have good take on so account here, but that stage we sooner.
2: Especially say, Dibu Martinez, them, sir.
3: Sure, your body press be a ban of penalties. Raya, a very, very fantastic goalkeeper. By me name, the penalty shootouts, the penalties abilities are, how obviously I save boss, seven of us are. But I am here, it's about who I'll be take you short here, and I say who I'll be take you, boss here, and he bet me, I imagine as champion.
2: Okay. Eric Kwaku Bodi, Ozzy, please, Arsenal, don't let us down.
3: Kwaku Bodi, Acrobato.
4: Penalty shootout today, sir, agility of the goalkeeper. Your few goalkeepers are only very, very good in penalty saving, especially you can Jesse Dudek, formerly of Liverpool, very, very good. Obey Rowan William of Mamelodi Sundown. Or one of those keepers, I own him, penalty nibo. One money, bo, no besibu. Do you ever heard the agility of these two stars? So fan of, from Russia, and then, David Rea, and also from Spain. You ever heard, say, omu bit me, omu possesses our qualities now, and disable penalties now. We never check. Maybe shut down study or more penalty.
3: I said the last time I appeared, the ball penalty shootout was against Marseille, was Sevilla 2 out of 3.
2: Well, until it's strange, we are in towards the penalty shootout. Mose, Goncalvo Ramos. On an air combo first, penalty kick. For PSG, I'm saying PSG for the combo first, penalty. And you right across them. Goncalvo Ramos. Why are the ball pimping more? A bonus seven, a do something and trainers will come. Who you play a bond trainer? I've been out in the wooden number.
3: Yeah, 4 times in sooner English clubs, not did the Champions League through penalties. 84 Liverpool, energy, and then 2005 Liverpool, 2008 Manchester United, 2012 Chelsea. The Arsenal beat me, club are also AJ with penalty shootout.
2: Goncalvo Ramos against David Raya. Now, sir, William Saliba, I'm going to bump my ref, you know, because I said, you should be on the line. At least, but I'm going to move you now. I'm going to put your color in the soap. I'm going to feel like this way, sir, or send a woman who I'm going to go. Goncalvo Ramos, he has seen it all. One of the top players. I'm going to dream maybe an idea, or Nanka. Oh, the top player, pa. Goalkeeper, sir. Referee Daniel Sibet. I know why I didn't come here. Raya Jatum. David Raya against Goncalvo Ramos. Ramos is burning some. I'm here to go to Casanada.
3: Goncalvo
2: Ramos against David Raya Bakum Yadumiasa. Penalty to us almost a strike if I tell you. Victor Yokares. I'm not saying more. I'm not going to be a short one.
3: Lampard, David Lewis.
4: Victor Yokares.
3: Ofi Alaska do mafo me antun kan sana game na kwere ni.
4: Victor Yokares against Safonov. Baku mi eru mi esa ho. Onu so to goalkeeper na to baby kura 1-1. Adam brilliant penalty. And Bako pa pa pa pa pa pa. So mu si bo penalty si goalkeeper si do mu ye ide.
3: PG place in them in your mundi. Oh, penalties.
4: Okay. NG. That's number one. What's a one? PSG one. What's a one? Yes. Why not call for PSG? Hey, Doi.
5: Yeah, they want to back.
4: Yeah, trust nothing. I'm calling him. Desire Doi against David Raya. Nenimunye. Nenimunye. Doi Ajia Home. Baku Mieru Miesa. Doi. Perfect one.
3: Omunya Dieguho.
4: Perfect one. Baku.
3: 13 teams then omaged the UEFA Champions League unbeaten. Tias na bit made the 14th club. Say Omuko unbeaten no magic.
4: And them was a declarized neighbor. Wow. I don't know what
3: you're going to do. I'm going to go to the house.
4: Hey.
3: Eberechi. Oluchi. Eze.
4: Eberechi as a neighbor.
3: Hey, Eba Sana. Who's on social media? That's what I said for us every day. Any idea. But because you have fun with it. Why wouldn't you call it?
4: That's all we don't want to know. Who can't you now say who's this?
3: Ah, you must have a better one for us.
4: Eberechi as a against Safonov. Onosoko Bonkum. Baku Mieru Miesa as a. Hey! What about Twitter? And I'm Jay Pra. And I'm Jay Mofo Domusago with you. Let's watch a bono, Honodo. Watch a bono.
3: Racial abuse will be facing.
4: Oh, and I'm Chakra. One of the cookie panel will be Tino. That's one of oh. I go when you swing your jay. I've got any swing it.
3: And Fatal.
4: Who and who has those who are the
3: Bibi Atimitan, 2015.
4: 2-1 in favor of the PSG, Nuno Mendes.
3: Fantastic one. Wakipu Asana in the game. Wow. Yangu pa body effect.
4: Nuno Mendes Wakipu Asana. But Asana has nini beshe. Asana koye 2-2.
3: Yeah.
4: Why never chef for Asana? Nuno Mendes Raya Wakipu Asana.
3: Sabri Ebre CCSC cross no.
4: But you still have to be I saw you beshe mechire jo.
3: Oh, I get there.
4: Declan Rice. Baku Mieru Miesa Rice. My camera is over here. Adam 2-2.
3: Oh.
4: 2-2.
3: Oh, Papa Craig.
4: Oh, hello, my. And Jesus, I have 2-2. Oh, Safonov. Yeah. One Jimmy Granko. Kai, Saliba Masore. I'm out for a new penalty. I'm out for a young Shio Mo.
3: What's up?
4: One ever for PSG. Hakimi never. Hakimi is the best.
3: Oh, no, I'm far more pool.
4: Let me Hakimi the best.
3: Oh, no, I'm far more pool.
4: Hakimi the best.
3: Oh, no, I'm far more pool.
4: Hakimi and a crab over.
2: Hakimi Regina Bonachi. Hakimi against Raya. Hakimi, Bakumi Yemiasa, Hakimi, Hakimi Dobeshi.
3: Wow.
2: Perfect one. Don't give another baby crowd. That might be my Musumida baby. NTP is equal 3-4-3. Hasra 3-2. Yeah, to Hasra Veya Fanning. How many? I saw go here, Alex, wait, you know. I'm gonna go ahead, man.
3: Ode omututu TV na
2: ko. Oh. Mama ini ni baye won fe.
3: Omo omututu TV.
2: Omo yere.
3: Etutu TV.
2: Hey. Gabriel Martinelli. Onusu ya de, onusu ni mo. Gabriel Martinelli jina bona chi. Ba ku bi eri mi ese wa jia hume. Gabriel Martinelli. Go! Gabriel Martinelli, I know 3-3. Obi Abo 4, Obi Asha 3. Aka, last penalty kick. Our.
3: Wow.
2: The wow. First penalty kick. The first five. Aka, last one. Obi Abo, last one. Lucas Barado.
3: Yeah.
2: Lucas. Lucas Barado. Hey. Lucas Barado, Jabarachi. For PSG. Bakumi and Biasa. Oh. Why about to come and watch on the crowd? And here to another one. Yeah, 20 my dear so. Why never? Hey. Gabriel. Gabriel have to save us now. He has to score. He must. He must score to keep us now in the game. Gabriel Magariage. Have to score. He must to keep Arsenal in the game.
3: Oh, sir, I say game over.
2: Oh, sir, I game over. And he now says, "Venga, what do you know?" Yeah, old man. And he's a lotta matter. I'll submit now. Gabriel Magalhães. Gabriel. Hey, now Bobo Nkuma. Oh,
3: hey.
2: PSG UFS Champions League. Arsenal not again. Arsenal are mixing. Arsenal Samisi, PSG have won the UFS Champions League. Abeni Rapia.
3: Undoubtedly, one of the finest teams are Luis Enrique Martinez Garcia Abelde. To win the UEFA Champions League and defend it, Real Madrid mo. In recent years to do so. Enrique Ayade. The team of the boy now 10 outfit players, players are almost starting our last season's grand finale in Jayadia. Ningina evidence that indeed Omuya Jumadin and Omdia winning the UEFA Champions League. Quite unfortunate. Arsenal they did it in the game. Especially the extra time, second half, you know, I felt to say Nanka. The need for Emma. Needed resource now, no more. But, season, bad season for us now. They won the Premier League for the first time in 22 years. And, you know, we'll be soon budget the Champions League first time in 140 years. But, kudos to PSG team, no, and better luck to Arsenal team, no. Bad season, winning the Premier League. Bad season, and better luck next time to them. Now, senior, sorry. My name is Unia. You are holding the anchor. May you be birthday man. Quick one anchor, Lorenzo.
2: Oh, they are too sweet.
3: Ha, and see, I'm for happy birthday for my Mrs. Amonu Jemfua. Mrs. Amonu Jemfua, our store wasaga nche wa ne birthday, inti happy birthday. Mrs. Amonu Jemfua, ne birthday. Young wishing happy birthday.
4: Well, manager Zach, better luck next time.
3: The patrons, manager Zach.
4: And yes,
3: what is that? Can't be friend of Hani Yepa. Yes, Papa, yes, my maker, I mean, Jazak. Cannot forbid the master planner. Could be Alaska, I was just saying the idea come.
4: Richard
3: Yamanqua,
4: who Gabriel and Yemsi, Gabriel,
3: but Asna, baby Omar Babaduno, only a human's job, but I'm saying, Mother Lakana, I have bad to them and smile on them with you. Kudos to them. Me said that season, best number. They said the past three seasons, Oma fight here and a PA agent. So at some point, no one saw at this stage, Omo Baba drew those, knockout stages now, Omo Asanko, but this time, Omo defended. What a way for, Muran Didi Luis Enrique, you may have the man as well, Brambeyeno. Em say and one way you know. He's hoping so budget for the third time in a row. I think he said
4: Obetimi
3: aye. Because players from way nyadia Ebekasi age with the exception of Ousmane Dembele. Any other few players be the same marking us. Other players of my carrying nani here. I mean you fool as you brands and oh and see umbe rulu word nature pa.
4: That's not for quite
3: a bit what? The best hand doma.
4: Che yeah, PSG omo a show quality. I mean, almost lose 3 games in the league phase. But after that, you know, Oshé, almost performance in the knockout stages. Liverpool, no, almost Oshé Liverpool, almost Oshé Bayern Munich. How many Bayern Munich great game? No, do not see. I don't know. I the final, but almost team over coming that hard. No, I know. I do this stage. At this stage, you know, almost dominating game. Oshé successes are a bit too bad. Just almost na. Dominating game now before even before the game no be at the point say Omuna a baby win because of the quality Omo but Arsenal so unbeaten yes Arsenal also show say Omo for 15 games Omo ball in the campaign no Omo lose within regulation time except in a penalty shootout after 120 minutes and the Arsenal also record no hey Inter Omo ya there say 15 games unbeaten within regulation time ah Omo penalties no Omo lose to no mean a team done. PSG quality. I mean, normal Arsenal, I'm a bomb home, they compare to PSG, the quality are PSG won, and you've been a Arsenal. And see, I'm a woman who anyone said the Inter last year, who are only lose by 5 goals to me in the final. 1-1 after 120 minutes. No one lose penalty. I think that better luck next time for Arsenal.
3: Okay.

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Diabo Cordia, and I read you, and now group penny. Then, some was you do grow. Let me do it, then.

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1: Hello.
2: Open.
0: Are you Queenie Banaro? What's up, Fimano? I'm the best wrestler. We do be biasi. You see that for flow. You fight for flow. Class from low. My junior. 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